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0: They're the quiet strength in every storm. The architects of our homes. The pioneers of our future. The heartbeat of our communities. We celebrate the courage of women who paved the way. And the fierce grace of those lifting us higher right now. To every woman who leads, nurtures, and inspires. Your strength is our heritage. Your grace is our power. We celebrate every woman. Thank you for changing the world. One heartbeat at a time. 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
0: 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Our music, your memories. The quiet strength in every storm. The architects of our homes. The pioneers of our future. The heartbeat of our communities. We celebrate the courage of women who paved the way. And the fierce grace of those lifting us higher right now. To every woman who leads, nurtures, and inspires. Your strength is our heritage. Your grace is our power. We celebrate every woman. Thank you for changing the world. One heartbeat at a time. Radio 2000. All music. 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
1: Salome, you are a director at the Cancer Alliance. Maybe let's start here. Take us through, and we've spoken about HPV before on the show. But just again, just a quick reminder, what is HPV?
2: We're talking about HPV. It's not a new virus. It's a virus that, in fact, has been around, I mean, forever. And the fact is that more than 80% of people will have human papillomavirus in their lifetime. So all of us, whether you male or female, you can be affected by the human papillomavirus. We need to understand that human papillomavirus is indeed a sexually transmitted virus.
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1: 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All right.

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1: Let's talk about corporate South Africa. Let's talk about those toxic work environments. Let's talk about the fact that, yes, we are grateful we've got jobs. However, your mental health is compromised.
2: A lot of companies do not replace people. When somebody resigns, work gets spread amongst whoever is left in the company, and that puts big strain on people.
3: I was retrenched in 2022. I got a job, a full-time job. 2 months, I quit. I resigned. I was lying in my bed. I sent the resignation letter with immediate effect because the toxicity was unbearable.
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2: Top stories: breakthrough in Zolani Tete murder case, and Fish offers new hope for burn victims. Dumelang Bagaitso with the news. Kennedy Nomotaung. Two persons of interest have been apprehended by the police in Kokompo City in the Eastern Cape in connection with the murder of Zolani Tete. The former world champion boxer was shot dead in Mdantsane on Friday night. Police say the two men, aged 30 and 22, were apprehended yesterday in Kokompo City after an intelligence-driven operation by multiple law enforcement units. In other news, some former National Freedom Party members who joined the IFP yesterday say continuous internal disputes and a lack of visionary leadership are among the reasons they decided to leave the party. The new IFP members were unveiled by the party's senior leaders in Durban. They include prominent NFP leaders, among them NFP Secretary General Teddy Twala, who says the IFP's track record in service delivery has also influenced his decision to join the party.
3: People have accepted the IFP input in our government. So now, why don't you join the IFP if you see their contribution is positive towards the country economy? Since when we have last seen the civil servants marches for salary increase and stuff like that, it shows there's some instability by virtue of having the premier of who's capable to lead, by virtue of having the minister who's leading the public sector department.
2: In Gauteng, the city of Tshwane has rejected claims that its 2026-27 budget faces a 2 billion rand shortfall for employee-related costs. According to the city, the figure reflects the difference between an initial departmental request and the final approved allocation. Calvin Mabasa reports.
4: The city says the 13 billion rands allocation includes 229 million rands for filling vacancies and 362 million rands for salary back pay obligation during the financial year. It says the difference between the initial request and approved allocation should not be interpreted as an unfunded liability or salary shortfall.
2: Lastly, scientists in New York have found that fish skin may be a safer and more effective way of treating severe burns rather than synthetic products containing collagen. Researchers compared data from nearly 500 adults who attended burn centers over 6 years. The BBC's Warren Bull.
5: Before having skin graft surgery, many burns patients are given a temporary wound coverage to prepare the area and manage infection risk. In recent years, medical teams have increasingly opted for fish skin. The researchers found that exposing burns to the skin of Atlantic cod ahead of surgery resulted in patients spending on average 12 days fewer in hospital and having a lower chance of sepsis or other complications compared with other treatments.
2: Recapping the top story this hour, two persons of interest have been apprehended by the police in Kokompo City in the Eastern Cape in connection with the murder of Zolani Tete. Next update at 7 for Radio 2000 News. I'm Dino Motau.
0: They're the quiet strength in every storm. The architects of our homes. The pioneers of our future. The heartbeat of our communities. We celebrate the courage of women who paved the way. And the fierce grace of those lifting us higher right now. To every woman who leads, nurtures, and inspires. Your strength is our heritage. Your grace is our power. We celebrate every woman. Thank you for changing the world. One heartbeat at a time.
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1: Blessed morning, family, and welcome to the Soul Clinic. We are truly blessed and grateful to have you, and it's such a beautiful morning. It's getting a bit warmer. Summer's coming back, and of course I'm with Fang and Vovi somewhere in the building. Hope you had a beautiful weekend. Hope you're refreshed and you're ready for church. And this is a place where we can step away from the noise of life and, you know, quiet our hearts and draw closer to God. You know, wherever you are, may you just join us and just be with us this morning. We're going to have a beautiful show. We've got a beautiful lineup. We open up the show with a song by Dumim Kokstad. It's a request of Vumba Elimnandi. And then that was followed by this beautiful song that you're hearing in the background. It's Marvin Sapp, Never Would Have Made It. And more of your requests coming up in this hour. And I'm excited to have you this morning, family.
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4: Well, as we continue today's Soul Clinic, I invite you to open your heart with us and I want you to release every distraction that you might be feeling and allow the Lord to meet you exactly where you are. I want us to pray, as we normally do, to open up the show. Wherever you are, if you could just bow your heads and close your eyes. Father, in the name of Jesus, we thank you. Thank you for the precious gift of this day. Thank you for life, for grace, and for the privilege of gathering together here on the Soul Clinic. Lord, we acknowledge your presence in this place, and we welcome you, Holy Spirit. Come and have your way among us. 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Encourage those who have lost hope. 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Let me decrease so that you may increase. May every note carry your presence. May every song that we play today touch and change a life. We surrender this to you in the precious name of our Lord and Savior, Jesus. And we continue with your requests.
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1: Hi, I'm Kanya from Johannesburg. Could you please play Shirley Caesar's I Remember Mama?

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1: Morning, Dr. Dumi. I like you to play me the song by Noluthando Mbini. I'm dedicating the song to all the mothers in South Africa. Happy Women's Day. Thank you.

0: Well, it's one of those shows that we play your music, we play your requests, and I'm really excited to have this segment of the show because we get to really hear what you love, what you want to hear, and we played you a couple of songs that are your choices, not our choices. Are you happy with the choices, Frank?
1: So far, so good, yeah.
0: So far, so good. We started with the Mama song, which is slightly political.
1: Yeah.
0: You know that you're here to the political.
1: Yeah, that one slipped through.
0: well, it's a Mama song. It's talking about Mama. It's Women's Month, you know.
1: I saw it, and I thought to myself, no, this is Rebecca Malope, so it's fine. And until we heard the content of the song, we're like, ooh, okay.
0: Reminds us of struggle song. Well, yeah, that was followed by a song that was requested by Kaya, and it is I Remember Mama by Shelley Caesar. And of course, that's a beautiful, beautiful old song that celebrates the lives of our mothers. And then just after that, we played you a song by Nothando Tlhope. It's called the Methodist Medley. Song's been doing quite a lot of rounds, and I hope you enjoyed that. A couple of songs that we played you. So, I wanna pose a question to you this morning, family. And we spoke about how the things you would say to your daughter last week, if you had a chance. I want us to send some love this morning. I mean, we're still celebrating Women's Month. We are literally two Sundays. It's something we should celebrate every Sunday, every day of the year. We should celebrate the women in our lives. So today, I want us to send love. Send love to the people that have added so much value. And I want to extend this to fathers, mothers, daughters, husbands, wives, everybody that you can think of this morning. I want you to just send love this morning. I want this morning just to be about love. Just send messages of love to the people that you love. And let's make this morning a beautiful one, you know. And mothers, women. You know, I keep having this concept of mothers, women as the same thing. It doesn't get separated in my head. So it's Mother's Day when it's Women's Day. So it's actually a Women's Month. It's not Mother's Month. So every woman, if you're a woman, we celebrate you, and you know, and we appreciate all the beautiful lessons that, you know, you teach our children, you teach us. You know, women teach us as well, even as men, as husbands, as whoever you are, they give the best lessons. And yeah, so talk about some of the lessons you've learned. Send love this morning. And it's the Soul Clinic with Dr. Timmy. I'm excited. One of our guests has just made it into studio this morning. I'm looking forward to the seven to eight slot, because I have so many questions I've always wanted to ask. You know, when you grow up, Feng, you don't understand this. You know, when you grow up listening to somebody, right?
1: Yeah.
0: I think there are people that make such a great impact in your life, and you never get to say it.
1: Yeah.
0: You realize it many years later that, man, that sparked something in me. I was listening to that music, and it sparked something in me. Yeah. I mean, this is music I grew up to. Literally. You're going to hear it. You're going to hear the kind of music I grew up to. The kind of music that triggered me and got me thinking, I want to make music. I want to do... This thing could work, man. You know?
1: Yeah. Now I get you. I mean, you can just see the dedication being here so early.
0: Yeah.
1: And already setting up cameras in the studio.
0: Then you know the kind of person you're dealing with. You know, the kind of person you're dealing with. Well, family...
1: And he doesn't want help.
0: No.
1: I'm like, that they can help us set up. No.
0: He's got this. Yeah. He's got this. Do your thing. I'll do mine, bro.
1: I know how I want it.
0: I know how I want it. You're gonna mess it up. Well, it's 6:45, and we're continuing with your requests. Of course, family, keep sending them. Send us your requests. If you want us to play your songs, just send us those requests. Our WhatsApp line is 060-584-2250. Send us your songs. We will definitely play them for you. It's such a joy to share your music with us. I'm hearing some songs for the first time. I'm hearing some of them slipping through. I'm hearing there's just a whole lot of thing happening, but we're enjoying sharing this platform with you. The show is about you. It's about your lives. It's about ministering to you. It's about you hearing the songs that you love. So yeah, we're going to continue with the song requests this morning.
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1: Does your corpse, Dr. Dumi, break every chain? I'm Clive from George. I want that song for my wife, Rina, our sisters, my sister, Sonia, all the lovely women here in George and in South Africa. Thank you.

0: That's Tasha Cobbs, a request by Clive from George, Break Every Chain. And before that, we played you Muso Zion, and that's a song that was requested by Ntando from Val. You know, we can't play every single song within this hour. 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Every song counts, every request counts to us. 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And it's going to be the news right now with Dineo Mutawa.
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2: Thanks, Dr. Dumi. Top stories: Ramaphosa to launch ANC local election manifesto, and arrests in Zolani Tete murder case. Dumelang bakhaito. ANC president, rather, we start with election news. ANC President Cyril Ramaphosa will unveil his party's 2026 local government election manifesto at Riverside Park in Diepsloot, Johannesburg, later this morning. The party says the manifesto is informed by an assessment of the implementation of the 2021 local government elections manifesto and the ANC's vision to strengthen local government and improve the quality of life for South Africans. Ramaphosa says the manifesto is a product of the people of South Africa.
3: It is the result of extensive consultation with our alliance partners, the broader democratic movement, various sectors of society and communities. The manifesto will set out in detail the program of delivery that our elected councillors and our mayors will be expected to implement.
2: Moving to the Eastern Cape, two persons of interest have been apprehended by the police in Gugompa City in connection with the murder of Zolani Tete. The former world champion boxer was shot dead in Mdantsane on Friday night. Police say the two men, aged 30 and 22, were apprehended yesterday in Gugompa City after an intelligence-driven operation by multiple law enforcement units. In the Northwest, the Department of Education has launched an investigation into how a 13-year-old deaf learner was allegedly raped by a 16-year-old learner at a special needs school in 2024 and why his family was only informed accidentally more than a year later. The boy's parents say the school and police kept them in the dark while the family of the alleged attacker was notified. The department spokesperson Elias Malindi.
4: We have handed over the matter to our labor unit, which conducts investigations, because we are just wondering why were we not informed properly through the processes of the department. So currently the matter is with the Department of Labor within the department. They are conducting investigation. If there is someone who has to be charged on this matter, that will be informed by the findings of the investigations.
2: Lastly, the Canadian Prime Minister, Mark Carney, says the trade war with the United States is not Canada's choice, but his country is ready to retaliate after being attacked. The comments came as he announced that tariffs on U.S. imports will come into force next month in response to Washington's new 50% levies on Canadian products.
5: Canada will match Washington's new tariffs, dollar for dollar, in order to protect Canadian workers, farmers, families, and businesses. Our response will be concentrated in sectors such as steel, dairy, appliances, agricultural equipment, pulp and paper, and electronics. This is a focused response. A focused response to protect and defend our industries and allow them to compete with U.S. products in the Canadian market.
2: Recapping the top story, the SAWA ANC President Cyril Ramaphosa will unveil his party's 2026 local government election manifesto at Riverside Park in Diepsloot, Johannesburg, later this morning. Next update at 8 for Radio 2000 News. I'm Dineo Mutawa.
1: 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The architects of our homes. The pioneers of our future. The heartbeat of our communities. We celebrate the courage of women who paved the way. And the fierce grace of those lifting us higher right now. To every woman who leads, nurtures, and inspires. Your strength is our heritage. Your grace is our power. We celebrate every woman. Thank you for changing the world, one heartbeat at a time. 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
7: Hi, Dr. Tumi. I love my mom so much.
2: Yeah.
7: Yo, Mama Wami. And she's 94 years old.
2: Wow.
7: This year. Yo, uncle say, utemuntu respect abantu abadala. Yo, uncle say, yo, mama nyemuthanda. Yo, ufuna kumbonga sasekhona emhlabeni. Yo, I like to dedicate this song. Kuyehle. Mama, you are the queen of my heart. Yabonga. Thank you. Bye. Sarah, someone has spoken.
0: Thank you, Sarah, for that message. And of course, family, you can send your shout outs to your loved ones, your moms, your sisters. Just send love to everyone this morning. And that's what this morning is about. And of course, this hour, get joined by and a very iconic guest, and I'm going to introduce him properly in a bit, but one of my all-time favorite, no cap. So I want to play you two songs that I think are such a beautiful reflection. One is Falling in Love with Jesus, Jonathan Butler, one of those songs that has been making the rounds for years right now, and it'll be followed by a song by G Effect, and you will understand why I'm playing that song.
1: A space for your soul to be cared for. The Soul Clinic with Dr. Doomy. Sundays, 6 to 9 a.m. Radio 2000.

Good morning, Dr. Tumi and the team. Much grace and peace upon your lives. This morning, I just want to send some love and a great shout out to the women in our lives and those who stood with us through the tough times. I'm sending this on behalf of all of my brothers behind bars. We've been causing a lot of pain and shame to our families, to our loved ones, but they still continue showing up for us, supporting us in here, taking care of our children, taking care of our households, and coming in, making sure that we are okay. And I just want to appreciate them. To all the women that have husbands, brothers, loved ones behind bars, we love you, we appreciate you. Thank you for showing up to the pain. Thank you for always being there for us. Even sometimes when you can't afford it, we appreciate you. And it's not always easy in here, but your visits and your love and your support get us through all of the pain and the heartache, and as we are continuing to make right for the wrongs that we have caused to society and to our families and to our loved ones. I would like to request a song called Never Would Have Made It by Marvin Sapp. Love you all.

0: No, this song, particularly this album, man, I cannot even begin to tell you how impactful it was for me.
1: Wow.
0: And so I'm listening to it. I don't know if it's nostalgia, if it's I don't know the feeling that it's bringing right now, because it is one of those. Well, family, it is 17 minutes past 7 and you're listening to Soul Clinic with Dr. Tumi. I want to welcome a guest that is really, really special this morning, and his name is Pastor Jabun Kabinde. You know, I'm reading the entire the names, and I like them. Jabulani James Elijah the Second.
1: Yes.
0: Gavin. You know, I always wish there was the second in my name. Something
1: yes.
0: The second. You know? That sounds very royal.
1: Praise the Lord.
0: He is a seasoned figure in the development of South African gospel music, a producer, a musician, songwriter, arranger, sound engineer, programmer, and a musical director whose contribution stretches over more than 3 decades. Yeah. Pastor Jabun Kabinde developed not only as a musician but as a studio engineer and producer, working at Sounds of Soweto and Lebona Music Studios before becoming closely involved with Sizwe Zako and Zako Music, where he served in executive production, creative direction, and management. He also worked with Benjamin Dube and Dube Connections as a keyboardist, programmer, and producer. Among the major artist groups and gospel projects associated with his production and creative work are Rebecca Malope, Pure Magic, Joy Celebration, G-Fact, Benjamin Dube, Sipho Makabane, Bantu Church of Christ, Youth with a Mission, Lord Comforters, Avante, Sifiso Ncwane, and many more. And that's my guest for this morning. You don't know how precious it is to have somebody with a profile like that. Whoa. Sitting next to you. Every big name, every wow. big project that wow. that you can think of is really under his belt. I got introduced to your music, Pastor Jabu, in 1996. I was wow. in high school.
1: Oh, you're yeah. kidding me, man.
0: Good morning.
1: Good morning. Wow. Good morning to you, Dr.
0: Tumi. It's good to have you. Yeah,
1: it's
0: such
1: an honor.
0: So, the honor is mine because,
1: honor.
0: I think you are one of the few people, and I mean few, that I can boldly say had such a huge impact on my ministry. Such a huge impact.
1: Oh, we give God the glory for that.
0: I used to listen to your music with a cousin of mine.
1: Yes.
0: Who used to go to International Assemblies of God, right?
1: Oh yes, yeah. correct.
0: Yeah. So.
1: Also, we family.
0: So I was in the Assemblies of God. He was in IAG.
1: That's
0: a cousin
1: right.
0: of mine, and he actually introduced me to your music because I think it was growing quite a bit in the IAG family.
1: Yes,
0: first,
1: sir.
0: And then spread out.
1: That's right.
0: Man, we used to play your songs like
1: wow.
0: Practice your songs like, and I used to think, this is amazing. Can somebody be so amazing and still be
1: sure.
0: breathing?
1: Wow, wow.
0: So it's such an wow. honor for us to have you this morning, Pastor Jabu.
1: Oh, the honor, to be honest, Dr. Tumi, I'm greatly humbled. The honor is mine in the sense that to be in the same room with you uh-huh. and having prayed for you with your first, I think I had your first CD.
0: Yeah.
1: And seeing what God did.
0: Yeah.
1: In that private space and literally unfolding, you know when you're a child of God,
0: yeah,
1: there are specific things
0: yeah.
1: Oh, yeah, that you pray for
0: yeah.
1: and they unfold. So it's an honor and a privilege to be with you, together with Wolfie and together with our
0: Bye.
1: Beloved brother and the whole team. Thank yeah. you so much for having me.
0: Such a joy. We're going to
1: yes.
0: pay some ads and
1: yes,
0: we're going to continue with All our right. conversation. I'm hanging out with Pastor Jabu Kabinde.
1: Thank you, sir.
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0: It's 22 minutes after 7, and you're listening to The Soul Clinic with Dr. Dumi. Our WhatsApp line, 060-584-2250. If you've ever experienced Pastor Javun giving this music, I need you to send a shout out. I need you to send some love to him. He's in the studio this morning, and wow, we're celebrating such a beautiful journey that he, you know, he has been part of so many of our lives, so many of our homes. And when that album came,
1: yes, sir,
0: changed everything for me.
1: Wow.
0: It the music was so progressive.
1: Yeah. Oh, yes.
0: It just felt like, you know, we're going to play one of the songs that used to make rounds quite a bit then.
1: Yes, sir. Yes, sir.
0: But how have you been? How has this years kept you? You look as young as you were then. It's like, you know, you're aging backwards.
1: Oh, praise the Lord for that. Jesus went to heaven at 33, so so we fall after the Maker.
0: We fall after the Maker.
1: Amen.
0: That's absolutely good.
1: Hallelujah, sir.
0: How have you been?
1: So, firstly, to greet you all at home, I greet you in the wonderful name of Jesus. And once again, Dr. Tumi, I greet you also in the wonderful name of Jesus, together with Tlalifang and Vovi, in the name of Jesus. And
0: In the name of Jesus.
1: And the whole team.
0: In fact,
1: yes.
0: Yeah.
1: Name above every other name, the name that loves everyone and created everyone.
0: Yeah.
1: So I greet you in the name of Jesus. Yeah, so I have been blessed, Dr. Tumi. The Lord God has been good. He took me into the prophetic side of ministry as well. And that's actually how I met you. I met you spiritually.
0: I hear you.
1: Yes. And so, yeah, it's been good. And it's been actually miraculous, to be honest with you, to see how God unfolds things.
0: Mm.
1: That's the part that is amazing for me.
0: How God unfolds things.
1: Yes.
0: I like that.
1: Amen.
0: You've had a very, I think in a very short span of time.
1: Yes, sir.
0: You worked with so many people. Like,
1: wow.
0: I think in your production space, you've probably produced more songs than people actually know.
1: Oh, yes, sir. Yes. Wow. To be honest, I actually didn't take note that it was a short space of time.
0: It was. Yeah. Like a whole lot of them.
1: Yeah, and you're just making me realize that. That's probably why you're called Doctor to me. Yes.
0: I want to poke your mind on the day you decided we're going to write Simonyolani.
1: Oh, yeah.
0: That morning or evening, however that came out.
1: And, oh, yeah.
0: And I'm going to play that song because it's... You might fail to hear how it sounded like in 1996 today, because it might just feel like too much of today.
1: Yes,
0: but
1: yes,
0: if
1: yes,
0: you
1: yes.
0: had it in 1996, you probably would know how progressive that was.
1: And that's right.
0: How ahead of time. And I must say that that's one of the reasons why I felt music can be bold.
1: Yeah, yeah. You
0: know, it's that album.
1: All right.
0: Two albums.
1: Yes.
0: We're going to play some of the joyous stuff that really, really was part of that season.
1: Yes.
0: But what was happening?
1: Praise the Lord, Dr. Jimmy. This is really amazing that as you said, you are poking the right space. Mm. What was happening is that I was used to, obviously, the vibe at church.
0: Mm.
1: And somehow, having been in the United States and, you know, seeing what it is, the Holy Spirit, to be honest, I really have to give credit to the Holy Spirit and give credit to my dad and mom in the sense that in their teachings, as of course, Reverend Jablile Joy as well and Elijah and Gabinde Joy, Gabinde, they were teachers at Bible school. So I used to sit in the lessons and chapel as well.
0: Yeah.
1: And what I discovered, if I look back right now, what the Holy Spirit is bringing to me is that somehow they brought about the revelation that the gospel and the pulpit is where you're at.
0: Yeah.
1: Right. That's when I started to understand that. Number two, I also understood that music belongs to God. Mm. All of it.
0: Mm.
1: All of it.
0: All of it.
1: All everything belongs to God. Like he says, wealth and riches are mine, says the Lord, and I give to whomsoever I choose to do. Mm. So the reality is that the devil, because God is good and is loving and so kind, twisted what was given to him to perpetuate the negative. So that's the revelation I got.
0: Yeah.
1: Yes. And then from then on, I realized that, okay, so the reason, and also, secondarily, in the times when you would hear gospel, the sound was distorted. Presentation wasn't really excellent. Then you'd go hear circular. Everything was technical. Like I mean, like right now, as we sit in the studio right now, look at the gear that's here. Look at this desk. I mean, these are Einsteins and whatever you call them. And in the Christian circles, we will get something mediocre, and it would bring about a certain, you know, presentation. And it bothered me. So the Holy Spirit just granted me. So I went on a special course on my own. Whilst I was in Bible school growing, got into machines, started to hear what the different speakers do, got into keyboards, and I realized, oh, okay, so these people are using different things and hi-fis, and I said, okay, that's how it started. I want the music that I do to sound just as excellent. But now, at the time Simunyulani came, there was a specific trigger. The specific trigger was we needed to live a righteous life. And it was very clear that you can live a righteous life and have a good time in the Holy Spirit. You can be drunk in the Holy Spirit than be drunk with wine and bib, you know, drugs and stuff. And I realized that. So with the buddies that I had, Israel Musetla, Zaya, Bongani, there was another gentleman called Tobile, and there was the Mavis. And as you were saying, in those days, when we were meeting, you will remember IAG had conferences. They would come to Rustenburg. And then we would go also to Kwaka, where you guys would go, which is the Assemblies of Tabanchu. That's right, to do hikes there. So we were one family. But now I realized that when people got up to stage, we're hearing the same thing. We're hearing the same thing, a repetition of the same thing. And then the problem is that you can't dance. And it doesn't make any sense, because the Word of God said David danced. So that was one. Then secondarily, it was the fact that, okay, if music belongs to God, then what's wrong with the music that we are doing? What is the difference? It was revealed to me that there's actually not much of a difference. You're using the same instruments. It's just the presentation and the artistry. And the reality is the anointing. Then the revelation came. The Lord used an advert about living a righteous life. There was an OMO advert. But you must buy OMO.
0: You're hearing this. hear where this song came from. You must hear this.
1: They would talk about Imunyula Disila, Imunyula Maswe, Imunyula. And I thought, the soap does, but it doesn't really munyula. Because the cloth still stays dirty. I said, but actually Jesus is the one who does the munyuling. And that's how. And the munyuling means that if you have dabbed into dirt, if you have dabbed into filth, if you have lived an unrighteous life, if you have crossed the line, Jesus is the only one who can rectify and literally remove. I would now place it in today's language, AI language. Remove the virus completely. In other words, it's a foreign substance in the creation and the coding that he has made. So it's not necessarily humunyula fela. It literally, he's the one who can do the actual term that says munyula, take out.
0: Got you. I want us to play the song.
1: Yes.
0: It's called Simunyulani. Imagine this in 1996. You must hear it with a 1996 ear. You must not hear it today, because you're like, listen with a 1996. I don't know how old were you back?
3: 96. 10. I was probably 10 years old.
0: Imagine 10-year-old hearing
1: and then about jive.
0: This was played at the wedding. Such a vibe.
1: Yes.
0: I mean, for the Christian community, it was one of those songs that, one of those albums actually, that was such a beautiful dance album. Finally, we could dance to something.
1: And they said so even in university. I remember even at, I forgot the university in Shoshanguve, they said the same thing.
0: Awesome. Simunyulani by G-Bact.
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4: botshelo ka pomoya. 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

0: this morning. Lately, I'm not well health-wise. I'm not feeling well. She's so old. I really don't know the strength that she has got to look after me at the age of 85. I really like to thank God with her life. The song that I want us played for me is "You Came for Someone Like Me" by Dr. Toomey. We thank you for the good show. May the Lord of Mercy be with you always. Say, in and out is Mami Kitabalo Mozolo.
1: Well, you know, maybe we should pray for my sister.
2: If you could, I agree.
1: Just take a minute and just pray for her mom. And, I'm with Pastor Jabin Kabinde, and we were just listening to your voice note, and we're going to pray for you.
2: Yes. Father, we just want to thank you. We come this morning with your great anointing, and also as you have spoken in your word, that Father, be ready in season and out of season. Father, we want to thank you that it is not a mistake that Lord God that she called Dr. Toomey. It is not a mistake that she called Soul Clinic in the name of Jesus, and which is a healing clinic. Father, we speak your word. We send the name of Jesus, the word. You send your word to heal every disease. So by your wounds, she is healed. We declare healing where she is in the room. And Lord God, we declare healing from the top of her head to the soles of her feet, including the very lady who's speaking. And Lord God, also the family. And any other person who is listening right now, in the name of Jesus, who says, I wish you could pray for me, and just somehow they could not connect with the station, you are included right now in the name of Jesus. Whatever your name is, just declare your name and say, I concur. In other words, I agree, I stand in agreement, for it is written in the word of God, where two agrees of touching any matter, it shall be done for them by God. So in the name of Jesus, be healed where you are. Breakthroughs may come. In the name of Jesus, devil, get your hands off. In Jesus' name, amen.

0: It's 7:45, and we just played You Make Room by Jonathan McReynolds, and I'm still hanging out with Pastor Jabu Ngabinde. We'll continue with our conversation after this.
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0: Welcome back, family. It's 14 minutes before 8. With Pastor Jabu Ngabinde. We played Simonyolani and we're talking about how progressive that was time and listening to the sound. And I think some of these songs.
3: Yes, sir.
0: I feel sorry for people who are not within a generation that had them.
3: Oh, yes, sir.
0: Yeah. You know that feeling? Yes. That I wish everybody could, time travel to
3: the time.
0: Hear it. And maybe they must be redone. Some of the songs that must be redone. I wanted to ask you question.
3: Yes.
0: If you could sum up what you believe God has placed on you.
3: Yes, sir.
0: And your purpose in this generation, what would you put it as?
3: To be the radical Christian, the Christian that knows what time it is, and knows how.
0: I like that, the Christian that knows what time it is.
3: Yeah, what time it is, and to be relevant to the times, and also to understand that the God that we serve is the God of the impossible, and He is more than able to do everything, for He is the creator of everything. He lives through all, He is in all, and He's above all. And that message needs to be strongly placed, and also politically, professionally, and to the impoverished, and all societies. Basically, that's what I would say.
0: Your favorite song right now?
3: Sure, every song that is gospel.
0: Every song that has come. That's a safe answer. Yes. Safe answer for
3: Sejong. To be honest with you, being a as you mentioned, I think it came with the fact that God allowed me to do so many, to serve, basically, to serve. Because in order to produce many people, you've got to listen.
0: You've
3: got to have a listening heart, and also you got to be a team player. As I'm looking here, as we're sitting here, it's a team. And the whole thing runs as a team, but it needs to gel. So for me, that's why I say every gospel song, because I believe that God is always on time, never out of time, perfectly in sync. And whether you think you're out of sync, He's actually in sync through your out of sync.
0: The year you got saved?
3: Yes, sir. 5 years old, I was in chapel.
0: Amazing.
3: Yes, and my dad was preaching, and my mom was sitting right next to me. Sitting somewhere else. Yeah, and then she came to me. I don't know why I was weeping, but I just wept. And it was in the chapel that was called Bethany, within the campus of Southern Africa School of Theology, where my dad was the first African president, together with my mom being the first lady. Yeah, so that's when I got born again and spirit-filled same time.
0: That's amazing.
3: Praise the Lord.
0: At five. So you've never lived in the world.
3: No, I did.
0: You did?
3: Yeah, I remember having, because I was in Bible school and they had all these activities. I think at that time there was a lot of apartheid. But in this land at Tlhabane, where we were in Bible school, it was like an island. It was in a bush, it's like full of trees, very tall trees, and snakes all over the place, and all kinds of creatures. And I had to grow up in that. Yeah, basically like Tarzan, if you know what I'm saying. So I grew up like that. And

0: what must people place value in?
1: Yeah. You know, place value in the one who created you.
0: Mm.
1: Because every day of your life, you wake up all by yourself, thinking you're all by yourself, but he's actually there with you.
0: Mm.
1: The God who created you watches you when you sleep,
0: mm.
1: watches you when you're unconscious,
0: mm.
1: he watches you when your heart skips a beat. He watches you even when, should you die, you're still there.
0: Mm.
1: He's still there. So place value in the God who created you. And when you do not know, maybe you grew up in a cultural setting whereby they tell you about ancestry, mm. and they tell you about, you don't forget. No, I'm not saying forget about your ancestors, meaning in terms of your relatives, etc. But if you worship them, you're in trouble. Place value in worshiping the God who created even your ancestors.
0: Mm.
1: Because your ancestors cannot be equated to the God who created them.
0: Mm.
1: So place your value in the God of all creation.
0: Place your value in the God of all creation.
1: Amen.
0: If your life was a song.
1: Yes.
0: What would be the title of that song?
1: Oh. Yeah, I think you said it in your song.
0: Mm.
1: There's a song you sing.
0: Mm.
1: Talks about grace.
0: Mm. Okay.
1: That song would speak into my life.
0: Grace.
1: The specific song and the progression, even the way you did the song, it's a progressive way. It interprets what I couldn't explain in song. That would be a song that would explain somehow. Since especially I'm here with you.
0: Mm.
1: Yeah.
0: Okay.
1: What's that song again? I'm just trying to remember the melody.
0: Mm.
1: It's the very first song you did.
0: One of the first songs.
1: Yeah, one of the first songs you did.
0: By the grace of God.
1: It's got words, talks about grace.
0: Mm.
1: Yeah, it's a first big event you did, and it talks about grace. That's the song.
0: That's the song.
1: Yeah, that would explain.
0: We'll remember the song together.
1: Yeah, mercy and grace.
0: Yeah. Love and grace.
1: That's it.
0: Thank you.
1: That's the song.
0: Okay.
1: Yes.
0: My first recording, actually, my first live recording.
1: Yes.
0: Was that album, Love and Grace.
1: Wow.
0: And yeah. Interesting story behind it. But I reflect on your music and the many young people that it impacted.
1: I mean, yes, sir.
0: Who were a group of young Christian boys, church.
1: Yes, sir.
0: Loved music,
1: yes.
0: Loved to play instruments.
1: Yes.
0: We would gather and just learn songs.
1: Yes, sir.
0: Just learning your songs.
1: Yes.
0: Playing those at church.
1: Yes.
0: And was such a revolution in our lives.
1: Praise the Lord for that.
0: And I'm sure if a whole lot of them could call in, they would say it was that point that really triggered something in me.
1: Mm-hmm.
0: What do you want to be remembered for?
1: Before I say what I want to be remembered for, I just want to explain my position in the team.
0: Mm.
1: My position was like Tlalifang.
0: Mm.
1: As you can see, the operator, listening, coordinating, and basically in the control room.
0: Yeah.
1: So a lot of that... filtered out through the music. So my expression for outside was the music.
0: Yeah.
1: So when I saw, I remember when I was doing this,
0: the
1: thought that came by the power of the Holy Spirit was this: I would like to see everyone worship the Lord, enjoy, celebrating and enjoying the goodness of God. And somehow it's like the Holy Spirit was saying, that's what's going to happen with what you're doing now. And that's exactly what I saw unfolding up till this day. As I sit with you are also one of those miracles, as I say, the supernatural side that is a prophetic side of things on my part. Yeah. So what I would like people to remember me by, I would like them to remember me by Jesus Loves You and Me Multimedia Ministries, meaning remember that Jesus loves you. And then when you remember that, tell somebody

0: us and say, Jesus loves you. But as you tell them, remember that Jesus loves me. Huh. Just remember, it's all in cooperative. Huh. That's what I would like you to, I would like my legacy to be, for people to remember the Creator, His Son, and the purpose that He came. He came that we might have life and have it more abundantly. In other words, He came to eradicate poverty. He came to eradicate sickness. He came to eradicate everything that works against your progress in life and the goodness of life that He has made. That's why there's a promise in His word that there will come a season and a time that He's going to show us how He intended the earth to be. And He's going to dismiss that which has been done by the devil.
1: Final thought.
0: Yes, sir.
1: Message to, I'm going to say, women in your life, mom, wife, daughter, sister.
0: Wow. Yeah, Dr. Tumi, that's awesome. Yeah. Thank you for remembering that. The woman in my life is mom, definitely. And sorry about that. Okay, yeah. Mom. And all the aunties, the cousins who raised me. Let me just put it like this. I was made in Rustenburg in the Bible school.
1: Yeah.
0: Meaning, yes, that's where the intercourse and inception probably took place. And then I was born in Pretoria.
1: Yeah.
0: And then from being outside, went back, of course. Then, because of apartheid and because we had a Zulu surname in the Tswana area, we had to be moved to go school in Pretoria. And then so I grew up there. From then on, went to the United States. Then came back, went to Swaziland, Tlhabane, Soweto, and grew up in all those places. And all my relatives took care of me in all those seasons and times, and up till Joburg as a whole. And so to all these women, now I even serve a women's ministry called, I'm just from the women's conference as we speak, Pastor Pulen Lala, who is heading it, the director. And obviously my mom was also the president together with dad in the Northwest. I would say every woman, I love women. Every woman that I see is a reminder that Jesus is coming back. I even have a song about it. Yeah. That she's a reminder that Jesus is coming back.
1: Yeah.
0: She's a reminder of the goodness of God in the way that she is made. So I would say to every woman out there, mama, sissy, daughter, you are very special and valuable. Totally incomparable. And totally irreplaceable. Your purpose is definite. Speak blessings. You are the one the devil saw as a counter. Let me say, worthy enemy. Let's put it that way. He saw you as a worthy enemy to fight, which means you're very strong. And somehow he thought he's going to throw a left hook, and that God gave an uppercut right. And He gave you Jesus and restored you through Mary. So every woman, you are Mary today. Every woman who says yes to God, you are Mary today. Even if you do not know God, but because you always pray to God, be empowered today to know your destiny. But remember, the power of life, your life, every person's life, around you rests in your tongue. The power of life and death rests in your tongue. Choose life, speak more life, less death. See the blessing of the Lord.
1: Thank you, Pastor Javon Kamindi. So much we could talk about.
0: Yes, sir.
1: We need
0: yes,
1: 3 hours.
0: Yes. I realize I also lost my trajectory.
1: Thank you so much. Thank you for coming through. Thank you for the music.
0: Thank you for the blessing.
1: Thank you for the ministry. Thank you for the person you are. You are such a blessing in our lives.
0: Praise the Lord. And also, sorry, Doctor. I how could I forget the one who makes me look so good? Mrs. Yolisa Rodankabinde, my wife and my daughters and my granddaughter. Thank you.
1: Bless you. Thank you so much. Right. It's time for the news with Dineo Motaung.
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3: Thanks, Dr. Dumi. Top stories: Emfuleni electricity scam leads to 5 arrests, and Ukraine probes deadly drone strike on more. Dumela mbagetso. 5 Emfuleni municipality employees have been arrested by the PKTT in Gauteng for alleged fraud, theft and tampering with essential infrastructure. The suspects attached to the municipality's revenue and electrical departments allegedly took payments directly into their bank accounts to reconnect electricity supply that had been disconnected. National Police spokesperson Aslenda Mate.
4: The Gauteng PKTT will continue to work with relevant stakeholders to ensure that those who abuse their positions for personal financial gain are held accountable. The 5 arrested suspects are expected to make their first appearance in court on Monday, the 24th of August. The investigation remains ongoing and further arrests are anticipated.
3: And now for some election news. ANC President Cyril Ramaphosa will unveil his party's 2026 local government election manifesto at Riverside Park in Diepsloot, Johannesburg this morning. The party says the manifesto is informed by an assessment of the implementation of the 2021 local government elections manifesto and the ANC's vision to strengthen local government. Ramaphosa says the manifesto is a product of the people of South Africa.
5: It is the result of extensive consultation with our alliance partners, the broader democratic movement, various sectors of society and communities. The manifesto will set out in detail the program of delivery that our elected councillors and our mayors will be expected to implement.
3: In other news, the father of murdered boxer Zolani Dede says he's heartbroken. Dede was shot dead in his driveway at his Mdantsane home in the Eastern Cape on Friday night. Zolile Dede says the family is devastated by his untimely death.
6: He was a hard worker. That is why I am so worried. He intended to do things here at home. I am old. They should have killed me instead because I am old. And let Zolani stay so he can bury me.
3: Lastly, the Ukrainian Interior Minister says an investigation is being launched into the actions of the operators and tenants of a shopping center where 16 people were killed during a Russian drone attack on Friday. Ivan Vihivsky said police in the city of Kryvyi Rih will be seeking to establish whether the mall's emergency response procedures had been adequate. The BBC's Tom Bailey.
7: Posting on social media, Mr. Vihivsky stressed the importance to Ukrainians of taking threats seriously and taking timely measures, particularly in regions on the front line. He added that the director of a supermarket where many of those killed were found had been formally placed under investigation for suspected negligence after the shop reportedly continued to operate despite warnings of an imminent air assault.
3: Recapping the top story, the Sawa 5 Emfuleni municipality employees have been arrested by the PKTT in Gauteng for alleged fraud, theft and tampering with essential infrastructure. Next update at 9 for Radio 2000 News. I'm Dino Mutaung.
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12: Good morning, Dr. Doomy. My name is Kosi Makubane. I want to send a special shout out to my mother, Mama Noko Makubane, in Silver Gang. She turns 77 tomorrow. And I'm saying, yo, ma, ngiyakuthanda ntombi, yo, belekazelihle. I love you so, so much. You will never even begin to understand. And thank you for just being the amazing queen my father married. Thank you for being an amazing grandmother to our children. You got this. Love you forever.
1: Nah, she's definitely got this. Happy birthday to her tomorrow as she turns 77. And welcome back. It's 8 minutes after 8, and you're listening to the Soul Clinic with Dr. Doomy. Thank you to Nomadome for the news update. Our WhatsApp line 060-584-2250. And in this hour, Apostle Sangweni joins us, and we're going to have some interesting conversations. It's been a while, Apostle.
0: It's been a while.
1: It's been a while. It's welcome back. Welcome back.
0: Thank
1: you. Went to the States and you never came back.
0: Americans took me over.
1: Americans took you over. Well, we're gonna have our triple play now. It's by Joy Celebration. We're gonna play some of the songs that really, were big songs. This is Joyce 2, Joyce 3.
0: Wow.
1: You'll hear them. You'll remember every one of them because that's your age range.
0: Absolutely.
1: Feng was asking, was I walking? I wonder if he was walking during this period. but this is the triple play by Joyce Celebration.
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0: Good morning, Dr. Toomey. It's William here from Ikro Lady. Then where did you miss them? Oh, I just want to also say thank you to you guys for the lovely radio station. Then a shout out to my mom. She's 75. Tell her I love her. Plenty. Good morning, Daneo. And may you guys all have a wonderful day. And God will bless you all today. It's from William Petorius in Denwari Germiston. Good
1: William.
0: Morning, good morning, Radio 2000 and all the presenters at Radio 2000. Hope you guys will have a blessed Sunday. Thank you for a lovely radio station. I'm tuned into Radio 2000 on the DSTV audio bouquet. Thank you very much for the great music, and may Lord Jesus keep his hand over all of you guys at Radio 2000. And it's from William Petorius in Denwari, Germiston, Ikroleni.
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1: What a beautiful trip down memory lane. That was a triple play by Joyous Celebration. We started off with Uthando Olungaga, followed by Leaning, which was featuring Bishop Benjamin Dube, and I Love You, which was led by... we were just talking about how many choirs were formed around this season of this release, and you had to have a Mtunzi number.
3: Yeah, every church had a Mtunzi number.
1: Every church had to have a Mtunzi number speaking South African Kerkfunk. Everyone. You know, these songs were so big. Like, you know, they started a lot of mass choirs.
3: I'm telling you.
1: Like, whether it was at institutions, like, the brother of mine, Paliza Mulawuzi, who used to run a mass choir at TEF.
3: I've been to one of those, man. That TEF mass choir was
1: He was
3: quite
1: one of
3: something.
1: Those, you know, has a Kaya Walker type of a conductor. And he would just get the choir going, man. They had a beautiful, and they would do these songs and would listen to them, and it sounds like absolutely amazing. So I hope you enjoyed that triple play, family. And of course, it's that moment. I'm hanging out with Apostle Sangweni. We haven't done this in a bit. You've been gone. You've been AWOL for a little bit.
3: Yeah, I'm back.
1: You're back.
3: I am back, and I hope I'm going to be around for quite a bit. But
1: of course,
3: thank you so much for having me this morning. It's just always such an honor for me to come live on Radio 2000 with you, and just to speak to the listeners.
1: Awesome. Maybe first off, because there's a few things I wanted to talk about. I wanted to talk about your book.
3: Yeah.
1: That you wrote. From Seed to Harvest.
3: Yeah.
1: We'll talk about that a bit. But I also want you to talk about perhaps women in the Bible.
3: Yes.
1: You want to talk to that a bit?
3: Yeah, absolutely. I think as we commemorate the Women's Month and remembering the women of 1956, 20,000 women who went to the Union buildings just to protest and against the pass laws, and I mean great women, Lillian Ngoyi and many others that were voices in the in those days. But what's very remarkable is that there's never been any advancement or civilization or revolution anywhere in society or even in the Bible itself that women were not involved. In fact, the Bible says that it talks about great women in the book of Psalms who published the word of God, you know, and in the scriptures we have women such as Deborah, Esther, Abigail, and Deborah in the book of Judges, when there were no leaders, you know, after the likes of Joshua had died and there was nobody to lead Israel, God in Judges chapter 4 and chapter 5 raises a woman called Deborah. She becomes a prophetess, she's a judge, and she's also the commander of the armies of Israel. In fact, in the scriptures, she calls herself a mother in Israel. And, you know, and that is so remarkable because she uses that term motherhood to say everything that she was, or as a prophetess, as a judge, and as a commander of the army, is something that's all built into motherhood. And so Deborah's leadership shows us the power of what motherhood in the nation can be. And I think one of the things that we've got to do is to really honor women and honor motherhood and honor wives and honor sisters. You know, talking about wives, I've often said, I don't know what I would be without my wife in the role that she plays. And two, you see a woman called Esther in the Bible. Here's what's remarkable about Esther. Firstly, Esther was an orphan. You know, we are not told what happened to her parents. She was adopted by her uncle called Mordecai. She's in exile, and the whole nation is about to

0: annihilated, is about to be killed. There's a decree that's gone ahead to say all the Jews must be killed. And God decides to raise this orphan young girl. They go into 3 days of fasting and praying so that God will spare the nation. And you see Esther rising for the preservation of the Israelites. And you know, the book of Esther is the only book in the Bible that does not mention the name of God. You never hear God, Lord, in the entire book. And it's central to Israel in exile, and it's central to the courthouse of King Ahasuerus. And in there, it has to take a woman to save the entire nation. And God gives this woman favor, remarkable favor. And you know, the story of Esther is so powerful in that Esther did what she was not supposed to do. She goes into this fasting, and she goes into the courts of the kings. If you go into the courts of the kings without an invite, you could be killed. And she says this. She says, if I perish, I perish. She puts her life on the line for the sake of the nation. And when she steps into the courts of the king, the Bible says, and the king had favor with her. And I think that's one of the remarkable things about women. Women carry favor. And that's why the Bible says, he that finds a wife finds a good thing and obtains favor from God. So women are the favor of our society. And Queen Esther demonstrates and illustrates how that favor works. Thirdly, you see another woman called Abigail. She's in 1 Samuel 25, who was, the Bible says, was married to a foolish guy. You know, in fact, his name actually means fool. And but she brought in such wisdom to her household that helped her husband to be able to trade with King David. If it were not for the wisdom of Abigail, that their household would have lost their inheritance. You know, there's women like Hannah, the mother of Samuel, who stayed in the temple and was praying so deeply. You know, that woman prayed until she couldn't pray anymore, that the priest even thought that she was drunk, and she's just stood at the feet of the Lord asking for God to give her something. And if you look at these women and you put them together, there's something that you see. In fact, you see traits of them on just the general women. You know how God build women to be so resilient and to be and to be so strong. You know, Peter calls them weaker vessels. But he doesn't call them weaker vessels because they are weak. In fact, he calls them weaker vessels because of how God made them, because women are a byproduct of a man. We were made directly from the dust, and the woman was called out of a man and given a womb so that she can be able to become a custodian of generations to come through through giving birth. And so we get to celebrate this precious creation of God, very fragile but very strong. You
1: very
0: know,
1: very fragile but very strong.
0: Yeah.
1: What are some of the qualities that a woman must have in this current generation to take their rightful position?
0: I think firstly, women must know their identity. Come to the knowledge of who you are, so that they would kind of rise. You know, women in history, if you look at history and civilizations that are past, they've always had to contend for their rightful place, you know, because up until the recent years, there's so many things that women could not do. They couldn't vote, they couldn't work.
1: Couldn't even drive.
0: They couldn't drive. As we speak right now, there are countries where women cannot drive. It's so unfortunate because we know what women can do. I mean, just for an example, when you marry somebody, the Bible calls them your helpmate. But you know, somebody cannot help you unless they have your exact same strength or greater. You know, because how do I help you if I cannot do what you're able to do and even better? And that in itself shows you the strength that God has literally put in a woman. And I think right now, one of the things that women will have to do, you know, when God created men, He created them equally, and he gave Adam dominion over everything else except his wife. He says, you know, dominate everything. But in Genesis 1:27, the Bible says, male and female created he them. And there's a place where men and women stand equal before God. Mm. We are not the same, but we are equal. Mm. Our roles are not the same, but we are equal. Mm. And I think that women will have to take their rightful place by coming to realize that there is nothing that the men can do that they cannot. Mm. You know, and it's it also has to be done correctly, not in because there are certain ways also that you can hear that there's a legitimate cry for women to take their rightful place, but the approach is completely wrong. And it ends up becoming a power strive and a power struggle between a man and a woman as opposed to the woman taking her rightful place. So I think that we've got society and the women themselves have got to come to the realization there's nothing that that a man can do that I cannot do.
1: What do you say about roles? Because I think there's normally a huge debate around roles.
0: Yeah.
1: Why would one undermine their own role over the other? And I'm saying that because the general feeling would then be distorted in that way.
0: Yeah.
1: That
0: yeah.
1: Why am I in this role? Or
0: yeah.
1: Why has roles been so... for the lack of a better word, being tainted. As if one role is inferior to another. If you do your part, it counts less than
0: the other.
1: So, I want to do your part as well.
0: You know, the issue of role is the question of purpose. You know, and we've got to get to a place where we understand what our purpose is, because women do terrible as men. You know, they are bad as men, and that's why once you get to, let's take a home where the roles are reversed, or the roles are not, people are not in their rightful place, and the woman has to lead the home. She's going to start saying things and doing things that she's not supposed to. That stuff that you look at and you think, oh my goodness, that's really terrible, because she's not in her rightful place. She's not in the place in which God purposed and built her for. Because the fact that one is a man, in their build, their build is for their purpose, and the woman is built for their purpose. And once one starts to function in a place that she's not built for, they become... So women make terrible men. And I think we have got to come to a place. I think... as men,
1: I suppose the opposite is true.
0: The opposite is true also.
1: Terrible women.
0: You know, but we've got to get to a place where I really think that society owes women honor. And honoring them as women, not honoring them as women who possibly could become men. And when we restore the honor of a woman and put them in their rightful place and say, here... You don't have to be a fish trying to fly. You know, we put you in the water and this is what you are made for, and you can rightfully play out the totality of who you are without feeling as though you must compete with something else. Because that's when you honor a person, that's what you are doing. You put them in a place where you celebrate them for who they are without putting them under the pressure of who they are not. And so, but because also of the brokenness of society, you know, where women grow up without their dads, where we've got single women who feel they must become both mother and father to their children. And there's all these schisms and things that go wrong in society that then women take on themselves as their identity, you know, and it distorts the entire picture. But I think we've got to get to a place where we can restore the purpose of a woman. This is your purpose, and you do well in it than in any other place.
1: That's so good. Restore the purpose of a woman, and I think maybe silence the voices that has over time, you know, tried to downplay the role that women play.
0: Yeah. Yeah.
1: And you know, there's movements that really discourage the order of the family in itself. And maybe we'll speak to that after this ads. But I just want you to put your thoughts to it in terms of these voices that basically disorders families and how families needs to function. Because I think... when everybody, like you're saying, is in their rightful place doing what they need to do, there's no competition. There is, everyone complements each other.
0: Yes, sir.
1: And we do better when everybody's doing their part.
0: Yes, sir.
1: And playing,
0: yes, sir,
1: their role.
0: Yes, sir.
1: And we are bad at being the other person.
0: No, we are terrible.
1: We're really
0: at
1: bad.
0: It. Yeah.
1: You know, there are things that gets really well run because of a person that's running them.
0: Yes, sir.
1: And if you step into that role, you'll mess it up.
0: You'll mess it up terribly.
1: You'll do a terrible job.
0: Yeah, yeah.
1: So we'll speak on that after this little break.
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3: 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Casual day. Yo. One beat, one drum, hear the sound. Let the rhythm move around. Beat is one, rhythm.

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4: 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It is here.

0: friends and loved ones.
1: And all your friends and loved ones.
0: They're nowhere to be found.
1: Are nowhere to
0: remember, remember,
1: found.
0: Remember, there is a friend.
1: Remember, there's a friend.
0: Oh, I love him, I love him.
1: Who will wipe your tears away?
0: I know he will. And if,
1: your heart is broken,
0: this is all you have to do.
1: Just lift your hands.
0: Oh, come on and worship with me. Say it, come on.
1: Oh, I know that I can make it.
0: Don't you give up.

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Mental health matters. Dr. Dumi, Sunday, 6 to 9 a.m.

0: I think that, for the lack of a better term, there is a whole demonic agenda that is perpetrated in society, and unfortunately, it uses women to distort the purpose of women in society. And the agenda, what this agenda really is saying, is that the Creator, who is God, made a mistake in how he created all of us, because we should have been made in a particular way. Women should have been made in a particular way that makes them do what men can do. And here's the reality, is that, you know, when people get married, I'll come back to marriage and family, because then it becomes a ground that's easy to have this conversation. When people become married, the Bible says, "And two shall become one." But the woman doesn't become a man to become one with the man, or the man does not become a woman to become one with her. It takes the people being different for them to become one. And in that oneness, their roles are different, their purpose is different. The what they demonstrate and illustrate in their roles is also different. You know, women are such great nurturers, and they are able to give children such a great sense of purpose, and it's something that men can do but are not necessarily built to do. You know, there's things that I have to think about really hard for me to execute and do with my kids that my wife would have done naturally with so much ease. And so there's then this voice that keeps saying that unless women are like men, or treated like men, then they'll forever remain second class in society. And we've got to shut that voice down and start to bring, you see, there's a difference between honor and overselling or overarching something and honoring. It's the difference between honor and flattery. You know, somebody could really say something so profound and so good to you about who you are in honor, and then somebody can just go and flatter you. And so some of these distortions, they instead of putting women in their rightful place, it's like flattery. You overact. You send a woman to a place of overreach, and they could never really become that, because it's just not their place. It's not their God given place.
1: Okay. I think we probably want to finish that conversation.
0: Yeah.
1: And I wanted us to touch on From Seed to Harvest, the book itself.
0: Yeah.
1: But we obviously are not going to have time to do this. This is a whole conversation.
0: Yeah. Yeah.
1: I think we should schedule it for our next sitting. But I want you to then pray for women.
0: Yeah. Yeah.
1: First, just speak to them.
0: Yeah.
1: In their different areas of, you know, function, wherever they are, and maybe pray for them.
0: Yeah, yeah.
1: Pray for their health, their wholeness, for their mental health, for their peace, for their relationships, whichever area comes to heart. And if you have a word that you feel you want to share with South African women listening right now.
0: Yeah. You know, I really do want to say, firstly, I want to say to the women listening to us this morning, thank you. Thank you for who you are. Thank you for the roles that you play. Thank you for always stretching yourself for the sake of society. You know, women have been so instrumental. When Jesus was on the cross, it was only women that were left. In fact, when he resurrected from the dead, the first person that he appeared to was a woman, Mary Magdalene. In fact, women were the first people to be told to preach the gospel. He said, "Go tell my disciples that I am risen. I'm risen from the dead." And I just wanna say to women, because of the roles that they play, women bruise very easily, and many carry scars in their souls, in their minds, and in their emotions. In fact, women are more prone to issues of anxiety and depression, simply because of how God has really made them to be tender. And I just want to encourage the woman, and I want to say to you that you have a place in society, and we see you, and we to the single mothers, we see you. To the women in business who have to compete for their rightful place, we see you. To the women in ministry who are told that you cannot speak the word of God, we see you. And I want to bring this encouragement within this woman's month

0: to say the words that were said to Esther by her uncle. The words were, "You are in the kingdom for a time such as this." Mm. And so, women, I want to say to you this morning that you are in society and you are where you've been planted by God for a time such as this. And let me just pray and bless the women. Lord, we bless the women, Father. We bless the working women. We bless the stay-home moms. We bless the wives and the single mothers, the young women, and the girls who struggle, who feel like nobody sees them. And Father, I pray, stretch your hand of grace over them. Lord, we bless our women. We bless them with honor. We bless them with grace. We bless them, Father, with the favor of God that is already resident upon them. As they go ahead, Father, even in the rest of this month, we say, may the grace of our Lord Jesus Christ, the love of God, and the fellowship of the Holy Spirit rest and abide with them. In the name of Jesus, amen.
1: Amen. Well, thank you, Apostle. Hope you'll be joining us soon. And of course, that book is available.
0: Yes, sir.
1: Can people get it on your socials?
0: Can get it on Seed to Harvest, a powerful book. Can get it on my social. It's available on Amazon. They can also call our office to have their physical copies couriered to them.
1: So read the book so that when we have the conversation, you can engage with it. It's called From Seed to Harvest by Apostle Sangweni. Thank you so much for joining us. Thank you, family, for joining us this morning. That is our show for this morning, The Soul Clinic with Dr. Dumi. We'll catch you next time, next week, same time, same place. And I love you and I wish you a blessed, blessed Sunday. We're going to close off with a song by Spirit of Praise featuring Takendo Unandava, and it's going to play for a minute or so and then it's going to disappear. And my brother Reg is in the room, and so he'll be taking you on from 9 a.m. I wish you a beautiful day, a beautiful show, and you know, at 9 with the news. Thank you.
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4: Thanks, Dr. Dumi. Top stories: Emfuleni electricity scam leads to 5 arrests, and Mexican state governor quits amid US case. Dumela Makgaitso. 5 Emfuleni municipality employees have been arrested by the PKTT in Gauteng for alleged fraud, theft and tampering with essential infrastructure. The suspects attached to the municipality's revenue and electrical departments allegedly took payments directly into their bank accounts to reconnect electricity supply that had been disconnected. National Police spokesperson Athlenda Mate.
5: The Gauteng PKTT will continue to work with relevant stakeholders to ensure that those who abuse their positions for personal financial gain are held accountable. The 5 arrested suspects are expected to make their first appearance in court on Monday, the 24th of August. The investigation remains ongoing and further arrests are anticipated.
4: And now on to some election news. ANC Secretary General Fikile Mbalula says announcing candidates for mayor positions now could fuel internal competition and distract from campaigning ahead of the polls. The party yesterday announced potential candidates for mayoral candidate positions ahead of the November local government elections. Mbalula says their decision to delay naming mayoral candidates until September is aimed at keeping the focus on the party rather than individuals.
6: So behind the whole thing for us is to ensure that we have a party mindset, and that of which the candidate comes out of a process of campaigning by everybody. And in this particular instance, it will be very easy for this thing to shift to be on the shoulders of individuals. So we are not hard and fast as we introduce this, and therefore we think the starting point should be this and get everybody to focus on campaigning for the next 2 months.
4: In other news, the father of murdered boxer Zolani Tete says he's heartbroken that there was shot dead in his driveway at his Mdanzani home in the Eastern Cape on Friday night. Zolile Tete says the family is devastated by his untimely death.
7: He was a hard worker. That is why I am so worried. He intended to do things here at home. I am old. They should have killed me instead because I am old. And let Zolani stay so he can bury me.
4: Lastly, a Mexican state governor wanted for drug trafficking by the United States says he's stepping down again a day after he insisted he was resuming his duties. Ruben Rocha has faced criticism over his decision. The BBC's Julian Bedford.
8: In May, Ruben Rocha Moya was accused of working with the Sinaloa cartel by Washington. He took an indefinite leave of absence while prosecutors looked into the allegations. That ended on Friday when he said he'd been cleared. Not so, said the Interior Ministry, which insisted the investigation was continuing.
4: Recapping that story, top story, the Sawa 5 Mfuleni municipality employees have been arrested by the PKTT in Gauteng for alleged fraud, theft and tampering with essential infrastructure. Next update at 10 for Radio 2000 News. I'm Dino Motaung.
9: Some crimes don't just make headlines. 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S3, open up.
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1: Good morning, Uncle Reg, and the beautiful listeners of Radio 2 Adjacent. This morning, I would like to encourage each and every person that is listening to this voice note. No matter what you are going through, remember God is always there. He's always there to sustain you. He's always there to answer you. And sometimes His answers takes a little bit longer than what you expect. But one thing I can assure you here today is that He will come through. He will answer. He is our God and He cares for us. He created you. And the Bible teaches in Matthew 7:11 that He will always answer. He will always give you whatever you ask of Him. Be blessed. This is Reverend Des Fransman from Kimberley, South Africa.
2: Thank you, Rev. And that's how we say good morning. Let's walk through temptation.
3: Walk on through temptation.
2: Because Jesus is love. As we're saying good morning to you, welcome to it. It's called the Easy Sundays. Pledge your spirit of praise with the song Bam Bam Zalwane. I'm so crazy about that song. And if your soul was under the weather, I'm sure that Dr. Tumi, the doctor, was there and he sorted it out. And he'll be back again next week, Sunday. That's between 6 and 9. Putting a smile on that soul of yours every Sunday morning. My name is Reggie Philander. Always honored to be here and to be in your presence every Sunday morning. Thank you for welcoming me in. Hey, I just stepped into your brand new vehicle. I can smell the leather. Enjoy the ride. Go show it off. Let the family bless it in for you, right? Are you on the treadmill? Stay right here. 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
2: If Reverend Des Fransman is listening right now, you know, sometimes you have to give credit where it's due. I got a message not so long ago from the Reverend. It was on a day. All I can say, wait, let me just play it for you very quickly. This was sometime last week, just so randomly.
1: Uncle Reg, thinking much about you, my brother. I hope you're okay. I hope alles is okay. I hope dat jou goedjes loop volgens het beplannen. Ons is al in de tweede helft van het jaar. En ik hoop dat je nieuwjaarsresolutions van jou is bezig om naar gang toe te komen. 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You are just heavy on my mind today.
2: Ja. Rev, I'm going to tell you this in conference. That specific day when you send this, I must say that the Holy Spirit led you to my phone number. And the Holy Spirit led you to my heart. And if I was not okay on that day, I'm much better right now. Huh? Dan sê Rev, die Here is hier nou. Sankumota. Dankie papa.

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1: Morning, Uncle Reg. I hope you are well. Oh, what a way to start a Sunday with that beautiful song, Bambam Zalwani, Spirit of Praise. Uncle Reg, I'm sure I'm speaking on behalf of everyone when I say that we are spiritually uplifted. Oh, my goodness, particularly during these trying times. 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

0: It is All Music, Your Memory. Now, whether you are falling in or out of love, welcome to the head office of love. It's called the Love Station. Easy Sundays. Donnell Jones with the song Knocks Me Off My Feet. Gladys Knight is here. Guess who's saying hi again, because she can. She can say hi every Sunday on the show. Whitney Houston is here. I have something by Foreigner, Will Young, and many more.
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0: Welcome to it. It's called the Easy Sundays, all right? We're spreading love between 10 and 11. All right, there's a technical glitch. If you're sending WhatsApp voice notes and they're not coming through, I'll let you call the studio in the next hour, right? Chrisette, Michelle, my...

It is our music, your memories with Gladys Knight. I said, you lied. Blame it on me, Chrisette Michelle. It is 9 minutes before 10. Now, last night I attended the 3 Oscar tour and the Joburg, Johannesburg leg of it. Now, it happened at the Lyric Theatre. And if

to Easy Sundays on a Sunday morning, 9 to 12. So now when he stepped onto the stage, right, he did a special delivery. And I was like, hey, that song is playing tomorrow. But when he did this song, there was like Hoender Vleis all over my body. Hoender Vleis is roughly translated goosebumps. Ah, oh, Muhammad Zaid, Uncle Zaid, he did the song.

0: Yes, this song is Zaid Muhammad Zaid written all over it. I really want to bring him to the show and introduce you to him. That will be wonderful. That was Jennifer Hudson and the song. I'm telling you, I'm going nowhere. Whoa, Jamali, what a performance, Jamali. The moves in place. I love your brand new track. News next.
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0: And just reminding you, yes, I just got an update. Tickets are really selling fast. So, gentlemen, if you're listening right now, spoil your woman. This is a part. It's a birthday coming up, perhaps. Perhaps you're out of ideas. Hey, you have your anniversary coming up, and it's like, yeah. Or maybe a birthday, and it's like, how can I do this? Yeah, buy your woman that ticket, and your date cruise is going to be lovely. So looking forward to that one. After the news, we're spreading the love in the next hour. So do write down this number. I will be taking your call live, okay, on 086-000-2479. 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Find us on Facebook, Radio 2000, Instagram, Twitter, at Radio 2000 _ZA. Some World Young. Did I promise you some Foreigner? Yes, I did. Did I promise you some El Debarge? No, I didn't, but I'm doing right now. All of that and much more coming up in the next hour. Did I promise you some Whitney Houston? You better stay tuned for that one. It is now 10. Dineo Mutahung is standing by for your news. After that, we're spreading the love. Good morning and welcome.
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3: Thanks, Uncle Rich. Top stories, Lucifi praises PKTT after Emfuleni arrests and Gaza crisis deepens amid aid restrictions to Melambakhetu. We begin with some election news. ANC provincial chairperson and Gauteng Premier Banyaza Lesufi has lauded the work of the police's political killings task team, PKTT, following the arrest of five Emfuleni municipality employees for theft and corruption. Speaking on the sidelines of the party's elections manifesto launch at Riverside in Diepsloot, Johannesburg, Lesufi says that more arrests should be expected as the PKTT continues with its work.
4: When people were calling for the disbandment of the political task team in KZN, we called for the establishment of that team. They've done wonderful work. There are many other arrests that you'll hear in some of these municipalities and political killings that were closed and shut, that were cold cases. They are reopening those cases. So we're quite proud and excited that they've arrested the five people.
3: The five suspects attached to the municipality's revenue and electrical departments allegedly took payments directly into their bank accounts to reconnect electricity supply that had been disconnected. National Police spokesperson Athlenda Mate.
5: The Gauteng PKTT will continue to work with relevant stakeholders to ensure that those who abuse their positions for personal financial gain are held accountable. The five arrested suspects are expected to make their first appearance in court on Monday, the 24th of August. The investigation remains ongoing and further arrests are anticipated.
3: In other news, a whistleblower has helped avert the potential assassination of a senior Justice Department official. The official allegedly faced death threats after refusing to sign questionable contracts. Justice Department spokesperson Balesara Midwa says Minister Mamluku Gubai immediately alerted law enforcement after receiving information about the alleged plot.
6: The matter is currently under investigation and we hope for a speedy breakthrough so that the threat can be permanently eliminated. The actions of the senior official have demonstrated that there are men and women of integrity in the public service who continue to dedicate their lives to serving the public. Minister Kubai has further added that corruption is not a victimless crime and that whistleblowers are critical to our fight against corruption.
3: Lastly, the International Committee of the Red Cross says that more than a million displaced Palestinians in the Gaza Strip are struggling to secure enough food and clean water as the amount of humanitarian aid entering the enclave remains heavily restricted. The organization also says aid groups have recently reduced meal distributions due to funding constraints and restricted supply corridors. Red Cross spokesperson Amani Alnaouk.
7: People struggle on a daily basis to access their essentials, reliable access to clean water, to sanitation, to healthcare, to affordable and nutritious food. And we urge sustained efforts to ensure the rapid and unimpeded flow of humanitarian assistance into the Gaza Strip.
3: Recapping the top story this hour, ANC Provincial Chairperson and Gauteng Premier Banyaza Lesufi has lauded the work of the police's political killings task team following the arrest of five Mfuleni municipality employees for theft and corruption. Next update at 11 for Radio 2000 News. I'm Dineo Mutaung.
0: Good morning, Dineo Mutaung. You sound so extra crisp this morning.
3: Ah.
0: That's your extra crisp response. How are you?
3: I'm good. How are you, Uncle Rich?
0: Good, good. Hey, you know, I want to ask you something. And this is like a second last Sunday of Women's Month, right? So, next week is the last weekend, is it?
3: Yeah. Next week is the last weekend of August.
0: Of August, yeah.
3: Yes.
0: Yes, yeah, no. Now, I was thinking,
3: actually, this week, Uncle Rich.
0: This week.
3: The week starts on Sunday.
0: The week starts on Sunday, yeah.
3: Yes.
0: Hey, you know what, ne? Mm-hmm. I was thinking, and I'm talking to Neomata, eggshell time, right? Eggshells?
3: What are you saying,
0: it's
3: man?
0: It's eggshells time now.
3: Eggshells time. be very careful what you're about
0: and
3: to say.
0: Because woman is also included there, so why should we be the only ones? Okay, we men.
3: Okay,
0: men. Yay. You know, I'm the spokesperson for the men of South Africa.
3: Okay, and I'm the spokesperson for the women of South Africa. So let's hear
0: you
3: it.
0: You so are
3: spokesperson to spokesperson. Let's go.
0: Why is it that we are most notorious or well-known for pickup lines? Why should we be the only ones using pickup lines to get you, beautiful ones? Why should we be the only ones? And we are the ones known for pickup lines. There's not like a general feeling out there that ladies use pickup lines. Am I right or am I right?
3: Okay, let me...
0: Why should we do all the love work?
3: Let me respond as the spokesperson of the Women's Organization of South Africa.
0: Yes,
3: for or against pickup lines, I'm not sure. We'll decide.
0: Can you kindly respond, Ms. Dawn?
3: So, I don't know. I'm trying to be very kind and not shady in this response, trying to be very diplomatic and spokesman person-y.
0: Yes.
3: Because I don't understand fundamentally where this question comes from, because it's so obvious. Like, are you not supposed to be the one who...
0: Initiate.
3: Yes.
0: That opens up another can of worms.
3: You've got a follow-up question.
0: Initiation. Who initiates?
3: No, you're supposed to be the one who approaches, makes the move.
0: Ah, nice.
3: Right?
0: Yeah, because you're a gentleman. Yeah, you have
3: to. Yes. So now I must now go and say, hey, the sky is is blue because you are no anchorage. Don't know.
0: Okay, let me just construct one for you quickly, just in case you want to use one day.
3: Can I say
0: yes, ma'am.
3: Vehemently.
0: Yes, ma'am.
3: I will not be using a pickup line ever.
0: Okay, ma'am.
3: I am not picking up anyone.
0: Okay.
3: But anyway, you can give me an example.
0: Can I give you an example?
3: That you will use.
0: Now you see me. Now you know us. We are known for being the workers, the hard workers, the DIYs.
3: Yes.
0: The change the globers.
3: Yes.
0: Meh.
3: Yes.
0: You know, we're known for that, right?
3: Who's we?
0: Men. I'm the spokesperson for the men of Southern Africa, okay, Zanzi for sure.
3: Okay, all right. I'm listening.
0: You look. Wait. I have to have that. That I'm like, hey, you look like you know how to fix things. can you fix me up with a drink? How's that one?
3: If I was pick-upping.
0: Yeah. You know.
3: You look like you know how to fix a drink.
0: Yeah. No, you know you look how to fix things.
3: Oh, you know how to fix things.
0: Yeah, can you fix me up?
3: Can you fix me up a drink? Can you just see that? I will never say that.
0: It doesn't sit well on
3: no,
0: you.
3: No, it's not on brand.
0: Okay.
3: It's off brand.
0: Okay, no. Cancel it. Let's cancel this conversation.
3: Yeah, please, Uncle Raj. Can we please not change things?
0: All right.
3: Men are the ones to make the first move. We are in 2026. Women can also do that. Yes, I don't prefer it personally, but ladies are welcome to do so.
0: You are more than welcome to make the first move.
3: As a spokesperson.
0: I will not judge you if you make the first move.
3: Yes, and also because sometimes men can be a bit slow, so I won't blame the ladies.
0: You see now, Ukalin. I'm going to save my reply for next week's show.
3: Save it.
0: For next week's show.
3: Let's leave it at that.
0: I have a whole week to think about my comeback. Who's at the office?
3: This morning we're working with Kulufelo, Viola.
0: Uh-huh.
3: We're also working with Buntle.
0: Hello, Almao.
3: And Anna Marie. Hello, and Almao. Lindy. And also Utsile Saku is our editor for
0: Please
3: today.
0: Please do spread the love to our hardworking newsroom. All right.
3: All righty.
0: Spokesperson.
8: 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Don't hear about it, be there. They're the quiet strength in every storm. The architects of our homes. The pioneers of our future. The heartbeat of our communities. We celebrate the courage of women who paved the way. And the fierce grace of those lifting us higher right now. To every woman who leads, nurtures, and inspires. Your strength is our heritage. Your grace is our power. We celebrate every woman. Thank you for changing the world. One heartbeat at a time. Radio 2000. 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
0: And we're spreading the love right on 086-000-2479. I want to do me some Barry White now. You want to join?
9: It's not every day that a man finds a woman that he just loves talking to. Different strokes for different folks.

And I hope that you can truly, truly understand what I'm trying to say to you right now. Because I think it's very important that you know and that you realize just what you are to me. You're not just another woman. You're not just another thing. You're not just another ego trip.

wanting you is a part of what I feel for you. But loving you, baby, that's all of me to you. I've been blessed.

0: Barry White fans, you must be saying, you, Reggie. Well, I'm saying that, Reggie, I'm enjoying the song, eh? If you're a Barry White fan, yeah, let me live my life. Loving You is one of my other favorites. Add this one to your playlist, all right? I can't believe you love me. We're spreading love 20 minutes after 10, and I'll be taking one or two calls on 086-000-2479. So you're more than welcome to call the studio now, 086-000-2479, after this.
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0: 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As we're spreading the love, let me go to George. Hello, come on, George, too, and say hi to Clive. Clive, welcome.
3: Moro, Uncle Rich.
0: Who can it, Clive?
3: Who can it, Masakant?
0: Thank you, lekker, Masakant. Who's George,
3: Masakant? George, we gaan nou hier toe, Uncle Rich.
0: Yo, you maak me jaloers, Clive, man. Yo, ek moet maar...
3: Uncle Rich.
0: Nice one, Clive. What can we do for you this morning?
3: Uncle Rich, ochend is my hart baie voor liefde, Uncle Rich.
0: Yeah.
3: So mooi wat George is. Van my vrou Rina.
0: Ja.
3: My kinders, ek is baie lief vir hulle. Ek het 'n spesiale bloem, Sonia Uncle Rich.
0: Sonia.
3: My suster. Sonia Skeepers, haar man Goodman. Ja, Uncle Rich is liefde.
0: Ek kan het hoor in jou stem, papi.
3: 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As hier nou by my kees, kersje, ons is klom familie in George. Laat George vrouwe Suid-Afrikaanse vroue hierdie maand geniet, Uncle Rich. 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
0: Dankie, Clive.
3: Van George.
0: Dankie, Clive. Alright, Clive. Dankie,
3: my broer. Masakant.
0: Geniet die dag, Masakant, en geniet die water.
3: Ek gaan het jou maak, Uncle Rich.
0: Ja, that is Clive saying that is they're on the way to the ocean, on the way to the sea. They're going to be swimming and spreading some love to his whole entire family. There and saying that, yeah, enjoying Radio 2000. Radio 2000, good morning. Okay, net anders poep. Wat reek so? What's that smell? Oh, it's that poep. Radio 2000, hello.
4: Hi, Reggie Philander.
0: How are you?
4: I am very, very, very well. Thank you, Jesus.
0: Ah, thanks to Jesus. All glory.
4: Always.
0: Who's calling?
4: The one who's calling, Unkinki.
0: Okay, Pinky, spread some love, my dear. Who would you like to say hi to?
4: I want to say happy. My daughter is in Pretoria, Albert Luthulu. Mm-hmm.
0: Yes.
4: She went for oral history.
0: Okay.
4: And she stand for Impumalanga Uimele.
0: Mm-hmm.
4: I just want to thank God today because Uwambile umntwana wayomela Impumalanga Pretoria. Albert Luthuli in the national rage. Nalendlela abantu bele babone ngayo ukuthi uNkulunkulu ungakanani. Because Jeremiah 29 verse 11 says, ngokuba mina ngiyawazi amacebo enginawo ngani. Kusho ukuthi makada kuzothi nabazali. Amacebo okuba nibe nenhlala kahle, hayi ukulimaza kodwa ukunika ikusasa nethemba.
0: Oh, wow, and when that whole entire verse, very shortly, what does it mean in one sentence?
4: It means, so I know the plans that I have for you.
0: Wow, I know
4: not
0: that verse.
4: Not to destroy you or not to say something, but to prosper you.
0: Prosper you.
4: Oh, and give you hope. Yeah.
0: Thank you so much. You have uplifted my soul, and I'm sure
4: I
0: a lot of South Africans.
4: I am trying to say that Zamukela way now, Reggie, because that is what you are doing every Sunday. Your Sunday is so easy, like
0: thank
4: Sunday
0: so
4: morning.
0: Much. Thank you, man. We love you, and have a beautiful day. That's we're spreading the love. Utandu. Let me take one last one. Radio 2000. Hello. Hey, yo, Queen Chantel, you made it. Hey, you know, all the lines are flashing.
5: All the lovely listeners.
0: Yes, yeah, you may carry on.
5: Okay, my beautiful king, I just want to say to all the lovely listeners, may the love of God walk with you and comfort you with strength, peace, and joy. God knows the right time, the right place, the right person, and the right answer to your prayer. So don't give up, angels. God loves us all, and God is not done with us. Have a lovely day, King Haluma, and all the listeners, and a blessed week ahead from the Kimberlite in Pretoria.
0: Okay. Queen Chantel, before you go, right, you know there's these games that they play, it's like knock, knock.
5: Who's there, King Haluma?
0: Right, that's who's there. Now I'm going to say hello.
5: Hello.
0: Yes, you have to complete the line. It's like knock, knock. Then the reply is who's there. Now, when I say hello.
5: Hello, who?
0: All right. It's knock, knock. Now, then the next person says, who's there? So now, let's say if I say hello, what should be your reply?
5: I'm supposed to say who's there, isn't it?
0: No, when I say hello, you should say, is it me you're looking for? Hello?
5: Oh, but you know what I would have said? I would go straight to Queen Adele and say, hello from the other side.
0: Hello from the other side. Thank you, Queen Chantel.
5: Thank you, God bless.
0: Right. I'll say, knock, knock, who's there? Hello? Is it me you're looking for? Lionel Richie. Easy Sundays, 28 minutes after 10. If it's your first time listening, stay right here. It is lekker warm and warm.

0: Good morning. Nati here speaking. I just want to say shout out to you. Keep on doing the good work. I heard you when you were speaking to Geneva that you are representing us as men. Keep on be the spokesperson of the men and doing the good work. Sharp, my friends.
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0: is our music, your memories, proudly South African. 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And the song is called Magic. Like this magical Sunday morning, right? I trust that you're getting your lunch ready, all right? And you know how we do it. Share with me what you are preparing today for lunch. What have I prepared for you? Did I promise you some Whitney Houston after this?
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3: We're talking about HPV. 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So all of us, whether you're male or female, you can be affected by the human papillomavirus. We need to understand that human papillomavirus is indeed a sexually transmitted virus.
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0: And of course, we're spreading the love on 086-000-2479. Let me take my last batch of calls. All right, 086-000-2479. Jimmy is in Macau, busy corner. Who's that, Jimmy?
6: I'm fine, Uncle Reggie. How are you?
0: Good, man. What's happening?
6: Uncle Reggie, today is the birthday of Angelina Mukwena. And Martin Mukwena is a daughter and mother's birthday, Uncle Reggie.
0: Right.
6: They're staying in Macau, Uncle Reggie.
0: Great stuff. Thank you, man. Send them all the love from all of us, okay?
6: Yes, Uncle Reggie. I'd like to say hi to Rose Machila, Mama Chila, Maniki Masemola, Bratiti the tavern owner. Also, Uncle Reggie, I'm worried about this guy. Can you please call this guy? Musimane kha bogora dile guest house. Hey, this guy is a big problem, Angela Reggie.
0: What's wrong?
6: You know, you'll call this guy and call, it doesn't answer, Angela Reggie. I don't know why.
0: I also don't know why. I'll check it out.
6: Please, Angela Reggie. No. Also, Maniki Masemula, he doesn't answer the phone. Those two people, Angela Reggie, are the problem.
0: I'm a stoat. They're naughty.
6: Yeah.
0: Sharp,
6: talk
0: Jimmy.
6: To them, Angel Reggie. Sharp.
0: I will, sharp, my bro. That's Jimmy. Spreading love on Radio 2000. Welcome to Easy Sundays.
7: We are more of Reggie. It's William. It's 100 one.
0: Hey, William. It's all right. 200 da, William.
7: Nee, wat doen ek gaan goed hier. So, ons kom nou net van die kerk af, oom. Ek en my pa.
0: Okay.
7: So, wacht. My liefde spreek ek vandag speciaal voor my ma.
0: Mm-hmm.
7: My Danila of haar naam. En
0: Danila.
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0: Uh-huh.
7: En dan sommer vir Danayo en Cindy is in die atelier. 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
0: oh,
7: hulle is my liefde vir hulle ook.
0: Hulle is hier. Danayo, ja, nee, ek sal vir die boodskap gee, okay?
7: Ach, dankie om Reggie.
0: Dankie, William.
7: En om Reggie, jammer, ek is nou nie vrijdag aans boodskap ingestuur en ek was bietjie siek geweest.
0: Oh, ek hoop is beter. I hope you much, much better.
7: Ja, nee. Okay. Oh, thank you, Uncle Reggie. Ja,
0: thank you, man.
7: The middle ear infection om Reggie.
0: Ja, sê my broer. Geniet die dag net. Okay, daar sê.
7: Dat mag vir om Reggie. Daar is ook hallo vir om Reggie.
0: Ah, dankie man, dankie Zara. Laat maar Zara bietjie vir bluff daar so. Okay, William, thank you.
7: Lekker dag vir
0: hom. Okay, Selera. Spreading the love, Radio 2000. Good morning.
8: Good morning.
0: How are you?
8: Yeah, Copa, Chaka, Uncle Reggie.
0: Copa, they haven't stolen you yet. Huh? How are you, Copa?
8: Yes, you know well, Uncle Reggie.
0: Sure, my man, you're spreading love?
8: Yeah, let me spread the love to my colleague and friends at Faith Wheel Transport, Uncle Reggie.
0: Okay.
8: Really kalakala, Oscar Mutwa, Edward Zibanyoni, Tom Musweni, Franz Musweni, Jimmy Tusi, Dr. Tusi, Steve Meijer, Petros Meijer, Isaac Meijer, Petros Mofokeng, Petros Nkosi, Kenny Mduli, Thabo Ncube, Life Nkane, and my friend at HFR Transport, Chauke.
0: Okay, sharp my man. Thank you so much. Have a great one. Let me take a last
8: dank
0: one.
8: Dankie, Reggie.
0: Dankie, Koper. Hulle het nog nie vir Koper gesteel nie. Yo, Koper, if they can find you, hulle gaan jou steel en brand. I'm joking, man.

0: pass the 2,000 as well, all right?
1: Thank you. Nice show as always, Reggie.
0: Thank you, man. Thank you. Man. Boy, yeah. Donkey.
1: Bye.
0: No, Whitney. No show. Can I say that again? Geen Whitney, geen Sko. This one is called Yostoma.

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Our music, your memories.

0: It is our music, your memories. If you just tuned in, oh, you missed out on L the Bard. Where is my love? Kenny Rogers with the song Lady. Played you Whitney Houston, You're Still My Man. I trust that you busy booking your tickets for the cruise. Well, it is. I'm going to tell you a little bit more about it. Do stay right there. All I can tell you now, men, if you'd like to get a ticket for your lady, please do it right now. I'm getting updates of the ticket sales. So yeah, vanagspeel.
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2: Top story is that the murder suspect intercepted at airport and police seized 100 firearms from Soweto security firm. With the news, Gennadino Motaung, Dumelang Bagaetso. The police have revealed that one of the two men taken in for questioning regarding the murder of Zolani Tete was about to board a flight out of Gugombo City in the Eastern Cape. Tete, a former two-time world boxing champion, was gunned down in front of his home on Friday night. Police spokesperson Nobuntu Gantana says she cannot reveal any information about the matter.
3: Due to the sensitive nature of this investigation, because it's an ongoing investigation, I am not able to disclose such details as they also form part of this ongoing investigation. We are following a particular motive, but at this point in time, the investigation is still at a very sensitive stage at this point in time.
2: Now for some election news. ANC Provincial Chairperson and Gauteng Premier Banyaza Lesufi has lauded the work of the police's political killings task team PKTT following the arrest of 5 Emfuleni municipality employees for theft and corruption. Speaking on the sidelines of the party's elections manifesto launch at Riverside in Diepsloot, Johannesburg, Lesufi says that more arrests should be expected as the PKTT continues with its work.
4: When people were calling for the disbandment of the political task team in KZN, we called for the establishment of that team. They've done wonderful work. There are many other arrests that we'll hear in some of these municipalities and political killings that were closed and shut, that were cold cases. They are reopening those cases. So we're quite proud and excited that they've arrested the 5 people.
2: In other news, a whistleblower has helped avert the potential assassination of a senior Justice Department official. The official allegedly faced death threats after refusing to sign questionable contracts. Justice Department spokesperson Balesara Midra says Minister Mamoloko Kubai immediately alerted law enforcement after receiving information about the alleged plot.
5: The matter is currently under investigation, and we hope for a speedy breakthrough so that the threat can be permanently eliminated. The actions of the senior official have demonstrated that there are men and women of integrity in the public service who continue to dedicate their lives to serving the public. Minister Kubai has further added that corruption is not a victimless crime, and that whistleblowers are critical to our fight against corruption.
2: Lastly, police have seized 100 firearms and ammunition from a Soweto security company for failing to comply with the Firearms Control Act. The seizure was carried out by SAPS members under Operation Buyisa during a compliance inspection yesterday. Police spokesperson Amanda van Veek says the company's Private Security Industry Regulatory Act accreditation had been suspended, but it allegedly failed to dispose of the firearms as required.
6: According to a preliminary report, the security company's CIRA accreditation was recently suspended, whereafter the responsible person failed to dispose of the firearms as required. The compliance inspection further revealed that the company's firearm storage facility does not meet the requirements stipulated in the Act. The seized firearms will be subjected to ballistic testing to determine whether they have been used in the commission of any crimes.
2: Recapping the top story, the police have revealed that one of the two men taken in for questioning regarding the murder of Zolani Tete was about to board a flight out of Gugombo City in the Eastern Cape. Next update at midday for Radio 2000 News. I'm Dino Motaung.
0: Thank you, Dino Motaung. You forgot to add that stories making headlines. Tickets to the Radio 2000 Her Woman Fest are selling fast. That's breaking news.
2: Thick and fast.
0: Yo, hey.
2: Get yours now.
0: Yeah, get yours
2: before
0: now.
2: Before you regret
0: that story's making headlines.
2: Yo, I'll put it in my next bulletin.
0: In your next one. Hey, I see King David Mashabela will be painting the picture for us tomorrow. Coming to you live from Artis Boat Company.
2: Okay.
0: Who's hosting the event alongside Radio 2000. So you can catch Royal Playground tomorrow. Okay.
2: From Artis Boat Company. Okay.
0: And you can catch Easy Sundays with Dineo Motaung as well next week. Mm-hmm. So you're going to be there as well.
2: You didn't buy me the tickets. You said last week.
0: You don't check your messages.
2: No, ne? Last week you were not anchored. Last week you said, can I remind you, please?
0: Yes.
2: You say, I remember this very well. I said, Uncle Resh, two is fine. Like, I tried to be, you know, two is fine. And you said, no.
0: Yo.
2: I have to show my muscle. Yo. I will buy you four.
0: Yes.
2: And I said, oh, okay. Then I'll take four. I won't say no.
0: Okay.
2: I'm still waiting. Today is what date is today?
0: It's
2: how many days to go?
0: 1, 2, 3, 4, 5.
2: And you're telling me tickets are selling out fast.
0: Yeah, no, but yours are well reserved. Check your message after the show, no? Check your phone.
2: I've got 4 tickets. VIP.
0: All I'm saying, listen to Malume.
2: Okay.
0: All I'm saying, Malume is saying, check your phone after the show and then come back to me.
2: Where I got my phone? Where?
0: You'll check. We're talking with tickets here, Akir.
2: Where my phone? There are lots of things on my phone. Where must I check on my phone?
0: You'll find it.
2: Well, you are shy-shiring me again, you see. So if I'm not there, we're blaming you.
0: Yeah.
2: Because I don't know. Where are the 4 tickets? I don't want. They start from 800 to what?
0: Yeah,
2: to what?
0: 800.
2: To what?
0: I forgot to what?
2: 1,000 something. 200 or 400. Yeah, yeah. Yes. I want the last number.
0: You want the last number?
2: Yes.
0: Check your phone.
2: So it must be the last number times 4.
0: Check your phone.
2: Not 800.
0: Check your phone after the show.
2: Okay.
0: All right.
2: I'll check my phone.
0: What's coming up on the Drive Connection this week? In our motel? Hey, Malume, sir, come and take a nurse.
2: Sure. I would love to see.
0: What's coming up?
2: Okay. So tomorrow, this week, Uncle Rich. Tomorrow, I'm not sure. 2 things. Or Tuesday. But there is an important matter that keeps coming up. We are always being warned up against gambling or gambling addiction, you know. There are a lot of people suffer the consequences of gambling, gambling away our lives. So we want to take a look at that. Another one that we want to take a look at is reformed abusers, quote unquote, you know. I'll do that because we want to ask the question whether it is possible for somebody to be a reformed abuser and under what circumstances. And if you do meet somebody and you become aware of their past, that they used to be abusive, is it somebody that you would get into a relationship with? Can a person truly actually say that I used to be an abuser, but I'm rehabilitated?
0: They don't. We'll talk about that. Yeah, most of them don't. Mm-hmm. Women usually discover late into the relationship that you're okay. I didn't know you're this guy.
2: Because you know how sometimes people are. People will say someone will say this guy's like this or this lady's like this, and then a person will say no, not with me.
0: Not with me.
2: Mm. No. Mm. You know, so. Yeah. Okay. I don't know. You know, they say we must give people a chance, Uncle Rich. Yeah. Like second chances.
0: Oh, I don't like the sound of that. So give everybody a chance. It's a risk. It's a risk. Every relationship is a risk.
2: Sure.
0: Yeah. So I'm tuning in. I'm tuning in.
2: It's a tough one. You've already said your piece.
0: Yeah. Okay. Thank you. Yeah. Okay.
2: Have yourself a good week, and I'll be checking out my phone for those tickets. Now, you've got a few days to go, Uncle Rich, to sort this out.
0: Your phone, okay?
2: Yeah. Okay.
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0: Oh yes, and just to remind the men, tickets are selling very fast, right? It is Her 2000 Family Fest. Radio 2000 Women will be celebrated. 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Like I said, it's almost sold out. Land Rhymes.

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0: Oh yes, and what I'm going to do is I'm going to do what I did the last time, because we have a super cool system. Let me just go there. Easy Sunday Power Play E3. Just go there. Shuffle. And okay. Yeah. It's on shuffle. So what its system is going to do, it's going to take one from a previous Easy Sunday, one from another one, and it's going to sound something like this.

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you've been that one bright light in my life that kept me together. And I appreciate you. If it was up to me, I would create a new holiday and name it after you. Tonight I want it to be just you and I. We don't want to see company. We don't want to hear talk. I just want to be close to you. You see, of all the women in the world that ever loved, I would rather

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You can feel protected. I know you can. I love you so much. And baby, I'll keep you in my heart wherever.

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0: get it right, girl. Now, if you're a lover of soul, as in like deep 100% soul, you would feel this power play, right? Now, the same album where you would find the song To Go Walk and Press Your Silhouettes, it is The Futures. This track hides somewhere in the same album, and it's called Feels Just Like the First Time. Easy Sunday Power Play with Tavares, guiding star, great sing-along. My throat is unsung. I don't know. Hey, I'm speaking broken. My English bundles are very limited today. Let me just, yeah, I'm running out of my English bundles. Namhlanje. Ray Goodman and Brown, Celebrate Our Love. Gerald Alston, Peace of Mind. Trust you enjoy that. I still have Jesse Powell coming up. Okay, some music by Randy Crawford. Celine Dion on the way.
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0: Special shout out going to, yes, yesterday, as I said, I went to that beautiful show at the Lyric Theatre and I bumped into Nicole and Craig Germain. They were sitting in my row. So I think I needed to go to the restroom very quickly, and I'm like passing and I'm like, sorry, my apologies. And say, yes, Uncle Reggie, and then tomorrow you want to ask us again what we're cooking in our pot. Yeah, Nicole and Craig Germain, lovely couple. It was great meeting you. And yes, the beautiful, very beautiful and extremely notorious, well-known in Klerksdorp. If you don't know her, you know nothing. Mevrouw Ingrid Ahrens. She's Ahrens, somewhere Ahrens in Klerksdorp. It was great seeing you. Ha! This song belongs to my technical producer, Sendiwe! Jesse Powell. Song is called You.

0: Hey, baby, can I talk to you for a minute?
1: Wait a minute.
0: No, no, please don't interrupt me. See, that's the problem. No respect. You know, when we first got together, we didn't go through none of this. I used to go to work, come home, go out and play a little ball with the fellas. I'll do whatever I wanted to do. But now if I try something like that, I get the first degree murder joint. Baby, I can't take it no more. I want a woman that's gonna respect me. That's gonna respect what I'm about. I'm a man. I already been raised one time by my mama. And she did a hell of a job, you know what I'm saying? So if we're gonna be together, we gotta take it back to where we first met. When love was wonderful, so beautiful. You know what I'm talking about. Just leave it alone.
1: Now,

0: Wow, what an emotional moment. As the song was playing, I just got a call, just got a voice note from a dad, Dean Margaman, saying that, "Rich, we just visited the grave and now this song is playing," with tears in his eyes. May your soul rest in peace, Jaden Margaman. Okay, coming up next is The Comfort Zone. Bumbo Johnson looks ready. Check is up and ready to come and spoil you for the rest of your Sunday afternoon. Remember, next week, we're going to meet at the Radio 2000 FM Women's, right? At the celebration of Women's. Stay tuned for more details. Do come around. And if you don't have your tickets yet, all right, please do get them now. Your forecast, Lambert. Okay. Julie Martin, you looked so pretty yesterday, the Lyric Theater. Okay, does it know? Have yourself a beautiful Sunday afternoon. Let's meet at the cruise.
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0: Good morning, Dineo Mutong. Are you going on the cruise on the 30th of this month?
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5: Top stories, ANC clarifies mayoral candidate delay and Germany offers condolences after deadly Ukraine strike. Dumela Mbagaitso with the news, Kennedino Motaung. We begin with some election news. ANC spokesperson Mahlengi Bengu has sought to clarify the party's decision to name its mayoral candidates for the upcoming local government election at a later stage. Bengu said that the party did not back out of its previous plans, but it's about giving itself time to campaign properly for the elections. Speaking on the sidelines of the party's local government manifesto launch in Diepsloot, north of Johannesburg, she said that the process is not about individuals.
6: We want to focus on campaigning at the stage. At leisure, we will announce our candidates, and I think we're comfortable at the caliber of candidates that will actually be ultimately identified. It's not a chicken out. I did see some commentary, mixed reaction, and I do know that we've let some people down because they thought that we will announce the candidates and we will then spend more time talking about individuals as opposed to the manifesto of the African National Congress.
5: Moving to the Eastern Cape, police have revealed that one of the two men taken in for questioning regarding the murder of Zolani Tete was about to board a flight out of Kokomba City. Tete, former two-time world boxing champion, was gunned down in front of his home on Friday night. Police spokesperson Nobuntu Gandana says she cannot reveal any information about the matter at this stage.
7: Due to the sensitive nature of this investigation, because it's an ongoing investigation, I am not able to disclose such details as they also form part of this ongoing investigation. We are following a particular motive, but at this point in time, the investigation is still at a very sensitive stage at this point in time.
5: In other news, the Gauteng Health Department says its annual budget is not keeping pace with population growth and rising demand for services. Urgent electrical repairs at the Steve Biko Academic Hospital yesterday temporarily affected maternity, neonatal and pediatric units. Department spokesperson Steve Mabona says six theatres, wards and critical care units were also affected.
8: We have switchovers which were old and they were impacting on a challenge whereby when the municipality is off in terms of giving us power from the grid, we'll expect generators to kick in. So that delay was caused by the switch which were old, and we have now started with the process to say, let's change them, have the new ones.
5: Lastly, German Foreign Minister Johann Vadefull has offered condolences to Ukrainian President Volodymyr Zelensky following a Russian drone attack on Kryvyi that killed at least 16 people and wounded more than 130. Vadefull says Moscow continues to target civilians as the war drags on.
9: Russia uses every opportunity to attack also civilians. Again, my heartfelt condolences for the victims in your hometown. Of course, this was also the Russian intention, just to try to hurt you personally and your country. We're going to support you not only during the summertime, but also during winter.
5: Recapping the top story, the SAWA ANC spokesperson Mahlengi Bengu has sought to clarify the party's decision to name its mayoral candidates for the upcoming local government election at a later stage. Bengu said that the party did not back out of its previous plans, but it's about giving itself time to campaign properly for the elections. Next update at 1 for Radio 2000 News. I'm Dino Motau.
1: They're the quiet strength in every storm. 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The pioneers of our future. The heartbeat of our communities. We celebrate the courage of women who paved the way. And the fierce grace of those lifting us higher right now. To every woman who leads, nurtures, and inspires. Your strength is our heritage. Your grace is our power. We celebrate every woman. 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On Saturday, 5 September, live entertainment, great food, kids' activities and performances from Kelly Kumalo, Mawu, Jezio Brothers, Mlindo the Vocalist, Naledi Apiwe, Professor Ndengane, Zianda Changana and more. 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

0: This is how we take it easy on a Sunday afternoon, right on Radio 2000. Our music, your memories. What a way to step into the comfort zone where you and I get comfortable and enjoy nothing else but beautiful love songs. What a song, this one from Glenn Jones, lifted off that great album which came out in 1994, Here I Am, and worth the love songs. And let me tell you, we've got plenty of love songs coming up on the comfort zone, that is between now and 3 o'clock. And you and I kicked off the show this afternoon with Alex O'Neill, and I took it back to 1987. Lifted off his second studio album, produced by Jimmy Jam and Terry Lewis. Still have a hard copy of that particular album, Hearsay, and I played you Sunshine. And of course, it's a sunny Sunday afternoon and just loving the weather in Joburg. And how is the weather like in your part of town? And I'm sure you would like to connect with the show this afternoon and just tell me exactly how you're doing, how you're feeling, and where you're listening to that comfort zone from. Otherwise, Uncle Reg returns on your radio. That is next weekend. He's going to be here Saturday and Sunday. And of course, on Sundays, you know that he takes it easy and he brings you Easy Sunday on Brunch with the Easy Sunday Power Play. And he featured one of my favorite musicians, and he played that song by Gerald Alston, Peace of Mind, my favorite. Just love that. So make sure that you catch him when he returns next weekend right here on Radio 2000, our music, your memories. It's lovely to be with you. Welcome aboard. Enjoy this day. It's going to be absolutely beautiful. We've got great music, beautiful company as well. Be here. It's the Comfort Zone on Radio 2000.
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0: That is such a great song, this one from Freddie Jackson with Have You Ever Loved Somebody? As part of the Sunday All School Love Affair, also played music from Carl Anderson with My Love Will, as far as Al Jarreau, Super Fine Love, lifted off that great album, Heaven and Earth, which came out in 1992. And by the way, Al Jarreau, back in 1968, he then made jazz his primary occupation. Focused on jazz, nothing else. But of course, as time went by, then he went to R&B and soul, a little bit of pop and all of that. But yeah, you know, he's always been a jazz musician. Passed on in 2017 at the age of 76. One of his most commercially successful albums was Breaking Away. And I'm sure you remember that album actually has a song called We Are In This Love Together. It's a beautiful album. And also played music from Teddy Pendergrass with No One Like You. And I've got to tell you, Teddy Pendergrass, George Burns and Phil Perry, Howard Hewitt, Carl Anderson, David Piston, Freddie Jackson, and many other great musicians. This is a generation of musicians who, and I'm sure you would agree, have recorded timeless music. Songs about love, and they did that with so much passion and conviction in their songs. Beautiful. So that is part of the Sunday Old School Love Affair right on Radio 2000. Our music, your memory set. Still to come, I've got music from Whitney Houston, as well as Celine Dion and Oletta Adams, all of that coming up shortly. Good afternoon. Welcome to the show. Enjoy this day.
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0: And we do continue delivering beautiful music right on Radio 2000. That is on a Sunday. What a song there. From Celine Dion with Only One Road That I'm Going to Be Traveling. Espresso Oletta Adams with Get Here. Tripling your music with a touch of Whitney Houston. I'm Going to Run to You. Only on Radio 2000. And I can imagine listening to the show comfortably at home with perhaps family and friends. And yeah, just preparing something perhaps in the kitchen for lunch. And we're hoping that you're going to have yourself a beautiful day with us right here on Radio 2000. You can as well connect with the show. Just let me know how you're doing, how you're feeling, where you're listening to, or the comfort zone from. What are you up to on this beautiful Sunday as we continue to deliver beautiful music as well for you on the radio? 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Can as well drop me your tweets. That is on X. Otherwise, our WhatsApp number is 060-584-2250. Keep sending those messages and yeah, let me know how you're doing and how you're feeling this afternoon. And by the way, still to come on the show, we'll bring you our Battle of the Stars, and I'm so excited about these two great groups. Both of them have worked very closely with Babyface, together with his music partner, L.A. Reid. So I'm going to play you two songs from After Seven, and thereafter, you and I will enjoy two songs from Boys to Men. And the question is, who would you vote for, or who do you vote for between After Seven and Boys to Men? And After Seven, you know, they are Babyface siblings, and including Keith Michelle, who is also was part of this particular amazing group. And Melvin Edmonds passed on in 2019. So you had Kevon, Jason, Melvin Edmonds, as well as Keith Michelle. So that is After Seven for you, as well as Boys to Men. You vote, you tell us exactly who it is that you think rocks your world as far as Battle of the Stars is concerned. That's coming up on the second hour of the show. Looking forward to that. As far as 20 minutes of proudly South African music on a Sunday afternoon, and they will deliver beautiful music for you. Thank you so much indeed for being with us, wherever you might be. And for those of you as well who are driving and listening to the show and enjoying the music, please do take it easy, drive safely, and stick to the speed limit. And if you find yourself on this Sunday afternoon, maybe you are in the office somewhere and your job requires to be at work on a Sunday, and I'm sure you will enjoy the company of Radio 2000. We'll continue to bring you the finest right here on the comfort zone. Let's take a break and return, and then bring you the news at the top of the hour at 1 o'clock, and Dino Mdaung will bring us the details. Dumela.
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3: Top stories: ANC clarifies mayoral candidate delay, and Babita Diokaran remembered 5 years after killing Dumela Mbagetso. We start off with some election news. ANC spokesperson Mahlengi Bengu has sought to clarify the party's decision to name its mayoral candidates for the upcoming local government election at a later stage. Bengu said that the party did not back out of his previous plans, but is about giving itself time to campaign properly for the elections. Speaking on the sidelines of the party's local government manifesto launch in Diepsloot, north of Johannesburg, she said that the process is not about individuals.
4: We want to focus on campaigning at the stage. At leisure, we will announce our candidates, and I think we're comfortable at the caliber of candidates that will actually be ultimately identified. It's not a chicken out. I did see some commentary, mixed reaction, and I do know that we've let some people down because they thought that we will announce the candidates and we will then spend more time talking about individuals as opposed to the manifesto of the African National Congress.
3: In more election news, the EFF in Metsimaholo says it has engaged municipal workers' unions on challenges affecting employees' service delivery and residents. Mayoral candidate Malefane Msimanga says the municipality should strengthen internal capacity and reduce reliance on contractors. He also says the EFF will push for the cancellation of uncollectible debt owed by struggling households.
5: We then said we must revisit the resolution that we took on ensuring that we insource the security guards. Amongst other things that we spoke about is to grab irrecoverable debts, which according to provincial treasury, these are realistically uncollectible debts.
3: In other news, the family of slain whistleblower Babita Diokaran has marked 5 years since her assassination. Diokaran was killed outside her home in August 2021 after exposing suspected fraud and tender irregularities at Tembisa Hospital. Her family says they remain heartbroken by her loss and remember her for her integrity and compassion. Babita's brother, Suresh Diokaran.
6: It's 5 years this year that she's been gone from us. Very humble, gentle soul. Never refused to help anybody at any given point. She lived a life with integrity, and it's very heartbreaking for us today. Every year when it comes to this time, where our family is, heart sore, and for, to think of the way her life was taken away from us.
3: Lastly, Boxing South Africa provincial manager Phakamile Jacobs has welcomed the apprehension of two persons of interest in connection with the murder of former two-time world boxing champion Zolani Tete. He says the development brings hope that justice will be served.
7: We congratulate the South African police for acting swiftly to arrest these two, and we hope that they were not the only two that organized this killing of Zolani. And we hope that they are going to follow up and arrest, because we'll rest when the person who pressed the trigger over Zolani have been arrested.
3: Recapping the top story, the SAWA ANC spokesperson Mahlengi Bengu has sought to clarify the party's decision to name its mayoral candidates for the upcoming local government election at a later stage. Bengu said that the party did not back out of its previous plans, but is about giving itself time to campaign properly for the elections. That's right from the news team. Until tomorrow morning, Rilebogile Khuminagane Bagaetso for your 2000 News. I'm Dinomo Taung, and I'm wishing you a productive week ahead.
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1: 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Our music, your memories. They're the quiet strength in every storm. The architects of our homes. The pioneers of our future. The heartbeat of our communities. We celebrate the courage of women who paved the way. And the fierce grace of those lifting us higher right now. To every woman who leads, nurtures, and inspires. Your strength is our heritage. Your grace is our power. We celebrate every woman. Thank you for changing the world. One heartbeat at a time. 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All music. 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

0: And this is how we keep it smooth on a Sunday afternoon, right on Radio 2000 with Johnny Gill, lifted off that beautiful, beautiful, beautiful album produced by Jimmy Jam and Terry Lewis. Let's just run away, girl. Let's run away to someplace nobody is going to find us. Huh? Yeah, Espresso Luther Vandross before that. With All the Woman I Need. A touch of Howard Hewitt with Once, Twice, Three Times. And you and I kicked off the second hour of The Comfort Zone with Peebo Bryson. If ever you are in my arms again. And let me tell you about the first ever here, Radio 2000 Fam First. It's a getaway, ladies and gentlemen. And of course, this one is going to be absolutely beautiful. What an experience. And we'll be creating memories as well. It's happening on the 30th of August, 2026, in Hardy's. Ladies, please get your tickets. Don't forget as well to dress in the Radio 2000 colors. Red, blue, green, and yellow. And be comfortable. I've got my shorts on. I've got my, you know, I've actually bought the outfit for the day. So I'm going to have my shorts and, yeah, and a shirt as well. I'm going to be looking beautiful, I must tell you. You can tell summer is here, so I've got to show some legs. Yeah, why not? So please come through. We're going to have so much fun. And book your tickets now. That is on www.radio2000.co.za. You can as well WhatsApp this number, 076-567-2091. 076-567-2091. And remember that tickets are selling very fast. And you don't want to be left out on this one. So don't delay. Get your tickets for the first ever Her Radio 2000 Fam Fest Getaway, which is happening on the 30th of August 2026 in Hardy's. So we're going to get on a boat cruise and enjoy the music. All of your favorite Radio 2000 DJs are going to be there. It's going to be absolutely lovely. And I'm looking forward to seeing you on the 30th of August 2026. The music continues when you and I come back. That is on a Sunday as we deliver beautiful music. Proudly South African music coming up after this. Enjoy.
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0: Oh, that's right. It is the Comfort Zone on Radio 2000. Beautiful music there from Zandi Khumalo. Ngiyakuthanda inhliziyo yami igcwele uthando. Ngiyakuthanda ngempela. Ngiyakuthanda kakhulu. Spresso Robbie Malinga before that with Nguwe Lo, also played you Theo Hosinkwe Umphathe Kahle, and we kicked off that musical foreplay proudly. South African music that is on a Sunday with Jazeel Brothers. Another beauty from them for a Sunday. How you doing? How you feeling this Sunday afternoon? I'm sure you would like to get in touch, and we'll go through some of your messages that is a bit later on the show. So keep them coming. That is on 060-584-2250. But as on our socials, continue getting interactive with us as well. That is on social media spaces, and just to find out how you're doing, how you're feeling, and where you're listening to the show from. But I certainly hope that you are enjoying your Sunday with whoever you might be spending your Sunday with, maybe with family, maybe with your husband or your wife and children, and just loving the music, singing along to some of the tunes that we've got for you. It's beautiful. Would love to hear from you. All right, coming up shortly, I'm going to bring you Battle of the Stars. Oh, this is going to be very tight. You've got to tell me who does it for you. Who do you go for between these two groups? After Seven, R&B group, formed in 1987. Of course, by brothers, Kevon, Melvin, Jason was also part of the group, as well as their good friend, Keith Michelle. And they released their first album, self-titled album, After Seven, which came out in 1989. And the album was written and produced by the one and only, their brother, the one and only, Babyface and L.A. Reid. So I'm going to bring you two songs from After Seven. And after that, you and I will enjoy two songs from Boyz II Men. And Boyz II Men were formed in 1985. And I'm sure you would know they recorded some of the biggest songs, some of the biggest hits that we still enjoy even today. Hits such as End of the Road, On Bended Knee, One Sweet Day with Mariah Carey, and many other songs that they've recorded over the years. And they've worked with Tim Kelly, as well as Rob Robinson. They also worked with Jimmy Jam and Terry Lewis, including Babyface as well, on some of the songs that they've recorded. So you and I will enjoy two songs from After Seven, and thereafter, two songs from Boyz II Men. And the question this afternoon is, who does it for you? Who do you vote for on our Battle of the Stars? Keep voting. Let's find out.
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those times at night when you just heard me and just ran out with that other fella. Baby, I knew about it. I just didn't care. You just don't understand how much I love you, do you? I'm here for you. I'm not out to go out there and cheat all night, just like you did, baby, but that's alright.

0: 2000 that keeps you company. That is on a Sunday as we continue to bring you some smooth R&B. That is on our Battle of the Stars as I present the music and the story of After Seven, as well as Boys to Men. And I see there's a message from Soul Seduction at @seduction_soul, listening from Botswana. And he says, hey, good afternoon to you, Mr. Johnson. Let me tell you, After Seven are smooth, soulful, and they have beautiful harmonies. So on your Battle of the Stars this afternoon, I'm going to go for After Seven. But you would say the same as well about Boys to Men, right? They also are very smooth with incredible harmonies. Absolutely beautiful. And there's another message, this one from Lungiswa, who's also listening to the show and enjoying the music. Thank you so much for being with us this afternoon. Edwin Kopa Traka, I'm sure you're very happy after what happened yesterday. Yes, at least you've got an advantage going into the second leg of the MTN 8, the semi-finals. Orlando Pirates beating Skookum United by 1-0. And we'll be checking out the game that's coming up later on this afternoon. And Radio 2000 will bring you all the action live as it happens. And my good friend Brian Bruno Mofokeng, alongside legendary Max Gomen Gomaponyan, will be in commentary box. And of course, bringing you that incredible, amazing, as well as informative commentary. They'll be bringing you that game between Mamelodi Sundowns and Golden Arrows. Looking forward to that particular encounter. So make sure you stay with us right here on Radio 2000. As far as another message, this one from Joe Pangula with us as well, listening from the Eastern Cape. Thank you so much for joining us. It's lovely to hear from you. And we'll take a short break and return. The music continues as you and I step into the third and final hour of the comfort zone. And then I'm going to tell you, or give you the results as far as our Battle of the Stars is concerned. All of that, we'll do it just before we wrap up the show this afternoon.
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Baby, you know, I think we all need to take an inventory of our love and our feelings when it's involved with that special lady or that special someone. When I say we all, I'm talking about all men. All the brothers of the world, the black brothers, the white brothers, the brown brothers, the red brothers. Because, you know, basically all women are the same. And we need to take in consideration that woman is God's greatest gift to man. And we need to take in consideration that 9 out of 10 times they will be and they will do anything that we want them to.

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0: That is such a super song, this one from Barry White, as I take you back to 1975 with Let Me Live My Life Loving You, Baby. Only on Radio 2000, I'm Music Your Memories. That is on a Sunday. Just got a message from Mnati Bungan, listening to the show, and he says, hey, proper music on a Sunday. I am right here and enjoying the show.
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0: 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This is Leila Hathaway. Check out the album Outrun the Sky. That's where you're going to find this song, Forever, For Always, For Love. Spanish Music for Money, Teb Baker with Whatever It Takes. Also played you Melissa Morgan with Do Me Baby. And I'm sure you do know that that is Prince. Classic. And also played you music from Stephanie Mills with I've Learned to Respect the Power of Love, as we continue to deliver beautiful music and make sure that you fall in love with the music, you fall in love with that special person. You've got to fall in love with him or her every day. Yes, express yourself and show them how much you care, how much you love them. It's the most beautiful thing ever. And I'm hoping as well that that's exactly what you're going to do. Spread love and care for that special person. Love that special person. Love and respect them. They've got to feel very important to you, because they are the most important person in your life. All right, we'll take a short break and come back, and then I'll have a chat with my good friend Bruno Brian Mofokeng, who is in commentary box. He's going to be bringing you that particular encounter. Mamelodi Sundowns up against Golden Arrows, and I see Jay, Sir Jay Moyana, says, good afternoon to you, Mr. Johnson. I'm right here enjoying the music on Radio 2000. And Sir Jay Moyana says, we are Mamelodi Sundowns. Oh, really? Let's see what happens. Yeah, that is going to be determined after the game, not now. Express a message from Duduzi Kunu, who says, let me tell you, Mr. Johnson, I go for Boys to Men. I vote for them because I think they are absolutely amazing. They're brilliant. Just love their music. As far as JV Marau, who is listening to us from Cape Town in Philippi, and he's gone for Boys to Men as well on our Battle of the Stars. Let's take a short break and come back with Brian Bruno Mofokeng.
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6: 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Your strength is our heritage. Your grace is our power. 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
0: Oh, that's right. 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Our music, your memories. Hey, Brian.
3: Bumblehausen, my guy.
0: I'm all right, my friend. Are you well?
3: Yeah, no. We can't complain. Very hot in Pretoria, so it is a crazy day, I've got to say. But over and above everything else, we're expecting fireworks on a field of play between Sundowns and the Golden Arrows for today.
0: And advantage to us because we won yesterday, 1-0. So this is in the bag already, eh?
3: Let's clarify the us part, you know. Don't include me in that conversation.
0: No, you're not included.
3: Just make sure that everyone understand that, you know. Could he say, advantage to us? My friends begin to say, oh, since when he become a Paris fan? You need to clarify that part, you know.
0: Oh,
3: that
0: man.
3: Us refers to you and the rest of the Buccaneer families. I mean, yeah, it was a great game.
0: But a very difficult game for Orlando Pirates, right?
3: It was. I mean, I think also what was working on Pirates fans and Pirates players' minds also is the fact that if you look at the last few meetings between the two teams, you know, Skukune won one match, it was a drawn match as well. So it was a very tricky game to go and play.
0: Mm.
3: And also the venue also made it very impossible for Pirates to play the stadium.
0: Mm, I agree. Let's talk about what's coming up today. How do you see this panning out? Mamelodi Sundowns, Golden Arrows.
3: Listen, if you look at the numbers will tell you Pirates, Sundowns should win this game easily. But, you know, something that I realized also, they're playing against a coach who's very tricky to play against. I mean, if you remember, he was in charge of Durban City that went on to win the Nedbank Cup. They didn't concede and they were not scoring goals either. So they haven't scored a goal in the last four matches, you know, only scoring one goal in the last four matches, which was against Kaizer Chiefs. We're still arguing about there being an own goal or an own goal. It has been the biggest story we've actually had so far. But defensive-wise, they're a very solid team. So Sundowns will find it very difficult to break the defense of the team that are playing against Golden Arrows. Peter Lazar has proven to be a very, very stubborn coach to try and play against. But Sundowns will remember also that, you know, even though they've dominated this game, there was one surprise win for Golden Arrows in a cup tie.
0: Yeah.
3: And that was when they scored and won by 1-0 in 2016-17. But Sundowns, over and above that, have dominated this game. But also what I find very interesting is the fact that, you know, Mudawi's out injured. He's going to be out for 6 months or so. You know, you've got Dunyela coming into his place. And Ronan Williams has been given a break in his place. We have Ricardo Gores in the starting 11. So they made a lot of changes to the starting 11 today. We were thinking that maybe they're trying to really give other players a run. Mm. Or they don't respect what I believe with the squad they have. They can literally put any 11 at any given time and get players to get a run in.
0: Fantastic. Well, be tuning in and enjoying your commentary with Max Gorman, Goma Bonyani in the commentary box. That is after 3 this afternoon, bringing you the game between Mamelodi Sundowns and Golden Arrows. There you go. This is how you and I wrap up the comfort zone for this Sunday. Thank you so much indeed for having been part of the show. Lovely. I've enjoyed

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1: 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A minute after 3 o'clock, a very good afternoon. Rachel Wamakura on your dial right here on the fastest growing radio station in the country. It's the second semi-final of the MTN 8, at least the first leg of the second semi-final. It is Mamelodi Sundowns this afternoon hosting Golden Arrows out at the Lucas Masterpieces Morebe Stadium in Attridgeville. On commentary this afternoon is Brian Mofokeng, joined by Marks Gomez. And go Maponyane. They're on standby for the next 45 minutes of this encounter. Brian, Mox, it's over to you guys.
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3: Good afternoon and welcome to the Lucas Morebe Stadium. It is the first leg of the semi-final match between Mamelodi Sundowns and Almovie Golden Arrows. It's all about a place in a final. We already saw Pirates winning the away game by 1-0. Today's the 12th meeting in cup ties between the two teams. Mamelodi Sundowns does dominate the tie, if you talk about it. 9 wins for Sundowns, and have also been one drawn match and also been one loss for Mamelodi Sundowns. But they're meeting for the second time in the semi-finals of the MTN 8. They met in the 2021-22 season. Sundowns were the team that got a draw on a route. They won the return leg by 3-0 against the Golden Arrows. Here they are today. The question is, how will they fare in this one? Yeah, Golden Arrows, and you talk about it, as I was talking to Pambo Johnson, have not scored a single goal in the league. They only scored one goal, and that was in a quarterfinal against Kaizer Chiefs, as they booked their place in the round. In fact, Golden Arrows were the only team to have played a match amongst those eventually returning or in the semi-finals who didn't have a game go to extra time in their matches. Sundowns, Pirates as well, all went to extra time as Kukuni respectively. So Pirates winning 1-0 yesterday. I'm joined for today's encounter by Max Popoyan. Max, good afternoon and welcome to it. A very hot one. It is where we are today.
4: Yeah, it is. And good afternoon to you, Brian, and to the listeners. What an afternoon. In fact, summer is around the corner, upon us, if you want to put it that way. Sundowns up against Arrows. Arrows up in the heat, dry heat of Gauteng. And they are going to be made to feel the heat by Sundowns if they run at them and make sure that they keep possession, deny them the ball. And that's what Sundowns can always do best.
3: He's indeed here, and looking at the ball playing towards the far side of the field. Let's tell you quickly about the overall record between the two teams. Today is the 62nd meeting between Mamelodi Sundowns and the Golden Arrows since meeting for the first time. That was way back in a 2000-2001 season. But Golden Arrows, if you look at the runs over the years between the two sides, Mamelodi Sundowns does dominate play between them and Golden Arrows. As I mentioned, only that one win rather in the cup ties. Mamelodi Sundowns were able to already lose against Golden Arrows. And then over and above that, there's been a dominant performance by Masandawana. Recent 10 matches, when you talk about the league alone, Mamelodi Sundowns, Golden Arrows, things are looking slightly better for Arrows, because they're not looking as much of a whipping team that were way back in the days. That things are changing a bit for Golden Arrows, but Sundowns are still dominating play. Max, let's talk about the changes today. Mamelodi Sundowns will play today without Kuriso Mudau on the right-hand side, out injured for today's encounter. Ronald Williams rested by Sundowns as well, amongst other players. Brian Leon not having the best of start, is also not available. He is sitting on the bench for today. Tashik Matthews, regular starter on the bench as well for Mamelodi Sundowns. So, Kulise, one player that's got a brace in the matches, played previously by Mamelodi Sundowns, gone to the bench. We see the young man was the top scorer in the DDC last season, Bernard Mukwena, getting a start, a second start for him for Sundowns this season. Alongside him, you also have Ndlovu, former Arrows man, as well as Kaisha Smailula for Sundowns.
4: Yeah, this is just to show how much of depth Sundowns have, because you look at Mutiba, whom you and I had forgotten for a second or two, and we thought, okay, Mutiba is still with the team. But Mailula came with a bang, 3 goals in 3 games.
3: Here's Mailula's long ball played into the penalty area, ball whipped in, and just been missed on the far side of the field. Mamelodi Sundowns already trying to find the opener, knocking the ball around with such ease. Ball played back to Atamilwa Park, collected by Obas. Ayende standing by for Sundowana as he goes across to the left-hand side of the field. Akosa, one of the goal scorers in the midweek game that they played, as they won by 2-0. Mailula was the other one who scored. Mailula, so far this season, in 4 matches, already scored 3 goals for Sundowns. 1 in the MTN 8 and 2 in the league as well. So he comes back and is really showing everybody what day is all about. Let's talk about a starting level. Start off first by looking at the Sundowns. I have Eddie, and it's a break here first for them towards the penalty. Jeremiah Lula playing the ball wide to the right hand side. Long ball hooped in. Lebomutiba getting in there, but the goalkeeper comes out and grabs it. Maoba in goals here for Golden Arrows, Mafa.
4: Yeah, in fact, Sundowns is doing what they needed to do, just to press the visitors. Make sure that Arrows don't breathe, because it is their home game. They need a lead, and a convincing lead indeed. I don't see this game ending 1-0. Sundowns know, Brian, that they've got to score two or more.
3: So indeed, the next game will be played in Umlazi next week, Sunday. That is the return leg of this encounter. Let's tell you about the starting 11. When you mentioned a few changes made by Sundowns, Ricardo Gores is coming in goals for them. Zukom Tunyelo coming in. Obrimudi, but return to the starting 11. Did not start the previous game. Malibonga Kosa did find the back of the net as a start in the previous game. And Keegan Johannes comes in the place of Grant Kekana. Marcelo Ayane in the middle of the park. Beren Mukwena coming in by Tusi. Batusi Juri Obas coming in. Sianda Ndlovu coming in. Former player for Arrows, playing against Arrows for the first time since leaving them. Kaisas Malula and Lebo Mutiba in the starting 11 for them today. As you talk about Mamelodi Sundowns, Lebo Mutiba among the starters. Tashik Matthews has gone to the bench. Spela Elam Kuli is on the bench as well. Brian Leon among the players that have gone to the bench. Temba Zwane, the captain of the side, Ntobi Mvala, among other players. Fawaz Basadin, they also Nuno Santos, as well as Chapelo Morena. And the other player to talk about is the goalkeeper in Dennis Onyango, amongst those on the bench for Mamelodi Sundowns for today. And the man in charge, Miguel Cardoso, former Sundowana. A tackle very early, Mafa. You can see Arrows mean business already in this game.
4: Yeah, I think it was a late tackle by Shezi there. He just didn't know when to guide. I mean, there, the player is facing his, the bigger side of the pitch. He's facing the inside of it, not even your goals. So, Brian, just stay away, guide him, and then you know you are still behind the action.
3: Arrows and Maruto made their own changes in the starting 11 to the team that played a goalless goal line in their last match. If I can just say, it has just been goalless, goalless, goalless for Arrows. The matches that have played in the league, Sabelos Tolle, as well as the other player that has come in, is an Ivorian player for Golden Arrows, talking about Eroen Anikoi among the starters here today. Yes, Mudiba's long ball played in, chance in for a header, and players colliding, still alive for Sundowns, cleared away by Arrows. Finally, on the left-hand side of a field, Ayende making a run for it. A good run being made here. Yeah, the ball has gone out of play. A tackle being given there against Ayende for pushing the player down right on the line, hugging the line on the left-hand side of a field. But an Arrows there surviving, and let us get from Sundowns, Mafa.
4: Yeah, in fact, Sundowns had a beautiful set piece. You can see that that was well practiced or rehearsed. But then the beauty about it is that they were like looking like hesitating, confusing the Arrows defense or wall. And then suddenly when the ball played well into the box, they get confused themselves. They bump into each other.
3: Talk about the starting 11 for Golden Arrows. You do have Edwin Moaba in goals, Kulegani Shezi, Osborne Maluleke on the left-hand side of the defense. They've got that is Eroen Anikoi, a man who has come from Ivory Coast. He used to play for Marumo Gardens, one of the new players. Ntando Yonkosi Mabaso coming in, Ayabulela, Makwele coming in, Ngobego, Razamini in the middle of the park. They've got Ntanta Zwane, man of a match in a play game they played against other Chiefs. Sabelos Torres, I mentioned all the changes made for today. Ntanta Kasa, as well as Asede Junior Dion, the top scorer in the league last season. Pilani Kumar has gone to the bench. Jerome Kalarse on the bench as well. Tokozani Kumalo Angelo Van Roy. They've got also Pamboge Mbata. They've got Usman Bari as well as Pusiso Matonsela Temba Mantiani as well as Takasani Mbanjo. Coach Pito Zada. Golden Arrows today, white and a bit of a black creams for them, with a green as well amongst the colors here for them. The dominated color being white, and their socks, it is a green and a bit of yellow. Mamelodi Sundowns, they have yellow tops for them here today, and the trunks are blue and white pair of socks for Sundowns. Sabelo playing the ball early towards the penalty area. Running mate on a fast time. Tunyelo gets there first ahead of the man going forward, and eventually the ball goes out of play on the right hand side of the defense for Mamelodi Sundowns. And that's the plot coming through from the fans that have come out in the stadium here today. Many chat for today, it is a Christopher Kistior alongside Tamaka Sibati, first assistant referee Hepin Tanta, as well as Mureki Lekwape. And the match committee for today, you do have Labuhanga B. Dlamini. Here comes Mukwena, dispossessed. Ball collected again, Mailula, paying the ball to the captain of the day in Obrimudiba, switching flanks from left to the right hand side, tested down by Mtunyelo outside the center half, into the penalty area, goes in, good 10, in the penalty area, Isandovu in possession, and he get himself entangled with the ball, eventually looking for support, wide right. right-hand side of a fair, looking to line up across and close down. And here they are, Sundowns, retaining the ball again. Let's have a look at this move to see what they do with the Sundowns. A chance in again to Modiba. Here's Mukwena, back towards Modiba. Chance in, penalty area, and it is! It is a chance for Mutiba, cleared by the goalkeeper, and they do get the ball back on Analos. Let's pay some bills.
0: Relive the 2025 World Test Championship as the reigning champions, the Proteas, take on Australia on home soil. 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It's all about the suspense, the resilience and the control.
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0: 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Hello, Kugombo City. 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On Saturday, 5 September, live entertainment, great food, kids' activities and performances from Kelly Kumalo, Mawu, Jezio Brothers, Mlindo the Vocalist, Naledi Apiwe, Professor Ndengane, Zianda Changana and more. 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Don't hear about it, be there.
3: First 12 minutes of this game in the MTN 8 semi-final as number 2, the first leg of the semi-final. A grand opportunity, a gilded opportunity that should have been gutted into the back of the net. The easiest thing to do, Mafade, was go around the goalkeeper. He wanted to blast it to Kingdom Come, and the goalkeeper stood firm and blocked it. But I don't like what the fans are doing at the stadium, Mafade. Immediately, all going substitute, but there's some cooloids. Cool come here, telling them, calm down. Allow the players to play and do their job on the field of play.
4: Yeah, you know, I have to say, Brian, he asked for it. He missed a chance. Instead of getting on with the business, he turns to the stands and just like getting the fans to support him, rally behind him. He waves and says, please, please. And then they said, no, who should we follow? Or we should support that mess.
3: Lebo Mutiba is at the starting 11. Another player born in Tembisa. And I tell you, he had a chance there to really open the scoring, unable to do so.

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1: They're the quiet strength in every storm. The architects of our homes. The pioneers of our future. The heartbeat of our communities. We celebrate the courage of women who paved the way. And the fierce grace of those lifting us higher right now. To every woman who leads, nurtures, and inspires. Your strength is our heritage. Your grace is our power. We celebrate every woman. Thank you for changing the world. One heartbeat at a time. Radio 2000. All music. Your memories. 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Soul and jazz. Music as you like it. This is Radio 2000. Our music. Your memories.

0: Apologies for that one there after the miss, and something happened also, Mafa. Maybe it's when you jumped up.
1: Yeah, no, that miss affected everything. Even technical.
0: Yeah, but he didn't miss much because the goalkeeper was down. The game had been stopped, so the players are now finding a chance to hydrate. Mafa, you know, I'm thinking about this one here. You know, during the World Cup, we had four quarters in matches. Today is very hot. Do you see the players trying to utilize the same system here, or the teams agreeing for that breaking a match as well? Maoba is still out, being looked at. They want to make a decision when they're going to continue playing, or they're going to make a change to the goalkeeper. Looks like he wants to continue playing, but the medics are saying, nah, you won't continue. They are forced to make a change. Golanaros in this match.
1: Yeah, in fact, you have two questions in one. Now, which one do I answer?
0: Let's start with the first one.
1: Well, the World Cup one.
0: Yeah,
1: the World Cup one. Well, I doubt that they will be comfortable with the water break because they just want to get this over and done. And the biggest thing, Brian, is it's very important that that we agree that there's no adverts in between. So there's not too much to gain out of it. But then, talking about the waiting. Yes, the waiting is simply because the goalkeeper is the only person we can wait for. But still, I believe that Mutiba could have done better than that. Rounded the keeper instead of colliding with him, trying to beat him and hitting him hard with that shot that is now delayed again. He's carried off, Brian.
0: Yes, indeed. I mean, that was finished. I mean, lights out for the goalkeeper. Will not be able to continue this encounter here. And here we are now, the goalkeeper Maoba. We had a wonderful game against Kaizer Chiefs. Will not continue with this game. A forced change for Golanaros. And I tell you, the goalkeeper is not even ready to start. He has to go to the dressing room for him to change and get ready to come onto the field of play. The reserve goalkeeper, he was just chilling.
1: Yeah, but where do you see that? How can you chill when you are a reserve? You've got to be ready and kitted.
0: They're warming him up for a second. Now he didn't even have his jersey. Now he went to get his jersey. He's now back. So now he's ready to play.
1: Unacceptable. Everyone on the bench, because they are players, they are at work, they are being paid, Brian. They must be ready to get in case there is an emergency.
0: I hear you, but most of the time, goalkeepers don't really think, you know what, this guy's got it covered. I'm sorted. I'm going to just relax here a bit.
1: What if they get a Mutiba then? Who will plus them?
0: Okay, now point taken. So the change happening now, in comes Takasani Mbanjo will get his run for Golanaros, the 30-year-old Pretoria-born player, former player for Matax vs Supersport United, University of Pretoria. He has been part of as well, and he comes in, also paid for Morocco Swallows at some stage before eventually making a move to join Golanaros. Also a fun international, this young man who just been brought on. Call him a young man because I can. He's already 30 now. Started watching him when way back as he was still in his teens. That he's talking about Takasani Mbanjwa. He does come in as a force sub for Golanaros. One just hoops and wishing the goalkeeper a speedy recovery after having to leave the field of play under the tackle. Now, something interesting, Mark, also. The man in charge of today's encounter was on the 23rd. Today is the 23rd of August. He's in charge of a game here between Sundowns and Golanaros. The last time was involved in a game between Arrows and Sundowns at this venue. Sundowns walked away victorious 4-0 on a day. Christopher Kistor at the same venue we are on the 2nd of February in 2025. Lucas Ribeiro was still part of Sundowns. Peter Shalulile was still part of Sundowns. Scored a brace on a day. And then Tebo Mukwena, who's not even... So all the four players, or the three players, were involved in the goals. Are not here. Mukwena out injured, and the other have all left Sundowns.
1: But what are you insinuating about the referee?
0: I'm just saying maybe he's a lucky charm for them.
1: Possibly.
0: He's a lucky charm. But yesterday we spoke about lucky charms. The man in charge of the Springbok game against the Box was a lucky charm for the Box, but yesterday was not a lucky charm at all.
1: What a blast! What a blast! At home knockout.
0: So you're back live to the action here at Lucas Muripe Stadium. The game resumes between Golanaros and Mamelodi Sundowns. Goal is the scoreline remains at the moment. Let's talk about that below one, Mafa. After Mutiba was able to find the back of the net, the fans started now booing him. Some say must have shooted. The coaches have actually spoken to him. I think that moment of a goalkeeper falling down has given him a chance to really regroup and really get himself better again, Mutiba. Because otherwise, had the game continued at the stage, I think he was going to miss another chance. He would have been booed by the fans again.
1: Was going to be a mess for him. But interesting is, the coach did it so wisely, Brian. I wonder if you picked it up. He showed him a bottle of water, as if he's giving him water.
0: And there is Mutiba again with a chance, and just had a wide. in the penalty area. This time he gets applause from his fans.
1: Same fans. Don't trust them, don't you? Do you have to, Brian?
0: I'm not going to get involved in a discussion. You're talking about the coach?
1: Yeah, I was saying he's just diplomatically showed him water and he came as if he's coming for water. But he told him to come down and just don't get involved with the fans. Do your job in there. And then he just walked back, drank that water and threw it back to the coach.
0: Here we are now. The scoreline still remains. Mamelodi Sundowns still playing to a goalless scoreline in the first half of this match. It was a massive stop. Let's go and pay some bills. We'll come back with more of the action.
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0: Welcome back to the first half of this second leg of the second semi-final of the MTN 8 Mamelodi Sundowns and Golden Arrows. Still goalless, the scoreline remains between the two teams here. Tassel, ball collected by Mailula, playing a ball shot towards Obas. Obas all the way to Ioannis. Ioannis back to the goalkeeper, Ricardo Goss. He is getting a taste at Sundowns finally to get a starting berth here at Mamelodi Sundowns. Now there's a player that's playing the defender for the other side, is Golden Arrows. They were teammates at some stage. Here the ball played in short towards the middle of the park again. Mamelodi Sundowns. It is Obas to the right hand side. Tuniera in possession for Mamelodi Sundowns in their own half. And as they go back into their own half against Sundowns on the southern side, I think they go towards the northern side of the field. Yes, Koza playing the ball wide towards Mudiba. Mudiba short ball collected here by Mailula. Loses footing, gets the ball back again. Ayende. That is a way, way heavy task being collected here and played in. Ayende wins the ball back. Former Sandawana goes on a 360 turn and does beat one player. Beat the second player, playing the ball wide to the right hand side of the field. Tunyelo go forward for Sundowns. Here they are now. Once again, Dovu in possession. Dovu looks up, looking for support. Ndlovu Mailula back towards Ndlovu again on the right hand side of the field. They know him well. Ndlovu was the man that tormented teams while playing for Golden Arrows last season, so they know what he can do now. He has a chance in. Long ball played in, top out by Mudiba and Takasane Mbanjwa. Easy pickings for him.
1: We just saw the glimpse of what Ayenda can do, Brian. You know what he did midweek when he got man of the match.
0: He's
1: what a player. What a player.
0: Back-to-back man of the matches, by the way, for Ayende, for Sundowns in the league this season. I've always said one of them was underrated players. Last season, the fact that he was not even part of the midfield of the season was, for me, a bit of criminal, because I always thought and rated him very highly from a performance point of view for Sundowns. Here they are. Ball collected wide by Mudiba. He's under pressure from Shezi, clipping the ankle. Shezi, man goes down, and a free kick given against the Golden Arrows. Kulegane says he's not taking prisoners. Mafa takes no prisoners at all in this game.
1: He's been very hard, especially with the first touch. Whether he doesn't care where you face it, he just clutters you. He wants to know that he's there. That's very important also when you're a defender, Brian. Make sure that the striker knows that you're there.
0: What Mtanti, the man in the promenade is Mtanti, now known as Ndlovu. Changed his surname last season. He has been a player that everybody knows and how well he did for Golden Arrows before eventually moving on. As a top assist for last season as well, and also amongst the top scorers. He had some beautiful goals he scored for Bafana West End last season. The 24-year-old, he will be, that is, in September of this year, born in Dannhauser, Newcastle. Former player for AP Crown FC, that a team that is playing in SAB League. Newcastle All-Stars, he played for Mzansi Revolution FC, and was coached there by Coach Deli, the coach that is part of our employer colleagues at Ukozi FM. Yeah, they are now going forward. Arrows, ball paid in now. Junior De Jong, a chance in for Sabelo, shot taken And then it's a beautiful, beautiful tackle coming in to deny him a chance and forcing him wide. It wasn't Nhlanhla Gasa trying to find the back of the net. The 20-year-old player for Abafana Bestende. What a break from Golden Arrows.
1: Oh, Sithole. He just carried the ball from halfway line, Brian, and he just ran at pace. And Sundown's defense was just exposed, and they were chasing him. And almost, when he offloaded, could have been better. Maybe at least hit the target.
0: Tell you one thing for sure, Golden Arrows do produce a lot of stars. They are signing from amateur teams and bringing them to the team. Nhlanhla Gasa, one of those, has been part of a team from a DDC level to eventually find himself playing in a senior level. Almost got a beautiful goal here today. Would have been his first in a Premier Division since he played then. When you talk about from DDC, he found a back of the net once. His debut was on a paid against Skookum United last season on the 4th of October 2025. And it was in a Kali knockout match and he played in. Here they are now, Nhlanhla Zwane. He did get man of a match in a game against Chief Boston midfield. Ball collected, middle of park, and easily collected by Batusi Obas this time to deny Gasa. A chance to get a ball back, collected by Ayende now. He can start orchestrating things for Masanda Wana. Moving from right to the left-hand side of the field, Khoza standing by Malibonge Khoza. Playing the ball wide towards Mudiba. Over the centre, they've gone. Masanda Wana on the eastern side of the field. Play shot again. Here they are now. Wide, it is collected by Mukwena Bennett. And Kaisas Malula, collected by Mudiba again. Mukwena wanted to get a free kick. Referee say, get up, nothing wrong with that. Here's Malibonge Khoza, centre circle. Collected by Johannes. Johannes looking out for Sundowns. Goes in wide to the right-hand side of the field. It is Ndlovu. Ndlovu Ayende. Ayende coming through. Mdunyelo coming in on the right-hand side of the field. Ayende's long ball played in, cleared away by Golden Arrows in a penalty that goes out. Will be a throw in left-hand side of the field. Great chance it was indeed here. Sundowns have the ball again. Lovu, early ball from him. Mailula, tens in the penalty area, collected. Whooped in this time towards and then paid in this time just behind by Shezi. Goes behind for a corner kick. My Melody Sundowns.
1: Shezi does the opposite. When he's got an opponent in front of him, it clutters him, facing different direction. When he's alone with the ball, he heads it out. I mean, that was dangerous.
0: Yeah, I tell you one thing there, Shezi would have been, and almost would have been an own goal there, because the header was very close to the near post here. Here's a corner kick given to Mamelodi Sundowns. The scoreline still remains. Goal is between the two teams. Second corner of this game here. Ayende in possession, playing a ball shot to Watson. Ndlovu. Ndlovu to Mailula. Mailula back to Ndlovu. Ndlovu left hand side of the field. Ndlovu trying to get the ball back to Mailula. Close down. Shezi standing by. Wins the ball. Shezi beats one player. Try to beat the second player. And then Ayende says the handball, says the referee. Ayende says no, it was not a handball at all. It came off my chest. And the ref said, I've warned you twice already. Yellow card given against Marcelo Ayende for Sundowns. Doesn't agree.
1: Yeah, but
0: for the referee.
1: That's not even for the handball. It was for arguing with the referee that it wasn't a handball. Could have done better than that.
0: So Marcelo Ayende gets himself yellow carded, the first player to be yellow carded here. And he came here without a yellow. Marcelo Ayende, Sundowns under pressure again. Gasa getting in there, but good steal from Mudiba. Good steal from Mudiba. One thing that they've proven this season, Mafa, is the Sundowns do concede. Yes, they've scored in all the matches they've played, but they've all do concede a lot of goals. Five in their first four matches and head off.
1: Yeah, that is very bad, because they've been also very sluggish at the back. Let's give the coach credit, because he gave Goss a run today. Admittedly, we know that Williams have also been conceding silly goals too.
0: Indeed, yeah, one will say maybe rested and on the reserve goalkeeper, by the way, is a 40-some-odd-year-old goalkeeper. Dennis Onyango is the man on the bench. Yeah, he's the one that is the reserve goalkeeper for today, Dennis Onyango, the Ugandan, former Ugandan international. 41 he is now, Dennis Onyango. Maybe he's just hoping he's going to sit and really watch Goss playing today. But here they are now, Sundowns on the right-hand side of field. Ndlovu, Ndlovu to Dunyelo, back to Ndlovu this time around. Ndlovu takes on his marker, gets on his bicycle going forward. It's a good ball from him into the penalty area. And a cover defense done well this time around on the left-hand side of the field to deny the man running on, KSS Mailu, to get to the ball. And that's given as a goal kick now to Golden Arrows at the back.
1: In fact, Cassius was expecting that ball to be played inside towards the keeper, not along the line. And that is why he just, when he turned, it was just too late for him to get to catch up with it.
0: Nhlanhla Zwane now picks up, going forward for Golden Arrows on the left-hand side of the field against him, Tunyelwa. Nhlanhla trying to go against Tunyelwa. Tunyelwa does well, keeps the ball back, and a tackle coming in, and it's a goal kick given. Interesting tussles I've seen so far, Mafa, in this game.
1: Talking about interest, isn't it interesting that you've got, what, 2-3 Ntlantlas at Arrows, but that they don't even have Ntlantlas scoring? They haven't scored a goal.
0: Yeah, it's been a tough one, but I've got to say, Zwane, his role is a different one because it's more of a creative or even holding midfielder whenever the need arises. But yes, Johannes at the back for Sundowns. Now warming up, Mamelodi Sundowns. Matthews warming up. Temba Zwane warming up. Morena warming up as well. Nuno Santos, another star player. Oh, Nuno Santos. There was one match we did. We covered a game together. We actually chest trapped and locked the ball over the defender with his chest. It was against Arrows.
1: That was at Loftus, wasn't it?
0: Against Arrows as well. Oh, what a game that was.
1: What a game he
0: beautiful
1: played.
0: Beautiful tennis marker there. I mean, beautifully done by him. Ball collected wide, right-hand side of the field. Still Sundowns in possession. We are still looking for the opening goal here, Mafa.
1: Yeah, but how did we get this far without touching on the sad news of the injury to the man that I love at the back?
0: Yeah, the shot taken. We spoke about him at the start of the game.
1: Mudau, I mean, that injury.
0: Yeah, we spoke about it. Ntunyelo finally getting a run in because Ndau is not available. And that's a huge blow for Bafana Bafana as well. I mean, we have the AFCON qualifiers coming up now in October and November, as well as September. So we have four matches lined up in AFCON qualifiers. Well, they have to be named coach, I all know that. But four matches coming up, and we will not want a Mudau for those matches because he's out for at least 6 months.
1: I was about to say, how do you know it's a blow for Bafana Bafana when there's no coach? Because this man that we don't know might just
0: behave,
1: be Mudau.
0: Behave, Mafa. Behave, Mafa. Let's just behave.
1: Let's leave it at that.
0: Still, the scoreline remains goalless at the moment. And a ball collected by Mtunyela, paying the ball to Ndlovu on the right-hand side for Sundowns. In towards the center circle, collected by Johannes now, switching Frank. Over the center, they've gone Sundowns on the left-hand side. It is Kulis, it is Aubrey Mudiba. Looking at the ball now, collecting this time here, it is Mukwena. Mukwena laying the ball short to Mailula. Back to Mukwena. Mukwena under pressure, giving the ball back now towards Akosa. These are two young players who both played at DDC level for Sundowns. It's good to see them in the starting 11. Mailula also a player that really played for youth level, former Sundowana. So it is good to see these players coming up. Center circle, ball played in. Obas is standing by. Goes in wide to the left-hand side. Men from Kuruman. Collected here by Chilean. In Marcelo Allende. Collected here by men from Limpopo. It is Cassius Mailula. Mailula playing it towards Obas. Obas over the center goes in. Johannes Sundowns keeping the high line. Everybody in the arrows of the field by the goalkeeper. And going wide towards him, Tuniel on the right-hand side of a field. Across expected from him. Tuniel still going forward. Laying the ball short towards Obas. Obas a bit stretched here this time. Let's get the ball back. Collected by Koza for Sundowns. Going wide now towards the left-hand side of the defense of Golden Arrows. And pressed in very quickly. Collected by Ndlovu in possession. And his customer Moluleke for company. Laying the ball towards Akeshas Mailula. Mailula paying the ball towards Obas. Obas going in and stretching in wide towards the left-hand side of the field, Mafa. Sundowns living dangerous. Could they lose the ball there, Mafa? They're in trouble.
1: They're in trouble, but they seem to be knowing what they're doing because you and I were just observing them when they were homing up. They were doing exactly this, building on how to just keep possession and frustrate opposition. But the biggest question is Johannes loose enough at the back as a cover? Has he got the pace in case the arrows break through? Because we saw one break and they almost got punished.
0: Yes, indeed, it was the recovery of Koza to actually get to that ball with Mudiba coming through to help him out as well. But here comes Mtunyelo, a long ball from him. It is Lebo Mutiba in a penalty area. Mailula! And he scuffed the chance. He's still alive and goes behind for a corner kick to Sundowns. Now, Peter Zaza not happy at all. He's really complaining about the fact that the player, when the ball was played in and was chested down, a chance again for Mutiba. I tell you, Mutiba needs to find one of those, Mafa. Otherwise, it's going to be a long day to office for him.
1: Yeah, Mutiba needs to just take one chance and everyone will be quiet. That could even be the goal that decides the game. You saw yesterday when Pirates got that only beauty that decided the game.
0: What a moment.
1: What a goal, though.
0: Kompany Lung is proving to be a very good signing for Pirates. Not only scoring goals, but supplying one. What he supplied, the beautiful Dion Hotto. But Hotto, he did all the hard work. I mean, the Kela was beautiful. The goalkeeper left in no man's land. Here's Mukwena's long ball towards the far post. Get away, Mudiba, lacking behind. Ntantla Zwane brings the ball down. Now, Golden Arrows have the numbers. Can they make use of them? No, they don't make use of them. Ntantla Zwane there. It was another late one and late tackle over Zilius and catching the player right on the ankle and bringing him down. And the ref has been given a yellow card for that one. But the fans are really looking for something from that one. Let's talk about ball possession so far, Mafa.
1: Yeah, very interesting, because Sundowns, we were talking about how they practice before the game, not keeping the ball. But then they're talking, 81% ball possession. That's a lot, right? And it means Arrows have just been chasing the game. In fact, when Arrows was preparing, when they were homing up, I was trying to ask you there that are they preparing how to defend? Because this is just what they're doing now.
0: So look at the move, a shot taken by Mukwena, deflected and blocked. Yeah, he ended up paying it back now towards Koza. Koza center circle collected by Obas. Obas from Johannes, back to Johannes, into the center circle, looking out for Masandawana. It is paid now towards Malubonge Koza on the left-hand side of the field. Ayanda standing by, Mudiba side of him, does offload the ball to Mudiba, looking for the 10 ball. Mudiba cut himself, going forward. Mudiba, it is Mailula, back heel from him, good improvisation from Sundowns players. Arrows win the ball back again. Here they are now on their own attack. Dion is the only player to aim for. On the line going forward, it is Sabelo Stole. Cut inside, Stole still going. Stole playing the ball across to the right-hand side. A run from Key from Kasa. Kasa giving the ball wide. Left-hand side of the field. Cross expected. Close down quickly in Tantazwani. In possession for Arrows. And
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7: 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Keratolewoha, Minister of Sport, Mr. Gaten McKenzie. Hakonogro Kukunais or Kaiser Chiefs is the biggest team in South Africa. Whether Selfiwa, whether Selwina, we are rallying behind the boys. 10 years without nothing, but we are still there, loving.
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0: Apologies for that. Apparently, we were off air when the goal was scored here by Mamelodi Sundowns, by Coronaros in a wonder score line at the moment. They're leading, I guess, Mamelodi Sundowns. And a beautiful ball played in, Mafa. Tell you, that's one thing for sure. Here they are again, a pressing trap working again well for Coronaros. They have the ball now played into the middle of the park. And Casa, tell you now, one thing for sure, they need to get well. Makwele as well as Tole need to release the ball early. This time around, he's going to play the ball towards Dion. He's still trying to go across. He's going to play forward. That's how they lost an opportunity, Mafa.
1: In fact, the man...
0: I know you're still feeling like, after that build-up of that goal, we're not off air.
1: I've lost the breath. I'm talking to myself.
0: Conversation with yourself. I understand. I understand. It happens every now and then.
1: These things happen, technology. But, Brian, what a counter-attack.
0: He had a chance here for Sundowns in the penalty area. Just to give you what happened. So those, because I know you missed the goal already in 2000. It was a ball collected by Golanaros at the back, played in through the middle, and played in wide towards the right-hand side of the field. And Shezi made a run forward and put a perfect pass towards the on-rushing Dion. Boss was in 2 minds whether to come out or not to come out when he went back. And Dion went and put the ball through his legs and into the near post and made it 1-0 to Golanaros. His first chance. And a goal was scored by him. But yes, Sundowns. Penalty at Mailula for Sundowns dispossessed. Arrows are doing something great here, Mafa. There's just not one player. There are few players on the man on the ball. Every time they have the ball going forward. Here's another play for Arrows. Early ball to be played in. Hold on. Took too long, Makwele. Took too long, Makwele. He does come back, eventually giving the ball to Stolle in the penalty area. Here they are now, ball collected, looking for options. Zwane turns, his marker inside out. There's a player down for Coronaros in their own half. They do have the ball again. Makwele now, on the right-hand side of the field, for Bafana Bestende. That is the difference between Makwele, Stolle, and Shezi. Because Shezi had a first ball into the right path. Stolle carries the ball a tad too much, Mafa. Makwele, same thing, because eventually go in offside position before he can get the ball to him.
1: Yeah, and that's the time when they're frustrating the runners, not only Dion, but all the runners that the ball needs to be released early on. That is why we end up waving to say, please, just try to stay away from being offside.
0: And that's the coach having a word with him, because Tole has had so many chances for Golanaros, and then he released the ball early in all those occasions, would have been a totally different story. Dion has gone down under a tackle in his own half. They're putting the magic spray on him to get him ready to continue the game. The man has scored the only goal that separated the two teams today. So far, Mafa, in the first two matches, the matches played so far in the quarterfinal or the semifinals of the MTNA. The first leg yesterday, it was the away team that scored a goal. Today, the away team has scored a goal as well.
1: Yeah, and not only that, Brian, but also an away team, when you, in fact, dominating each possession. We were talking about the possession dominance of Sundowns. I mean, 81. That's 81% is a lot. 7 shots at goals. You are 1-0 down against a side that had 1 shot at goals. And that is off target, by the way. And then they are a goal down. I mean, they're a goal up. So it means Sundowns must change the mindset and say we need to get into that box and start scoring goals.
0: So Dion's goal is the one separating the two teams at the moment. Mamelodi Sundowns are trailing by 1-0. And Junior Dion, when you talk about him scoring against Sundowns, his third goal against Sundowns as well. It is his third goal against Sundowns that is a Dion. He joins Mabudi Kenyes and the late Richard Enyekani, who have all scored 3 times against Masandawana in their Arrows career over the years. So let's see exactly how the ball is collected, moving on forward. Batusi Obas offloading towards the left-hand side. Mukwena, long ball from him and away, Golden Arrows. Onto the right-hand side of the field as they come away with it. Dior has now scored in 3 goals in a row, 3 games in a row against Sundowns. Scored in a 1-0 win when they won against Sundowns in a league match. He scored in a 2-1 loss as well against Sundowns in a league. He has scored again today, so 3 in a row for him against Masandawana. That is Asede Junior Dion. But the way he scored today's one, absolutely brilliant, Mafa. That is a striker's wish, to have a ball delivered to you like that, at pace as well.
1: And finish it with a striker's instinct, on the run, knew where he was, knew where the keeper's left his line, and just played the ball past or underneath the diving, advancing keeper.
0: Here's Mailula Mudiba, and a shot taken straight in his teammate. Sundowns trying something, and he's not working out at the moment. And eventually ball carried away, connected right hand side of the field this time around. It is collected here by Mtunyelwa, playing the ball short. This time collected by Obas. Obas back to Mtunyelwa again. Mtunyelwa getting the return ball in the middle of the park. It is Obas in the center circle. He does find Johannes. Johannes going wide towards the left-hand side. Malubonga Khoza standing by for Masanda Wana. Playing the ball towards Bennett Mukwena. Mukwena step forward. Playing a belly ball towards Kaisers Malula. Malula looking for a return ball and cut touch get the ball towards Mukwena. Mukwena looking up. Mukwena plays a dime. He goes forward on his own. Early ball from Mukwena cleared away. Mutiba has been missing in action now, Mafu.
1: Yes, and that is why Mukwena, just after fading that shot, he played the ball with the left foot to no one.
0: Here's a long ball towards Mutiba, cannot get to it, collected by Khoza. Another good clearance coming from Mtunyelwa. 7 minutes minimum time added on. At the end of the first 45, Khoza, wide left-hand side of the field, collected by Bennett Mukwena. Mukwena playing the ball short to Mudiba. Mudiba looking up for Masanda Wana and laying the ball short outside of Pinamayende. Ayende. Ayende for Mukwena! Beautiful shot, an equally brilliant save by the goalkeeper. This young man scored goals for fun last season in the GDC, and he's showing exactly what he can do. We were here, Mafo. Was I here with you when he scored against RB Leipzig? No, he scored a beauty against Leipzig from a similar position and the same post as Sundowns defeated Leipzig 3-1 in the off-season match.
1: Yeah, how would I miss the goals, Brian? Because that was everyone raving about the goals that these youngsters were scoring against Leipzig. I remember that.
0: It was indeed a beautiful one. A shot taken by Mbanjo, proving that he's equal to the task, palming that ball away. And here they are now with a chance once again trying to get in there.
1: That was bound for top corner. It's not one of those shot at goals. He knew what he was doing and what a save that was.
0: Mbanjo being tested and Mbanjo equal to the task and palming that ball away easily. But here they are again. Now here they are rotating the ball well onto the left-hand side of the field. Masanda Wana fans want them to go forward and find the back of the net. 1-0. Golden Arrow still leading in this encounter against Mamelodi Sundowns. It is the first leg of the semi-final of the MTN 8. Ball collected wide. Mtunyelwa playing the ball short this time. Collected wide right-hand side of the field. Over the center half now. Center circle. Eventually collected by Khoza. Khoza goes in wide. Towards Mukwena. Mukwena again laying the ball short. This time collected by Obas. Obas center circle going in again. Collected by Johannes Sundowns over the center. Trying to find an opening again. Going wide. Good steal from Golden Arrows. The pressing trap working out well for Arrows once again. Here's Zwane playing the ball all the way back towards the penalty area and a fake shot into the center circle. Savelos Tole going in wide now to the right hand side. It is called Sezi in possession. Sezi playing the ball on the line. Makwele stopped in his run. That was a perfect ball for him, Mafa.
1: Yeah, should have read the script of Sezi, but Sezi didn't do anything wrong.
0: It's a Sunday after all. They might have opened different Bible scriptures today. One is still reading in Psalms. The other one has gone into the New Testament.
1: I was about to say to you, that's an Old Testament. I should have been there.
0: Yeah, we are. The scoreline still 1-0 in favor of Golden Arrows. And there, the goalkeeper wasting time. The 5-second rule coming into play. Don't they really think about these things, Mafa? A corner kick given, cheaply so.
1: Yeah, but let's give it to the players. It's going to have to sink to them, Brian. It's not going to happen after 2-3 games.
0: Yeah, you concede it, the coach will not be thinking about that.
1: Yeah, that's the thing. But reality is, you cannot get a few players to remember that, I must change the habit. By the way, we have to rattle through that. We mustn't take it for granted that every listener knows the rules.
0: Actually, go about that. Sabrika's corner kick, first of all. As the ball is played in, long ball played into the penalty. Goalkeeper comes out and he does the job himself, pumps the ball away, and he gets a free kick as well. It is indeed, yeah. A lot of people complain about the amount of time that you don't see football played. That's why we have all these rules that are coming up one after the other, Mafa.
1: Yeah, and one of the rules that I have to share with the listeners is that the throw in. If you take long, under 5 seconds, to throw that ball to your teammate, I mean, you can't be that colorblind. If your teammate is in yellow, throw to any yellow person. Don't wait for them to be ready. Then if it's not that, within 5 seconds, that ball must now be given to the opposition. That's rule one. And the goalkeeper, in the other rule that has changed, he also has to play the goal kick earlier. Once he does that, it goes to corner, which was the case earlier on.
0: Here they are now, ball collected, Golden Arrows, the appeal for a penalty, none given by the referee. Here they are now, ball collected, wide and right-hand side, offside given against Sundowns. Offside given against Sundowns, Mafa.
1: Yeah, I was just trying to check the fans' behavior because it was Mutiba who played the ball. Well, I was wondering if they were blaming the official for raising the flag or the player who's offside or Mutiba. You know, when they're on your case.
0: Yeah, yeah. Yeah, that's another one that we're going to be talking about over and above everything else. We'll get your summation of the first half in a bit. But the scoreline at the moment, maybe the Sundowns. So I still remember the 8-second rule. The first time I saw it, it was at the AFCON. The 8-second rule, and it was Roland Williams was punished for that. The first time a corner kick was given. And here we have seen one, Golden Arrows goalkeeper punished for that 8-second rule of holding on and a corner kick being given today against him. And there's also the throw-in one, the 5-second one that you talk about, Mafa. How long is the 5-second? Then there's also the one where if you go down and you're not up within 5 seconds, you therefore have to leave for a minute.
1: Yes, that's... No, the interesting... Yes, that one. But the interesting one that caught my attention when the league kicked off last week in other countries is when you are substituted.
0: Yeah.
1: Instead of getting out wherever you are, the quickest exit... Like in a case of emergency,
0: yeah.
1: Use the quickest exit, nearest exit. They didn't use the nearest exit. Your player that is substituting you gets a punishment of 1 minute. So you play without a full complement of players because you don't just get out immediately.
0: The IFAB rules are going to be tricky, yeah? The court players are still learning them. And so we are, and we'll keep on informing you as they happen and every change that happened. Now, it's a beautiful ball played in by Mutiba to flow to Kaisers Mailula. Arrows win the ball back and a free kick given against Sundowns once again.
1: So, Bruno, later in the second half, we'll also go through these rules for those who didn't hear them. They are very interesting.
0: It's indeed here the story you're going to talk about. The scoreline remains. Mamelodi Sundowns at the moment are 1-0 down against the Golden Arrows in the first half of this MTN 8 semi-final first leg of the MTN 8. A lot to fight for. Let's talk about your summary of the first half, Mafa.
1: Yeah, Sundowns. Sundowns will always dominate that this first half. They dominated literally by just keeping possession for 81 minutes. I mean, 81%. But in that 81%, Arrows was huffing and puffing. Then there was a chance that Mutiba could have capitalized and did not do so. And as the goalkeeper got injured, that's Moava. And then that's Mbanjwa coming on for him. At the time when Sundowns thought they are gaining the ascendancy, that's when they were caught with a beautiful build-up at Maluleka at the back there, just making sure that he doesn't lose the ball. And as he plays the ball to Shezi, Shezi found the gap, and that ball ended up finding the deadly man, Junior Dion, last season's top goal scorer, and he put that in the back of the net, leaving the goalkeeper Goss stranded. But Sundowns are a goal down by their own doing, Brian. Keeping possession too long. I think they're over-elaborating. They've got to come back with a different attitude in the second
0: half. Here, the story that we're going to talk about here will give you more on the countdown from the referees, from goal kicks to throw wins. It's actually Mafia, it's actually 5-second rule. For a goal kick now and throw in the 5-second rule as well, and also the substitution rule. We'll talk about it, the 10-second limit, all those coming up in the second half. You break down play and how things have gone here. The halftime scoreline, Abafana best 10, they're leading against Masandawana by 1-0. That man again, Dion, the goal scorer, 3 in a row against Masandawana. The question is, will Sundowns come back in the second half, or what will happen? For now, let's take you back to Rachel Makura. She's live from Sun City ahead of the SA Sport Awards later on today.

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4: Welcome back to the second half of the MTN 8 semi-final first leg match between Mamelodi Sundowns and Golden Arrows. The halftime scoreline 1-0 in favor of Abafana Best 10, the Golden Arrows. Mamelodi Sundowns have made double subs here at the start of the second half. An introduction of Leon, Brian Leon, among those that have been introduced, as well as Tashik Matthews. Those are the players introduced by Coach Cardoso in the second half. Making way Lebo Mutiba, as well as a young Bennett Mukwena. Have left the field here for Mamelodi Sundowns. Golden Arrows making their second sub of today. Temba Mantian is the player that has come on, and he has replaced Ntando Yonkosi Mabaso. He's the player that has made way for him. So Temba Mantian is a player who was born in Bloemfontein, and he played for Free State Stars as well as CUT, that is University of Technology in Free State. Also played for the reserve side of Free State Stars before joining Golden Arrows in the 2021-22 season. Has been part of the team ever since then. He's one of the senior players when you talk about Golden Arrows. But here they are now. Matthews in possession. Sundowns playing now. Are taking the goals from the north to the southern side of the stadium. That is where they'll be attacking. Golden Arrows are taking the goal towards from south to the northern side of the stadium. We're coming to you from the western side. And eastern side is where we have the strong crowd that is sitting for Mamelodi Sundowns. Those ones, Mafa, sitting here in the shades are sitting down and watching the game. The strong crowd is on the other side. The ones that are sitting on the east, where the sun is blazing, they want to see something happen for their team today.
5: Yeah, there'll always be them and us. These ones are comfortable near the sweets, near the drinks, and the ones in the sun.
4: Yeah.
5: In Jamaica, they call them the bleaches. You stay in the bleaches, you're bleached by the sun. So these are the Sundowns fans that makes you think these are the only fans at the stadium. No, there's many this side, but these ones are in charge of substitution.
4: Yeah, indeed, and also they're the dugout. They're in charge of everybody, they're the dugout. They're the ones here. Brian Leon gets the ball early, collected by Maluleke, collected here in the middle of the park. Here they are going for Sabele Stoller, floating. Immediately, Zwane gets the ball, back to Stoller. Stoller leaving the ball behind to Maluleke. Maluleke back again to Stoller. Stoller carries forward, piece one, piece two, paying the ball short, and he's giving the wrong ball. This one collected by Tashik Matthews now over the center. Sundowns have gone. Intercepted well by Golden Arrows. And there's a challenge coming in again. Matthews getting in the position. And Matthews and a tackle coming from Mululeke. As the ball goes in wide, left-hand side of the field. Sundowns have the ball back with Mudiba. Let's tell you quickly about the players on the field of play. Ricardo goes in goal for Masandawana. First start of the season and a goal considered by him already in this MTN 8 match. We also have the Nissan Tunyelwa coming in, Mabdi Mudiba. They've got Koza, they've got Ayende Johannes. They also have Obas Mukwena has gone off already. Ndlovu coming in as well as Mailula. And Mutiba has also left the field. Here comes Kasa going forward into the penalty. Kasa goes in. Laying the ball in, it's a wrong ball once again. Poor decision making for Golden Arrows players, Mafa, once they hit the last part of the field.
5: Yeah, in fact, I don't know. He made the opposite there, Brian. He could have run to where he played the ball and cut it back. Instead, he stopped and played the ball there.
4: Sundowns have returned the favor. They're giving the ball back to Golden Arrows on the left-hand side of the field. Zwani standing by. And Zwani keeps the ball in play right near the dugout of Sundowns. The coach is up and having a chat there with the assistant. Pressure on them. Maluleke in possession. Just love the ball in. Goes out of play. Will be a throw-in. Will be a throw-in. Brian Leon last season scored just what? A goal every 100 minutes or so for Sundowns.
5: He was unbelievable, right?
4: There was something else, I have to say. When he arrived, he looked absolutely brilliant from Sundowana. The man we hailed are from Colombia. Tobacco, to be precise, where he come from. 25, he'll be 26 later on. And including scoring also in back-to-back matches in the CAF Champions League. From the quarters to the semis, he was there. He had a chance and offside to be given against Sundowns. The other player, Tashik Matthews, a regular in the starting 11, also played a lot of assists last season for Sundowns. And he comes in, had six assists to go with as well in the past season, where he was absolutely brilliant. That is Matthews. And a lot of people are saying he should be part of a Fanamafana team, but never made a cut.
5: Yeah, we all have wishes, Brian. But I want to touch on Brian. I remember, was it against TS Galaxy midweek? When his patience was tested, and the opposition, they did exactly what they knew was going to just put him off, and they just went.
4: Even in the Chiefs game, eventually he was substituted because he struggled, and eventually was substituted because when he loses his focus, his patience, you know that you already have taken him out of the game completely. He struggled, completely struggled, and that's how they eventually played a 1-0 draw against Kaizer Chiefs in the league encounter. But Sundowns are conceding goals now. Match number 5, they have now conceded 6 goals this season. It is an add-off.
5: Yeah.
4: But here they are in possession. It is Ndlovu. It went Dunyelo, I beg your pardon. Paying a ball short this time, collected by Ayende. Trying to paint a new ball. It is at Dion in the middle of the park. He's been held back, Dion. And he does allow advantage played by the referee. Paid in wide towards the left-hand side of the field. It is Kasa in possession. He's onside, Kasa going forward towards the penalty area. Step over, cut inside, Kasa! Kills it for both! Just wide.
5: Not far off from where we seated, Brian. Not far off. Top corner.
4: Ooh. What just a run that was. Yeah, I tell you.
5: It bent late.
4: But looks like Goss knew where the ball was because he didn't even move at all, Goss. Or was he beaten? That's the question.
5: Well, some don't move at all because they can't even reach it.
4: Here's Ndlovu now. What a tackle. What a tackle on Ndlovu. Goal kick given. They know him and they know how dangerous he can be. Maluleke taking no prisoners in that tackle. You know when you leave a team and you come and play against them. They know, we know what he can do, my guy. Not today.
5: They've seen him. They've seen this at training. Don't worry.
4: Yes, at Dion, just lobs. It is a beautiful flick on. Trying to pick out a run being made by Stolle. Unable to get there. Throw in given to Sundowns on the left-hand side of the field. In case he just walked in or just switched on your radio. In the 2000 actually live as it happened from the Lucas Moripe Stadium. Mamelodi Sundowns trailing by 1-0 against Golden Arrows in this MTN 8 semi-final first leg of the two-legged encounter. Over the centre half, it is collected by Koza now for Sundowns, marching on forward, looking for the equaliser. And that's another ball just being loosely played in to the path of nobody in the yellow colours. Goes out of play. Goal kick, Golden Arrows. The man who scored a brace in their first league match of the season is about to be introduced. Original surname was Kebesi, product of the FNB Football Fest way back in the days. Talking about Spelele Kulise, is about to be introduced. Born in Mpendle, just about 48 kilometers outside of Pietermaritzburg. And he grew up in Edendale. Kaluza is where he grew up. Ah, here's Dion. Good skill from him, collecting the ball, paying it wide. And a ball coming in from Stolle was way behind his teammate. And that's where those small mistakes are, those small margin, Mafa.
5: Yeah,
4: those small margins are the problems.
5: But also, Gasa made a big effort there, credit to him. Just lead all the way, hoping for the best.
4: Here they are now, ball collected. Looks like also Santos will introduce for Sundowns. Maluleke lobs the ball over Ndlovu. Does well, Maluleke. Ndlovu does put the pressure. Win the ball back to Nyelwa now. Coming through for Mamelodi Sundowns. Playing the ball wide to the left-hand side. Collected towards the line on the far side of the field for Sundowns. It is Matthews in possession. Outside the penalty. Looking up. Shakes the ball a bit. Looking to move away from his marker. Still has possession again. into the penalty area. Ball cut back. Offside. Offside given against Sundowns. When the ball was played in, you realize that there was already a problem when it got to the ball, and a change will happen for Sundowns. Double saw happening for Masandawana. Obas will make way, and in introduced it is Kulise, and another player is going off. It is Mailula and Santos in for him. Let's go and pay some bills. We'll come back with more of the action.
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4: Here we are in the second half of this encounter between Mamelodi Sundowns and a Golden Arrows. The scoreline still remained. Golden Arrows leading by 1-0. And I've seen a double sub being made by Masandawana. Of Atusi Obas has made way alongside him. The other player has gone off. Cassius Mailula unable to find the back of the net today. Introduction of Peter Elemkulise as well as Nuno Santos for Masandawana. Double sub. Yes, a chance. Dunyelo's long ball. Get away easily away this time and goes out of play. On the left-hand side of the field, it is Dlamini who just got a touch and get the ball out. So Dlamini is the one that covers Mafa for the defenders as well. He tracks back and they are left with the more creative spark to go to Stole as well as Emakwele, alongside also Ntlantlazwane coming in as well for Golden Arrows.
9: Yeah, in fact, if you've noticed, even in the first half, he's the one that doesn't move up and down. He stays in that middle of the park and stays just in front of the defense.
4: Here's Mtunyela for Sundowns. He slows down, trying to find a way through. And well spotted, ball collected and played in once again. A loose ball from Sundowns. And Nuno Santos does get a touch and put the ball out of play with Garza making a run forward. And just outside of him, it was a Dion. And they had two against two that moment at Golden Arrows. And the ball being played early. Throw being taken, played short. Garza gets the ball down. Garza runs out of play and the ball goes out right in the line. And will be a throw in now to Mamelodi Sundowns. Changes made, Mafa. Mamelodi Sundowns are now pulling all the stops. It looks like Themba Zwane might be introduced, but looks like it won't be him. Because another player is getting ready to be introduced. So Themba Zwane has to sit down. As the coach looks like will go for another player. And looks like it is Gona Morena who's going to come on. Dunyelo paying the ball in, collected Allende. Allende pays the tummy, shot in! And Muriba's shot just goes wide. And it goes wide, and the referee has given that as a corner kick to Mamelodi Sundowns.
9: I wonder there whether was Mudiba scoring or crossing, Brian. He was lucky that he got a corner out of it.
4: Yeah, the keeper got a touch to it, and the ball went out. And Mudiba whipped this one in now for Mamelodi Sundowns. They have a corner kick. And about to make a change as well, Mamelodi Sundowns. Looks like Tapelo Morena is about to be introduced. Fitting names on a Sunday. Tapelo James Morena is about to be introduced. A man from Reed Valley from 2-3 in a Randfontein is about to come on. Long ball played in, header wide, goes out, goal kick or corner kick. Sundowns again. Corner kick, Sundowns again.
9: I wonder if the substitution is the one that Steve wanted. He must have said to the coach, Retroga Tapelo.
4: Muriba gets in there, chance in. Ball lobbed in, penalty, chance in. A And a goalkeeper makes a meal of it and really just crafts it easily. And there they are, Sundown still looking for the equalizer. Coronado still holding on at the moment in the second half of this game. Mamelodi Sundowns are currently trailing by 1-0. Abafana Bestende are the ones leading on the road against the home team. Mamelodi Sundowns, the first leg of the MTN 8 semi-final. Kulise finds support left-hand side of the field. Ball collected here by Tatic Matthews. Right in the air, trying to feed the ball through to Leon. Intercepted by Arrows. Long ball played in. Nobody there. Dunyelwa did not read the same script and he stood firm. Did not move at all. Arrows about to make the double sap as well at the same time as Sundowns. So it looks like Kumalo will be introduced. Player who has played a few assists all over this season. Getting good positions as well, Kumalo. As well, two Kumalos are coming in. One is Pilani. The other one is Togozani. Introduced by Golden Arrows here in the second half by their coach, Pizzo Zaza. Here they are. Sundown stretched at the back a bit. But here comes Garza up against Johannes. Garza goes in. Garza's ball played in. Oh, head up from Dion over the crossbar to goal kick. It is Sundowns. What a moment. And I tell you, it was much power on the ball. Dion got underneath it. But Mavakudin couldn't really be able to direct it to goals.
9: Yeah, he's very unhappy with himself there, Dion. He realized that he could have scored. I mean, this is the time when Garza has just been doing what he's been doing best, tormenting Sundowns on the left-hand side, meaning the right-hand side of their defense. And that is why Morena is coming on.
4: So the double sub here, we spoke about him, Sabelos Tole. He's the player that really did well. He's playing his socks off today. He's made his way now for Golden Arrows. And then Ndlovu will not continue this game anymore as Ndlovu makes way for Mamelodi Sundowns. So Ndlovu unable to inspire Sundowns to a win at the moment against his former team. But there's still plenty of football to be played in this encounter. Tapelo James Morena makes his entry. Former Sundowana here in the second half. So two Kumalos introduced. One it is Pilani, the other one it is Togozani. One born in Peter Maresbeck, the other born in Inanda. And those are the players coming in, 25 and 31 respectively, the two players. One played from Kabatini FC and the other one played for Royal AMFC before eventually making his move. A handball given this time around. The scoreline remains when we did Sundowns. Are still in the second half of this game, trailing by 1-0 against the Lemonville Golden Arrows in the MTN 8 semi-final first leg. Ball goes out. Sundowns have the ball, Mafa.
9: Yeah, Sundowns are now going to have to answer this question from the dominance of Garza on the left-hand side of attack, Brian. But still, I still don't understand why Arrows are just flying with one wing. I've never seen an attack from the opposite side on the right-hand side so far.
4: Here they are now. Morena brings the ball down in a penalty area for Sundowns on the right-hand side. Goes in and tried, whoops it one. And that is way overcooked and goes beyond everybody. Leon has gone down. He wanted a penalty and the other teammate has sent to Morena. Where was that going?
9: Before the ball left Morena's foot, he was all over the show with his opponents. That's Dion. I mean Leon, they were just fighting with Sitole.
4: None of those at the moment. They have the ball back. Sundowns. Long red shot taking. This one goes over the crossbar. Still the scoreline remains. Sundowns are trailing by 1-0 against Golden Arrows. And we're in the second half of this match, Mafa.
9: Yeah, Brian, think about it. In the last, what, 3-4 games since the season started, Sundowns have played almost everyone. Because they are desperate for smooth sailing Sundowns.
4: Yeah, that was
9: smooth
4: also the story of
9: results.
4: You know, the rotation, you still don't have the starting 11 for Sundowns at the moment. The fact that the coach is there in his second season, surely there should be 11 that he knows is the one I start with in matches.
9: Wait, my point is exactly.
4: Yeah.
9: I mean, you can't have given everyone a run as if you are new and wanting to see what you can get out of them.
4: Yeah, that's quite an interesting one, I've got to say. I remember even Mark Haskins was asking the same question, that they still don't have a starting 11 at the moment for Sundowns. Here's a ball played in for Golden Arrows. Dangerous ball it was. And nobody getting any end of it.
9: From the right-hand side that I was questioning. Can we see Arrows attacking on the right? And that's where they now have noticed that they can benefit from that.
4: So three yellows have all gone the way of Sundowns players so far in this match, Mafa. But one of those has already left the field of play, talking about Batusi Obas. Here's a challenge, and they win the ball back, Sundowns. Here's Leon in the penalty area. Leon does release the ball. Get away. Santos gets the ball back. Santos penalty area. Time to release the ball. Get away by Golden Arrows. 1-0 it remains. Frustration it is at the moment for Mamelodi Sundowns. Where is the answer going to come from, Mafa?
9: Yeah, it's got to be Sundowns just going feeding that area of central strike force instead of going wide, because wide they are closed. They are tightly closed on both sides because they know they like Sundowns building up. So Arrows is just rotating their defense so well. But then Sundowns must force them through the middle and take shots from range now.
4: Here they are now in possession, Sundowns. Morena outside the penalty area on the left-hand side of the field, trying to go forward. He slows down. And then eventually Arrows do get the ball back, and then a loose ball touching Matthews will go for it. Matthews on the right-hand side in the ball to Mkulise. Another loose ball given away. Golden Arrows have the ball back. Gasa. Can he release the ball? Gasa, he slows down. I think that's one thing he needs to work. He's 20 years old, Gasa. And there's moments where Feli could have done better. There's a ball played in, and Kumalo cannot get to that ball.
9: That was a pinpointed pass. Makwele knew what he was doing there. He's feeling, wow, had he got that? Because it's the space that the coach told him about. Just look at the gap and play it in that gap.
4: It's indeed a great chance it was indeed for them to find the back of the net for the second time. Golden Arrows. It is Morena in possession. Matthews calling for the ball wide. On the right-hand side of the field, still they have possession, Morena. In through the middle of the park, they're going now wide towards the right-hand side of the field again. Maybe the Sundown center circle more or less this time around. Rotating it wide again to the right-hand side. Matthews is standing by. Matthews take on his marker. Matthews to Morena. Keeper comes out. And Mbanjwa does the job, gets the ball. That is talking about Mbanjwa in goals for Golden Arrows. They are looking good for the money at the moment, Golden Arrows. Sundowns have to dig very deep to try and find that ball again and try and get things going here against the opposition.
9: Coming to this game, Brian, I didn't face Arrows that much because I know that against Kaizer Chiefs it was one of those own goals. But then I looked at them in the past few games, I thought, it's not a bad sign. But I never thought they would frustrate Sundowns as they are frustrating it now. So Sundowns have a lot of work to do when they go to Durban.
4: Tell you, some of the players, some of the fans that have been here, feel they've seen enough. They are making their way off the field now, Mafa. They realize that now it's been one of those days for their team. Some of my Sundowana family members are walking off. Yeah, they feel they've seen enough for today. But still a long way to go. Still got a second leg of this match. There's still minutes to be played in today's match as well, Mafa. If you look at the game overall, another ball, another good ball played in for Pilani Kumalo. On the right-hand side for Golden Arrows, Makwele gets the ball back, trying to thread the pass in towards Kumalo again, intercepted by Mudiba. Wide on the left-hand side of the field for Sundowns. Collected by Yende. Yende to Santos. Santos looking up for Sundowns in their own half. Through the middle of the park, they go in as they play the ball towards Johannes. Johannes now releasing the ball and giving now, releasing it early. Early now towards Mtunyela. Mtunyela forced back again into his own half. Golden Arrows have scored a goal in the first half. Both semi-finals have produced a goal in the first half. 43rd minute for John Otto yesterday. And today's goal was scored on the 37th minute of today's match. Long ball, Morena getting there, away. The ball is steered away this time around. Ball is steered away this time around. Ball is steered away this time around. And the scoreline remains for the Sundowns. Are currently sitting at the moment 1-0 down against Golden Arrows. Mudiba for the corner for Mamelodi Sundowns. Can they make one count? That is the question at the moment. Hang it up here, Mamelodi Sundowns trying to find the equalizer against a resolute Golden Arrows team. Here they are, long ball, Pedinera! Beautiful save by Mbanjwa. Since coming off the bench, Mafa, he has made one stellar save after the other. He has been exceptional in goals for them.
9: And you wonder why he's such a player on the bench. But also, the one that was substituted, Mova, made equally brilliant save.
4: Yeah, tell you one thing for sure. Bolonaros have something going for themselves at the moment. Something we never spoke about, Mafa, is how Mamelodi Sundowns have struggled in this competition over the years. They have struggled, even though they made the semis in the last four editions in a row. They've only been able to get a final once out of those particular four, losing to Swaulano Pirates in 2023 in a final, in the final of that particular year. But prior to that, they have been one of those teams that really done well, but have really struggled in recent times in the MTN 8. He had a chance now, Mudiba. Can he take a shot from range? To mind. He thought about it and eventually has lost out on a chance. Mudiba. I think that almost sums out what has been a day for Sundowns today.
9: I mean, Mudiba just left with a defender in front of me, in front of him, fainted, and the defender fell. And that's when he thought Leon will be on the ball. And Leon didn't read the same book. Wasn't on the same page with him. And then it just loosely fell to opponents.
4: These pages are just falling apart now, one after the other. Every moment this game is played. So we are now in the second half of this match. Still the scoreline, Sundowns. Still trailing by one goal to nil here in this encounter. Tabriga's ball now for Coronados. Lopped into the penalty area. Run being made. Oh, just an offside given against the man. Rushing into the penalty area. Shezi has had a blind of a game also, Mafa, today, Shezi.
9: Yeah, he's enjoying his up and down runs. He's having fun. I thought the altitude will catch up with them, but not at all. Eh?
4: Sundowns, I was talking about the poor record in the MTN 8. Is well documented. We'll be trying now to change things around over 180 minutes. So far, we are now closing into the end of the first 90 of the 180. And the team that hasn't scored a single goal in the league have now scored twice in the MTN 8, Mafa, in two matches. How fun is that?
9: Which team is that?
4: Coronados. Oh, yes, yeah. Nuno Santos, penalty area, shot taken. And Mbanjwa says, I've got this one covered.
9: That's interesting, Brian, that two goals, they count for or towards Arrows in the MTN 8. But as you say, in the league, no goal.
4: But also, it's a long ball played in now, left hand side. Gasa gets the ball easily. Can he wrap this game up? Gasa goes for a killer again. And just wide.
9: Brian.
4: He's tried it so many times and just unable to find the back of the net. But they're getting closer and closer.
9: You and I know that this Gasa know what he's doing. You remember the first one?
4: Yeah.
9: When it went all over, when it went top corner. And we thought Goss, no, didn't worry about it. He knew it was out. No, it wasn't out. He was killing it. Look at this one. He tried him up, he tried him down. And the first one in the was hung right on top corner. And that got the save out of the keeper too. So it just shows that they know what they're doing with counter-attack. I think this pizza has something to tell us.
4: He does have something, absolutely looking good at the moment, Coronados. And the way they're going and the way they're going about the business in this game as well. Now, there's something that is very interesting, Mafa, that I'm going to read for you. From a stats point of view, Mamelodi Sundowns against Coronados. Sundowns have been won a game in the last four on the road against Arrows.
9: On the road?
4: On the road. And they're going to Arrows in the return leg of the MTN 8. But somebody will say Mangoma Mniti was there. Some of those matches, he knew them very well. Arrows won their last game against Sundowns as the host. They drew the one before that, and they drew the one before that as well. In fact, there were three draws before they won their last game against Sundowns, all at home. So they have not lost a single game at home against Sundowns in their last four matches to be precise, Coronados. So Sundowns now will probably want to get a win here today before they go away. Or will they come back and say, we can do this one? Yes, Pilani. Pilani goes in. Can he get the ball through? Pilani hold on too long. And they held on way too long. Makwele gets in. It was a run on the left-hand side. He never picked up his head to see the two players running forward. And that was another wasted chance for Coronados.
9: Amazing how memory works. You know, you're talking about Sundowns not having one against Arrows away. One of them is the one that is still an arguable one. You remember that was scored by Shalulile.
4: Oh, yes.
9: Shalu Lille was not offside, even today. You remember? He was not offside. And he was adjudged to be offside.
4: Now, we all know the story of that particular one, because that ended up having to other things happen after that.
9: My point
4: is
9: exactly.
4: Because the league title eventually went the other direction after such decision actually were made in a particular match of the play. Now, the scoreline here at the moment, still the scoreline. Mamelodi Sundowns are still trailing by 1-0 against the Golden Arrows in the second half of this MTN 8 semi-final first leg match. Brian Leon. Leon going forward here for Sundowns. Goes down, and really everybody complaining about something here at the moment. Kulegane shares, he played the assist for the goal that he scored. Golden Arrows for the goal that he scored there. Scoreline remains at the moment. Arrows will be making a change as well in this match. Let's pay some bills. We'll come back with more of the action here at the Lucas Muripe Stadium.
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4: Welcome back to the second half of the match between Golden Arrows and Mamelodi Sundowns. We're now just under 15 minutes before we get to the end of this match. Arrows still leading by 1-0. The change has been made here. An introduction of Angelo van Roy comes in. Another chance here to try and get things going forward for Golden Arrows. Van Roy, more central position player as he'll be going forward. They had a chance there with one player. Garza will look at his game and realize should have scored one or two goals with a run he made. Angela van Roy was born in Richie in Sol Plaatje local municipality. He is now 32 years of age, a player that played his football for Hungry Lions and Northern Cape professionals, Kuruman Kicks, as well as Young Pirates, for playing for Ukamba Black Aces, and he joined Golden Arrows. His debut was on the 5th of August 2023, and it was a match they played against Morocco Swallows that game in the 2023-24 season. The season actually played 21 matches, scored a goal as well, and he has been one of those players. He does really get forward, bomb forward beautifully on the wings. When he needed was somebody to do so. Cleared away, collected by Pilani Kumalo. And he's giving the ball cheaply to the side of Mamelodi Sundowns. Ayende. Ayende paying the ball now to Mudiwidi. We are finding support from Kulise. Dunyera in possession, goes in wide. Santos on the right-hand side, carries in the ball in, away. Golden Arrows. And now is Kumalo. Togozani Kumalo with a fight and a free kick given against Golden Arrows. Where does the goal, where do you think the goal is going to come from, Max?
9: I was thinking that these substitutions of Sundowns will make a difference, but they also don't really get that gelling. And just shows you that because they don't play together often in a full game, Brian, training is one thing, but match game, it's another. So a lot of players are tried. By the way, the only player that haven't been played, okay, forget the Onyango, but the infield player that hasn't really started or played is Mvala. Mvala is the only one that hasn't been given a run, Brian. And it just shows you that all these players are doing what they are doing at training. It's more like selecting who should be on whose side and see what will happen, knock the ball around. They are just not convincing that they have a strategy. Leon came on, no difference. Morena, yes, we expected him to come in and coming and cutting in the crosses. He's playing the short passes that everybody plays. So no one brings a different dimension to the game.
4: We'll tell you shortly about some of the rule changes. We wanted to tell you about the laws of the game. It is coming up in a bit. Somebody just sent me a message. Say, hey, you said you want to tell us about some of the changes that actually happened. Let's talk first of all about the first one, the goal kick. The goalkeeper has gone down for a goal kick. So referees use a visual five-second countdown with a raised hand if they suspect a team is deliberately delaying a goal kick. If the ball is not released by the five-second expiring, so the opposition will get awarded a corner kick. Let's talk about the throw-ins. Another one comes in. There'll also be a same rule of 5 second visual countdown that should be shown to the team that has the ball for the throw-in. And if the ball is not released within the 5 seconds that they're talking about, then there will be a throw-in. The throw-in possession is reversed and then given to the opposition. We saw that happen with Kulegane. So both Arrows players have seen the law being applied against them today. It was a goalkeeper in the first half, and it was Kulegane shares in the first half as well for the reversal of that. The other one, substitution. Seen all the substitution being made here today. A substituted player has a strict 10-second limit to leave the field of play at the nearest boundary point. All right? Now, if the player must still exert, but the incoming replacement cannot enter the pitch until the first stoppage in play. That is 60 seconds. So, yeah, nah. Now, I think the game will be played more, Mafa, now. Won't complain about the match having stop forever.
9: Yeah, very interesting that you now have one of those where you just thought, oh, no, we have been waiting too much with the ball playing outside. Now the ball is on the field longer. I mean, you're talking about that 60 seconds, but a player requiring medical, on-field medical help. That's very interesting too, Brian. Yep. Attention must, that player must leave the field or stay on the field, one of the two, but it's for 1 minute. And that 1 minute, he has to decide whether he wants to be on or be up within 1 minute, which is 60 seconds.
4: Closing into the end of, I hope you've covered majority of the stuff you needed at the same time, as far as the roars of the beautiful game are concerned every year. You know, IFAB does come up with adjustments. I mean, there's one that still troubles a lot of people, Mafa. When the ball has gone out and it's a goal kick, there's no player that can be offside from a goal kick, nor a throw-in. But I've seen players being caught out by that a lot of times.
9: Even one of those when you cannot be offside when you receive the ball or when you're coming
4: in
9: from your own half.
4: Yeah.
9: Still.
4: Yeah, but I saw a few of those in a World Cup giving us offside, and I was like, no, maybe I'm reading the laws differently. There was one match I covered also in this league this season where there was a moment where the ball was played in and the player came from his own half making a run going forward, it's rushed offside. But I've seen also some issues with the referees in South Africa, by the way. Some not managing to get the fitness test done and unable to make the cut for the season. So we're having a bit of problems. Maybe that will be sorted out going forward as well. One of those that is not available because of that. I'll tell you about the names of those players, of the referees also, that have been made a cut. Here's a mistake at the back now. Sundowns under pressure. Morena trying to go forward. A tackle coming in. The ball has gone forward again. And the referee's coming across. A yellow card is about to come out. And that is against Maluleke. He became the first Arrows player to be yellow carded today.
9: Yeah, but Maluleke, again, he just puzzles me. Brian, when a player is facing his own goals and even drifting towards, why tackle from behind?
4: One of those. You've got to ask yourself questions about some of these things that players do in some instances. But here we are today. The scoreline remains Mamelodi Sundowns trailing by 1-0. That is the most important story of the day. Golden Arrows, when I was looking at their stats, Mafa, they've only been able to go past the semis on one occasion of the MTN 8. And they went on to win the tournament. 2009. You were still 16 then.
9: I was 16 then. Wow, yeah. So, does this mean anything now? If they win the first leg and then second leg at home, if they hang on?
4: If they hang on, that's going to be an interesting one to say. The only time they managed to go past the semis, they went on to win it. So maybe they might just say one of those again. Might just happen for them. But it's still a long way to go, like we all know. They've missed the tournament on all of the occasions as well. Golden Arrows. But yes, Sundowns. Long ball paid in. Flicked on. Modiba gets the ball back. Long one from him. Keeper comes out. He is really having a wonderful day at the office. Mamelodi Sundowns as far as the semi-finals, having knocked out on a few occasions themselves, Mamelodi Sundowns. And they were knocked out in a 2025-26 season. They lost against Orlando Pirates. In a 2024-25, they were knocked out by Stellenbosch, winning, losing home and away. 2023, they lost the final after having won the semis when they played in their semis against Kaizer Chiefs. 3-2, the final score was over the two legs of that match. Also been knocked out on the semis in 2019, 20, 18, 19 as well, Sundowns of the MTN 8. So the ball goes out, will be a corner kick given to Mamelodi Sundowns. Let's have a look at this corner kick before we go back to studio to pay some bills. Also knocked out in 2012-13 season in the semis, and 2011-12, 2006-7 as well as 2005-6 respectively. Mamelodi Sundowns were knocked out at that stage. Yes, Santos, long ball, paid in, header. And this one goes across the face of goals, 2001 as well as 96-97. Muriba in possession, trying to get a ball in, paid in wide to the left-hand side of the field, still in a very good position for Sundowns. Can they find a chance here, an opening for a goal to be shot, and a shot taken, blocked and goes out. Let's play some bills, we'll come back.
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4: Coronados have the ball back now through the middle of the park. Sundowns are playing India 12 in their victory. They've lost 11 of their semi-finals of the MTN 8 over the years. 11 of those, Martha, they've lost in the semi-finals of the MTN 8. And three of those have come in recent years. Out of the last four, when they've been in the semi-finals, they lost three of those. And in fact, the last five editions of the MTN 8, they've reached the semi-finals on all the five occasions, winning only twice and losing three of those. As they are looking at things at the moment, the ball is rolling, the ref wants the ball to be retaken from the right position. The scoreline still remains. Mamelodi Sundowns trailing by 1-0. Ayende, wrong position to restart the game once again, Mafa.
9: I know Peter is not here at Sundowns, but I have to quote him the way he said, I use MTNA to gain, just to measure the players. It's a preseason. I want to gain the momentum when it matters, which is the Champions League. Yes, we know they are now twice Champions League winners. But do you think that mentality still exists?
4: I don't know. You know, if you look at it, I mean, last season probably could make an excuse to say the coach was failing. Because remember last season, they were knocked out by Stellies in the, in fact, they lost against Pirates. And the coach was already there. So the season, starting the season proper, map, having there a proper pre-season with the team, surely there should be things done differently for Sundowns.
9: Post-match interview. Yes, it is pre-season. You guys must understand. That's why I'm trying everybody.
4: Clearance at the back. Coronados here now right at the 89th minute of the match. The final minute of the game coming up. Players gone down, a chance coming in again, and the ball goes behind for a corner kick. A mistake being made, and calamity it was in a penalty area for Coronados, and they should have been punished, but not been punished at all. I have to say, it was a man that went down, Eroin Anikwai, there losing the ball, and almost punished, but not punished by Sundowns. A corner kick has been given. I don't know how many corner kicks they've taken so far in this game. Long ball, paid a chance in, header! And Johannes has the ball over the crossbar.
9: This sums it up for Sundowns today. This is it for them. They really have been struggling with all the changes and knocking the ball, keeping possession. But funny enough, you're talking about keeping possession and the changes. They've made more changes than short-set goals, you know that?
4: It's been one of those days for Mamelodi Sundowns, hasn't it been? They've tried everything. They've tried to try and find and unlock the defense of Coronados. One thing for sure, we all know, we saw from last season, Pizzo's teams don't concede, Martha. It is very difficult to concede or to score against Pizzo Dada's team. Let me be precise. Somebody will say, Pizzo Musimane is back. Pizzo Dada's teams, they don't really concede. And they're proving the same thing is happening at the moment. As the scoreline at the moment is Mamelodi Sundowns, who are currently playing against Golden Arrows. And the scoreline is Mamelodi Sundowns, nil, Golden Arrows won. But here comes Morena. Morena plays the ball wide towards Mudiba. Too much on the ball, away the ball goes. 4 minimum minutes added on at the end of the 90 of today. 10 corner kicks for Sundowns, Mafa. 10 corner kicks today for Sundowns.
9: Yeah, 10 corner kicks for Sundowns. But then also, can you imagine, 70% ball possession. On top of all that, they had a total of about, what, 10 shots, at 18 shots at goal. But they had a goal down against a side that only had 5 shots at goal and 5 changes.
4: Golden Arrows, the last time they won a game, a cup game, the only time they won a cup game against Sundowns, it was a home game for Sundowns in 2016-17 season, and it was the Nedbank Cup last 16 round of that particular season, and the only goal that was scored by Rudisa Sbia, a beautiful shot taken by him. Today they're trailing by 1-0 against Golden Arrows in their 12th cup meeting between the two teams. Will Arrows get their second win against Sundowns in a cup tie? Matthews in possession. Morena makes a run for him into the penalty area. Ball collected again to Nyelwa, former Sundowana. Center circle, it is Ayende playing the ball wide to Mudiba. On the left-hand side of the field for Sundowns. Cut inside Mudiba, goes forward Mudiba. Trying to get the ball in, eventually he scares. And he does get a return ball, Mudiba again, across from him. Blocked and goes out. Corner kick number 11. Mamelodi Sundowns.
9: We're talking about corner number 11. You know, when somebody says, "What are you? Why are you making a fuss out of corners?" Yes, 11 corners for Sundowns, but no goals. Yesterday, Hull, newly promoted Hull, had 4 corners and beat Man United from both those 2 corners.
4: Shot taken again by Leon for Sundowns. Shot taken again. Players lining up, all getting a touch of the ball. Eventually goes out. And that's a goal key, Golden Arrows. Mudiba goes down like he's been shot on the far side, realizes it is a tough day.
9: You could see from that
4: Ricardo Goss also went down.
9: His view
4: on the other side.
9: His view was clear, Brian. This thing is just going to sail past the upright. And as he goes down, the fans are coming down also to make their way home. Everything is coming down here.
4: Yeah, no, down. Really, I tell you. Pelindaba. That's what they say, Pelindaba. Yeah, Pela Lendaba. Golden Arrows have taken the name literally. Yeah, Pela Lendaba. Yeah, they are now. Ball played wide. Left hand side. Tantazwani getting in there. A tackle from Tunyelwa. Goes out, throwing Golden Arrows outside.

0: them jumping up for one of those as well. Yeah, now at the moment, the scoreline still remains. Golden Arrows leading by 1-0. And we are now closing into the end of the match. The fans are making their way out of the stadium. It's a ball to Leon. Getting there, Leon! And once again, at just his defending coming through. And it is, and Okoye gets the ball behind for a corner kick, Sundown, their 12th corner kick of this game.
1: And Okoye just stuck to him like a glue there, Brian. Eh?
0: Ayende in possession, Kumalo, yes. The ball, there's nobody there for Aro. Sundowns will get the ball back. And they'll rotate it and take it back to where it came from. Still, the scoreline remains 1-0 Golden Arrows. Long ball played in towards the far side. Nobody there. The ball collected easily. And there we have it. The Golden Arrows have done it. Only for the second time in a cup tie. Out of 12 beating with Sundowns, they've come to 20 and have won a cup tie against Sundowns. By the same score margin, 1-0 is the final score here in Pretoria. The big question is, Sundowns haven't won a single game in the last four on the road against Golden Arrows. Will they be able to get it done, Mafa? That's a big question.
1: Yeah, Sundowns still have to do a lot this season if they want to just make sure that they reclaim the league honors too. Because it's not only the MTN 8. They have a score to settle of who the champions are. We know that Pirates are the champions now of the league, but Sundowns still have a long way to go. The way they started and the way they are continuing is not convincing at all.
0: Osborne, he's the man of the match for today. Osborne Maluleke, what do you make of his performance today, Mafa?
1: He was just unbelievable. I mean, you and I know that at the back, he's been controlling this move. Even the moves that were initiated, that we saw a lot of Gaza operating from, he was the one that was just spraying those passes. But he started that move, Brian, if you remember, that led to the only goal. He was calm and he spotted that Kishezi is closer. Instead of moving it forward, he just played according to the rules. And how beautiful that was. And that's a decider. Sometimes the man of the match is not the one that puts the ball in the back of the net, but it's the man that's really been orchestrating all these dangers.
0: The danger it was indeed here in the final score. Yamamidi Sundowns have lost against Golden Arrows. And this is the first home loss for Sundowns against Abafana Bestende since that game we spoke about in 2016-17 season, where Sundowns lost by 1-0. In fact, when you talk about that match, it was a cup tie as well. Now the big question is, how will this one go as they return back to the other side of things here? So Mamelodi Sundowns have tasted defeat at home against Golden Arrows for the first time since 2016-17 season. Just one way you can just brag about it. Since the 8th of April 2017, they've lost their first home game against Golden Arrows. They now have to go to KZN and try and turn things around against a team they've won against in the last four seasons on the road. Mafa, thank you very much for being here to really be the man that got things going. Let's talk about Kados. What does he do to the next game up?
1: Yeah, he's got to now know who's good, who's not good. Gaza, we know what he did. Despite that he was substituted, he was the main danger for Arros, and he was a thorn on the left-hand side of attack for Arros. But then he's got to sit back and say, guys, we need someone that is going to now receive the ball, put the ball in the back of the net. This thing of knocking the ball around is not going to work. Brian, that has to be discussed at Sundowns. Stop knocking the ball around. It's not winning games. We know that for a fact.
0: It's been a story there, and we'll have a look at it over and above that. Rachel, a story, something that is different has happened today. Golden Arrows have managed to defeat Sundowns for only the second time in cup ties, and have done it at Sundowns' home, just like they did previously when they managed to win a game away from Sundown, away at Sundowns' home in 2016-17, their first away win against Sundown since the 2016-17 season. Pitso is doing something. The big question is, can they hold on in the next round or in the next round in the return leg, as they haven't lost a single game against Sundowns at home in their last four matches. Takasani Mbanjwa came off the bench, brilliant. Maova was brilliant as well. Menomek Osborne, that is Maluleke. But the man that scored the only goals, he has scored in three matches in a row against Sundown.

0: golden arrows that he's talking about. Dion Sede Jr., the top scorer from last season in the league. And Pito Dada, he was a problem for Sundowns when they're still at Durban City. He's a problem here as well as they wrap things up. We'll come back with a second leg next week of those matches. That's how we wrap it up. Let's take thank you to Kuku and Cole that pressed the button at the stadium. Sizwe and Tantan Studio, Max Maponyane for being here. Khotso, also the overall producer for the show here. Take it away, Rachel.
1: That was the final whistle of the MTN 8. There can only be one Wafa Wafa. This game was brought to you by MTN.
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0: Iso your inner PE, Rebecca, should I say?
1: Ray Ray!
0: How are you?
1: Nadumika Utaga.
0: Kishap, my dear. Kishap.
1: Utaga, even Nani giving about Botorkina anonymous. I don't want to reveal my identification. Maybe Utrizalona, Dimumo Logo, Mahumanati, like Renalemana Manchi.
0: Can't you do nothing again? Don't you want to be top of the room? Former Orlando Pirates Mamelodi Sundowns striker. How Katlego, apparently you predicted a 1-0 draw in television. Didn't it?
2: Yeah, I did. I looked at the history and last season as well.
0: Pirates, what are you making of them after 3 matches played?
2: Still very early for Pirates, but in football when you...
0: That also. Mac Mwela is the sports ministry spokesperson out in Malawi. In terms of just supporting a team who are in the Southern African region, because Malawi, just like South Africa, are in the Southern African region.
3: Oh, South Africa also will be behind us. Like the
0: absolutely
3: other teams in this part.
0: Kinelo Matibela, also known as Maestro, and I still can't get my head around the fact that Nigeria will not be at the World Cup next year.
1: Nigeria will also need to go to their drawing board, unfortunately.
0: How the mighty fall.

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1: Hey! And now, ladies and gentlemen,
0: the award-winning Rachel Makura. 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
2: 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On X, it's at Rachy Superstar, at Radio 2000 underscore ZA. Remember that hashtag, of course, is the Sport Wrap with Rachel. By the way, we're not in studio this afternoon. We're out at in Sun City, right? It is the 19th edition of the SA Sports Awards that are taking place tonight. We'll be live on SABC 1 from 8 p.m. Central African time. So we're in the Super Bowl at the moment as we celebrate what has been an incredible year for South African sport this evening, and we'll give you all the updates this evening on the Sport Wrap on Radio 2000. Alternatively, catch all the action on SABC Sport and also on SABC 1 at 8 p.m. tonight. So we'll get to speak to all the nominees that are nominated in the various categories this evening, and hopefully we'll speak to the Minister of Sports, Arts and Culture, Mr. Gayton McKenzie, who will obviously be here tonight for this momentous occasion, celebrating sporting stars and sporting excellence from the year 2025. I'll remind you of our WhatsApp line, 060-584-2250. That is 060-584-2250. I can imagine many of our listeners will be wanting to react to the weekend that was when it comes to the MTN 8 Wafa Wafa, the first leg semi-finals concluding today, and what we saw out of the Lucas Masterpieces Moripe Stadium absolutely probably stunned the thousands of fans. The Mamelodi Sundowns losing 1-0 to Golden Arrows. Abafana Bestande out at the Lucas Masterpieces Moripe Stadium out in Attridgeville, 1-0 at the end of the 90 minutes. That's of course the first leg of two in the MTN 8 semi-final. And then yesterday it was Sekhukhune United hosting Orlando Pirates, the defending champions of this cup competition. That match ending 1-0 in favour of the Buccaneers. Of course, all the teams will be back in action for the second legs on the weekend of the 29th of August as well as the 30th of August. Orlando Pirates will be hosting the return leg against Sekhukhune United out at the Orlando Amstel Arena. A kickoff for the game, of course, would be at 3 p.m. That's next week, Saturday. And then on Sunday, Golden Arrows home to Mamelodi Sundowns, hoping to continue their winning ways over Mamelodi Sundowns at home on Sunday, kickoff at 3 p.m. as well. So let's take your reactions to the weekend that was, and of course, with a strong emphasis, I can imagine, on the MTN 8. The number, of course, is 060-584-2250. That's our WhatsApp line, 060-584-2250. Alternatively, I'll also take your reactions on X at Rachy Superstar, at Radio 2000 underscores. Remember that hashtag, of course, is the Sport Wrap with Rachel. We'll take a break. We'll be back on the other side of this, reflecting on some of the sporting action as well from the weekend. We are live from the Super Bowl out in Rustenburg in the Northwest Province. It's the 19th edition of the annual SA Sports Awards. Izinja Zege.
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2: Why did you guys call him Guardiola?
8: Because the type of football that he used to play, fantasy football, is a carpet football. So this season, you are going to see a real football.
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8: Zimbabwe.
2: Are you guys supporting him in Burundi? 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

0: It's 12 minutes after 5 o'clock. A very good afternoon. It's the Sports Wrap on Radio 2097.2 to 100 FM nationwide. Rachel Wamakura is the name. What a pleasure to be in your company this afternoon, going, of course, into the evening right here at the Sun City Super Bowl for the 19th edition of the SA Sports Awards. But before we get into what will be happening a little bit later on tonight, we have to reflect on the weekend that was when it comes to the MTN 8 Wafa competition. Of course, matches were live on SABC 1 and also on SABC Radio, and particularly here on SABC at Radio 2097.2 to 100 FM nationwide. Meanwhile, the action having started yesterday, Orlando Pirates were away to Sekhukhune United out at the old Peter Mokaba Stadium. The Buccaneers, of course, the defending champions of this cup competition, winning via goal by Dion Hotto in the first half. Let's take you back to that goal scored in the first half by one of the longest-serving team members of this Orlando Pirates team, Dion Hotto.
1: Beautiful passing into Dion Hotto. Through in through the channels. Here's Hotto, return pass. Dion Hotto! He will put it in the far post. And he gets the first goal for Orlando Pirates this season. It is Orlando Pirates 1 and Sekhukhune 0. What a great interplay by Orlando Pirates.
0: All right, so that's how Orlando Pirates ended proceedings yesterday for the first leg semi-final match against Babina Nogo, 1-0 at the end of the 90 minutes. Both teams will meet up next week, a Saturday on the 29th of August, for the second leg out at the Orlando Amstel Arena. A reminder, of course, Orlando Pirates are defending champions of this cup competition, having dominated it for the last 4 seasons. The action also took place earlier on today. That match was, of course, live on Radio 2000. Golden Arrows beating Mamelodi Sundowns by the same scoreline, 1-0 at the end of the 90 minutes. Quite an upset there by Golden Arrows, who would have not been favourites coming into this matchup, but nonetheless they did stun the former champions, of course, of the Betway Premiership by 1-0 away from home, scoring, of course, earlier on out at the Lucas Masterpieces Morepe Stadium. Junior Dion delivering the killer blow in the 37th minute when he made, of course, a clever run into the box to break free from two Sundowns centre backs, Malibongwe Khoza as well as Keegan Johannes, to slot home the winning goal. Piet Otlatla will be the happier of both coaches going into, of course, the return leg of this encounter. Will be played, of course, next weekend. It will be a home game for Abafana Bestende. We'll take your reactions on 086002479. That is 086002479. On X, it's at Rachie Superstar, at Radio 2000 underscore ZA. Of course, that hashtag is the Sport Wrap with Rachel. So there was also action out at the Ellis Park Stadium in Johannesburg yesterday. It was the first of 4 test matches in the rugby's greatest rivalry, as New Zealand were on South African soil facing off with the number one ranked team in the world when it comes to rugby, and of course the world champions, the Springboks. And guess what? The Springboks were favourites going into this match. We heard the build-up for weeks and weeks, how the different camps were, you know, going at each other for a whole 2 weeks, because you'd remember New Zealand were in South Africa for 2 weeks, having played off with a South African URC opposition, beating, of course, the Stormers in their first match, getting the better of their Sharks in the second match, and then wrapping up with a win against the Bulls in their third match. We're in South Africa for 2 weeks preparing for this rivalry between themselves as well as South Africa. So come the end of the 80 minutes out at the Ellis Park Stadium in Johannesburg, that game ending 33-16 in favour of New Zealand. They scored the first try, did New Zealand, in the first half. That try was scored by Will Jordan in the 33rd minute. Let's take you back to that try.
2: Springboks defence is going to have to be sharp here. Pick up and drive from Vai. They're almost over the line. Springboks defence holding New Zealand up just for the time being. Here they go to the outside. Is the ball grounded? I think it might be held up. The referee's giving them another chance to have another phase of possession. And they pick it up, send it wide. It's a great try in the corner for Will Jordan. That was beautifully worked. It was a quick pass from Cam Roygaard. He looked at his options. He missed out two men and just sent it to Will Jordan, who scores his 52nd try for the All Blacks. And they go into a 5-3 lead with a difficult conversion to come.
0: That commentary, of course, courtesy of Michael Abrahamson, who was on Radio 2000 last night for this first match of four test matches. This one, of course, being played out at the Ellis Park Stadium in Johannesburg. While Andre Esterhazen also was able to score a try, it was the only try scored by the Springboks. He was able to reply for the Springboks. Let's take you back to that try as well.
2: Another phase of possession for the Springboks here. They've got support out wide. Esterhazen puts his shoulder in, goes past his man and scores. A terrific try from Esterhazen. Just put in the left shoulder, beat his man in the tackle and scored. You could have made a lot of money on Esterhazen scoring the first Springbok try in this match because he wasn't even in the starting lineup. But he shows his versatility and he gets on the score sheet. His sixth try in Springbok colours and they go back into the lead.
0: Andre Esterhazen getting over the whitewash there for the Springboks, and the only try scored by the world champions. Well, the second try for New Zealand was scored by Josh Mobe. Let's take you back to that try in case you missed it.
2: Roygaard with a skip pass out to Barrett. Now away to that far side of the field with Quintapea. He's going to run in and score. This is a magnificent try. It's the left wing, Josh Morby, who gets his first try for New Zealand in his third international. But great work from Tapea. That's the danger of New Zealand. They move the ball so quickly. They have skip passes. They miss men in the back line. And Morby getting in for his first try in New Zealand colours in only his third test match, as I say, the man from the Hurricanes. And he's been able to run through and dot down under the upright. The lead has changed hands three times in this match. And the All Blacks back in the lead.
0: At the stroke of halftime, the All Blacks were leading 13-12, so they had a one-point lead over South Africa. But, of course, in that second half, we saw the quality of the Springboks eventually winning that game 33-16 at the end of the 80 minutes. So more tries were scored by New Zealand. Fabian Holland also getting over the whitewash.
2: Williams onto the right boot, charge down, and this will be a very soft try. We were talking about them eliminating errors. Fabian Holland has got in for his first try for the All Blacks. The man from the Highlanders in his lucky 13th test match. That was poor from Grant Williams. Wrong option. Fabian Holland charging the kick down and going in to score the All Blacks' third try of the test match. And disappointing from the box because they looked as if they had eliminated a lot of the errors and they were playing percentage rugby. But there, Williams keeping his eye on the ball. Great charge down though from Fabian Holland, getting the hands up nice and high and then running through unmarked and unchallenged to dot down and score, put New Zealand back into the lead by 17 points to 16 with a conversion to come. Rassie will be bitterly disappointed about that.
0: Tries after try after try. Luke Jacobson was the next one to score a try for the All Blacks of New Zealand, ranked second in the world as it went at toe-to-toe with the Springboks.
2: This is a key time for the All Blacks, looking to extend their lead. In it goes, into the scrum. Pick up by Surveyor. Surveyor going around the fringes, just short of the line. Now it's with Roygaard, gives it to the big number seven. Luke Jacobson is over for his sixth try. It was only a matter of time. The All Blacks scrubbing has got better. Their dominance is starting to ground the South Africans down a little bit. And on the three-quarter mark in the match, Luke Jacobson, for his sixth test try, is in to score. Surveyor set it up. Great work around the fringes of that scrum. And I'm afraid the All Blacks are starting now to look as if they might be getting out of sight.
0: Yeah, the All Blacks were just on a roll last night against the Springboks. So more tries scored, by the way. And Will Jordan also scoring a brace of tries. We'll take you back to the try on the other side of this break. It's the Sport Trap on Radio 2000, proudly brought to you by SABC Sport.
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0: 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It is 22 minutes after 5 o'clock. Rachel Makura on your dial right here on the extended version of the Sport Wrap on Radio 2000, probably brought to you by SABC Sport. Of course, reflecting on the Springboks defeat to the All Blacks of New Zealand out at the Ellis Park Stadium in Johannesburg last night. It was 33-16 at the end of the 80 minutes. It was the first of four of the rugby's greatest rivalry series out at the Ellis Park Stadium. So we reflected on some of the tries that were scored by New Zealand, and of course the lone try that was scored by South Africa from Andre Esterhazen in the first half. While there were more tries scored, particularly by Will Jordan, who walked away with two tries on the day for the All Blacks of New Zealand. This was his second try in the second half.
2: This is a key time for the All Blacks, looking to extend their lead. In it goes, into the scrum. Pick up by Surveyor. Surveyor going around the fringes, just short of the line. Now it's with Roygaard, gives it to the big number seven. Luke Jacobson is over for his sixth try. It was only a matter of time. The All Blacks scrumming has got better. Their dominance is starting to ground the South Africans down a little bit. And on the three-quarter mark in the match, Luke Jacobson for his sixth test try is in to score. Surveyor set it up. Great work around the fringes of that scrum. And I'm afraid the All Blacks are starting now to look as if they might be getting out of sight.
0: At 33-16 at the end of the 80 minutes, and that's how the first test of four out in Ellis Park Arena in Johannesburg concluded in favour, of course, of the All Blacks of New Zealand. Would like to hear your reaction to what you think went wrong for the Springboks. One would then say that New Zealand's bench absolutely played a huge impact, particularly in that second half, and they were able to show their quality over the Springboks, even though the box were favourites going into the first match of four. Coach Rossie Rasmus, by the way, in the build-up to this series, did say that whoever wins the first one would have set the foundation and, of course, the tone for their team for the rest of this series. And now the Springboks are on the back foot. They would have to win three straight matches if they are to win this four-match test series against New Zealand. So a lot of pressure now on the Springboks to turn things around if they are to win this test series against New Zealand. Let's take your thoughts on 086002479. That is 086002479. Alternatively, we will take your WhatsApp voice notes as well on 060584-2250. That is 060584-2250. A reminder, of course, I'll take your X's at Rage Superstar at Radio2000_ZA. That hashtag, of course, is the Sport Wrap with Rachel. So South Africa will then take on New Zealand once again next weekend for the second test of two. That, or fourth, should I say. That one will be played out at Loftus Fast Forward in the capital city, Pretoria. Then the third test match will be played at the FNB Stadium out in Johannesburg. I wonder, when was the last time we actually saw a rugby match played at the FNB Stadium? I can't remember a time that the Springboks played a test match and played a rugby game at the FNB Stadium. So that might just be a first from a South African point of view. And then the third and the fourth, as well as the final test match, will be played out in the USA. So that could be potentially be a deciding test match, depending on how the second and the third match goes between South Africa as well as New Zealand. Let's say South Africa win the second as well as the third. It means that the final and the deciding one will then be decided out in the USA. If South Africa are able to at least win two back-to-back matches against New Zealand. So we are in for a thriller series between two of the greatest rugby nations. And of course, this rivalry will go down to be one of the most memorable ones when you look at just how these teams are looking like in this test series. And of course, New Zealand are visiting South Africa for the first time in 30 years as well. So we'll take your thoughts on 060584225. 0605-82250. That's our WhatsApp line, 0605-842250. An X reminder is at Rachi Superstar at Radio2000_ZA. The hashtag, of course, is The Sport Wrap with Rachel. We're coming to you live from the 19th annual SA Sports Awards out of the Sun City Super Bowl, celebrating sporting excellence this evening. All the updates will be live right here on Radio 2000, 97.2 to 100 FM nationwide. Alternatively, you can watch all the action on SABC Sport, also on SABC One at 8 p.m. Central African time tonight. Action as well at the Mascot Circuit out in Zandvoort in the Hungarian, the Dutch Grand Prix, should I say. And let me tell you this, Lando Norris finishing in first position. I'm on the podium ahead of Kimi Antonelli of Mercedes, who finished in second position. And then George Russell wrapping up the top three for Mercedes, finishing in third position. Lewis Hamilton of Ferrari was in fourth position, as well as Charles Leclerc rounding off the top five for Ferrari in fifth position there. Oscar Piastri of McLaren in sixth. Lawson, that is of course Lori Lawson of Red Bull in seventh position. And then it was Fernando Alonso for Aston Martin in ninth position. And then Pierre Gasly of Alpine finishing in top 10, in the top 10 position, in the 10th position, should I say, out for Alpine out in the Hungarian Grand Prix. Of course, the Dutch Grand Prix, should I say, returning following that month-long break for Formula One this season. Up next will be the Italian Grand Prix. Of course, there's something to look forward to. That's coming up on the 6th of September. What's the time? 28 minutes after 5 o'clock. The Sport Wrap on Radio 2000, proudly brought to you by SABC Sport. We'll take a break. We'll be back on the other side of this.
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4: Rachel Wamakura, Marere, Richie Richa. 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
7: Hello, I'm Rachel Makura, Jimmy Magad, the busy one of Motsepe. I'm Rachel Makura. Keratolowoha, Minister of Sport, Mr. Gayton McKenzie. Hakonogro Kukunez or Kaiser Chiefs is the biggest team in South Africa. Oh. Whether Selfiwa or whether Selfiwa winner, we are rallying behind the boys. 10 years without nothing. But we are still there, loving there.
8: Hey, now go put a good question directly to Jim. How do you say Oruena, you are a big club after what confirm our race? There's been 10 years of nothing.

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1: It's exactly 5:30 on the Sport Drop on Radio 2000, proudly brought to you by SABC Sport. Rachel Wamakura is the name. Happy to be in your company on this momentous occasion as we're celebrating the 19th annual SA Sports Awards. But before we speak about the SA Sports Awards, we'll take your calls now. That's on 086002479, 086002479. I hear we have Tepi on the line out in Qabega. Tepi, a very good evening. What's up?
2: Evening, Ms. Rachel. Okay, Mar.
1: All is well, Tepi. Sharp. How are you doing?
2: I'm good. Ms. Rachel, Ms. Rachel, Mavane, Ms. Gradilo, Vunela, Police Station, Nekiru, Timet. Ms.
1: No, but to...
2: Ms. Rachel, I can help them on radio. Ms. Rachel, I'm going to have a morning in Labo Fellow. Ms. Rachel, I'm going to have a morning at 6 o'clock. Not very red and white. Ms. Rachel, I'm going to have a morning.
1: You remember? No, I'm good. I'm fine, thank you.
2: And my cousin, we are your biggest fans. You know, Rachel, on a serious note, I want to send my condolences to the Tete family, the boxer that was, you know, his life was taken away so barbarically. You know, yesterday, Nekoko Shevila, and then you were bringing us the headlines and everything. Ugompo City is not so far away from me, more PE. And I really just want to say condolences to the family. Your Rachel, talente is gone. And yes, we're speaking South Africa, Retoka di Tapelo, Rachel.
1: Yeah, indeed. Sad news there by the death of Zolani Tete. Thank you so much for your call, Tepi. We need to take more calls. I know Gardner is on the line. Gardner, very good evening. I hope you're well.
3: Good evening, Rachel. I'm poor. Until I remember that Cardoso's KPI do not involve a local cup. We are international. So we should not worry because Mpite Sebele is a better chef. He delivered. He's going to deliver again. So we're not that worried.
1: So local cups are not important to you as a supporter of the team as well?
3: But looking at the money, looking at his KPIs, we are going for the staff. We're going for the third one now, just to show we are the best in Africa.
1: Thank you so much for your call, Ghana. Ghana calling us this evening on the Sport Trap on Radio 2000, proudly brought to you by SABC Sport. As always, good to be in your company this evening on the Sport Trap on Radio 2000. Of course, on the 19th annual edition of the SA Sports Awards. And we are happy to be joined by John Leaf Wright. He is the CEO of Alliance Cricket. And guess what? He's nominated in the Sports Administrator of the Year, up against the likes of Sonia Schools from Cycling South Africa, as well as Anthony Morotani, Tennis South Africa General Manager. Jono, you're looking nice. You're looking like you're ready for the awards. Good to see you.
4: Thanks, Rach. So cool to be here. Good evening to all the listeners. And yeah, very special evening, not only for me, but as a celebration of sports in our country.
1: Absolutely. How are you feeling though about this nomination?
4: Yeah, fantastic. It's been an incredible build-up. It was a goosebump moment when we heard Minister Gaita McKenzie announce the nominees, and my name was amongst that. And certainly, as a young boy, I suppose you dream of these kind of things. And here we are in the Super Bowl at Sun City, about to kick them off. And really an exciting moment for myself, but really a celebration of everyone that's really been my backbone and getting here today. They've been part of that journey, walked by my side, including yourself, Rach. We've had lots of interviews along that journey, and certainly here we are tonight celebrating it all.
1: Absolutely. Let's speak about the job that you do at Lions Cricket, CEO of you know, the cricket team, and just the importance of the team in a South African point of view. Let's talk about that.
4: Yeah, the DP World Lions obviously is an incredible union that sits in the Golden Triangle of retail in Africa, being the iconic DP World Wanderers. It's got such a rich legacy. It's got such a rich history of cricket. It's produced so many players for our Proteas, both men and women, and being such a successful union, both on and off the field. We always drive impact influence and inspiration. And if you look at the inclusivity that we've driven over recent years, including DP World Lions blind and deaf crickets, the girls programs and the growing amounts of young girls that are taking up the game of cricket, to our pro women, to our pro men, it really is an ecosystem that really speaks from our Cubs to our Lions, from our grassroots to our greats. And that's all thanks to every single stakeholder and person, partner and other that make all of it possible.
1: And what do you think, Jono, that we've had a large influx of players in both the women's as well as the men's team being part of the national teams? What do you attribute that to?
4: Yeah, from a DP World Lions perspective, we've always tried to drive excellence. We've always tried to drive a gold standard and not only being a great cricket player on the field, but a good human being off it. And I think as we look at high-performance teams nowadays, they're also about values in a change room. And I think if you look at the Protea setup, both men and women, the governance structures within South African cricket, the governance structures within Lions cricket, the ecosystem is much stronger today than it was years ago. And we starting to see that pay off in dividends on the field. We're obviously at a very exciting time within South African cricket. We're hosting next year's Cricket World Cup for the first time in 24 years in this country. I said a couple of years ago that the Proteas will lift that World Cup trophy at the iconic Deep World Wanderers next year. And I reckon Themba Bavuma, Kagiso Rabada, and many of the other guys will be on those, or their hands will be on those trophies next year at the Wanderers.
1: Yeah. And the women's team, though, also introducing the women's team, you've also alluded to the blind team as well, at the importance of inclusivity. Speak to us about that.
4: Yeah, we've driven that from day one. We've driven a sense of belonging in everybody, everyone being part of one big pride and one big family. And if you look at the growth, as I say, Rach, in the girls programs within our province, at the amount of young girls taking up cricket at both primary and high school, it's been incredible. We're sitting with six Protea women that are part of that Deep World Lions squad, young Karabo Meso being the youngest one, a legend in Shabnam Ismail, who has played all around the world. And it just really is inspiring the next generation of young player to come through. You look at young Faye Carling, who only just so long ago represented the SN19 side and found herself in the Protea squad. So certainly that inclusivity, that diversity from boardroom to the field, from grassroots to great, from our admin department, through everybody, there is a real sense of belonging. Whether you're an official, an umpire, scorer, an administrator, a partner, whoever, you're feeling really a big part of that pride.
1: Yeah, there's been so much success, you know, regarding the DP Alliance team. You must be thrilled with just how big this team has become, both from a woman's point of view as well as a men's point of view.
4: Yeah, so proud, Rach. I mean, to be the most successful domestic cricket union in the country is something really incredible. I mean, last season alone, there were five professional tournaments on the go in both men and women, and the Deep World Lions topped the log in four out of those five competitions. Our blind cricket team, Deep World Lions blind cricket and deaf cricket, both won their national representative tournaments. We had the SA20 schools tournament where Queens won the girls section and JP won the boys. And we had all four of our teams reach the national national provincial week finals, which is amazing, in the under 16 and under 19 boys categories, with under 16 and 19 boys winning the comp. So, and the CSA rural comp was also won by us. So all around, Rach, really an impressive season, and a season ahead, which we're really looking forward to.
1: And just speaking about, you know, the World Cup is coming up next year. Of course, you're excited with the fact that, will the final be hosted at the DP World Wanderers?
4: Well, it's not official, but Rach, come on. You don't need to be a rocket scientist to know that that's going to happen. The DP World Wanderers is going to host that final, and we're going to see the Proteas lift the trophy.
1: Yeah. And just having to host, though, a final at the DP World Wanderers, you know, a state-of-the-art stadium as well, multi-purpose as well. Talk to us about what significance that will hold in the greater scheme of things when you speak about cricket, the World Cup coming to South Africa after a very, very long time as well.
4: Yeah, speaking to some of your colleagues off air, I was the change room attendant in 2003 when the World Cup was last hosted. Yeah, and here I am as chief exec of the iconic Deep World Wanderers 24 years later. Yeah. So for me personally, a very special moment. But for this country to be hosting a World Cup after 24 years is just so incredible.
1: Yeah.
4: And we've said, come for the cricket, stay for the culture. And that's something that we're really excited about. We're excited to see the international tourists come out. We're excited to see people come support their respective countries, and we're excited between ourselves, Zimbabwe and Namibia, to be the host countries. But for the iconic Deepwood Wanderers in itself, the multi-purposed iconic venue that it's become in the Golden Triangle of retail in Africa, it really sits in that iconic space in Ilovo. It's something we're extremely excited about. There's so many renovations going on. There's so many upgrades happening, but we're really excited to welcome some of the biggest teams in the world to play against our Proteas, to play against each other, and no doubt play the final at us at the back end of 2027.
1: A lot of pressure, of course, for the Proteas to do well in the upcoming World Cup that will be taking place next year. Just as we wrap up this conversation, launching the new season, of course, from Alliance Point of View, 1st of September, I believe.
4: Yeah, 1st of September season launch.
1: Yeah.
4: We're launching the gold standard. We're driving excellence at a higher level this particular season amongst all our value chains and stakeholders. We're growing our partner base even more, which we're really, really excited about. We're bringing in some incredible new partners that are backing our vision and backing our players. Mm-hmm. And certainly we're looking to grow players and grow the amount of players playing the game of cricket, both at school level and at club level. We're looking to really grow the ecosystem within our club base and upgrade facilities, create and drive a level playing field, transform the game even more, both inside and outside the boundary ropes, and most importantly, Rach, continue to impact, influence and inspire the next generation of young Deepfield Lions player, the next generation of Protea, those young little boys and girls that really have a big dream. We want them to dream bigger this season.
1: Absolutely. Jono Leifright, thank you so much for your time. All the best of luck for tonight, Administrator of the Year at the 19th annual edition of the SA Sports Awards. Good luck.
4: Thank you, Rach, and good evening to all your listeners. Thank you.
1: That's how we wrap up this conversation with Jono Leifright, the CEO of the DP Lions team. We'll quickly take a break. We'll be back on the other side of this.
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1: At 17:43 on the clock, we're out at the Sun City Super Bowl for the 19th edition of the SA Sports Awards. 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Rachel Wamakura is the name. Happy, as always, to be in your company on the extended version of the Sport Wrap on Radio 2000. I'll be remiss if I did not say that I myself, Rachel Wamakura, is also a nominee tonight at the annual Sports Awards, nominated in the SA Media Sports Journalist of the year. So I'm also in the spotlight, I guess, this evening as we celebrate sporting excellence in South Africa. So looking forward, of course, to tonight's proceedings. And you can catch it all live on SABC 1 from 8 p.m. tonight as we celebrate the 19th edition of the SA Sports Awards. Lira will be performing at tonight as well. She'd been rehearsing throughout the course of the afternoon. So she is one of the performers to look forward to if you are to watch the SA Sports Awards tonight. We'll be live on SABC 1 from 8 p.m. tonight. We'll take your voice notes shortly. That's on 060-584-2250. 060-584-2250. 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Even though we are out in the Northwest Province, we can take your calls. from our SABC Auckland Park studios on 086002479. That is 086002479. Alternatively, on X at Rachi Superstar at Radio2000_ZA. The hashtag, of course, is at the Sport Wrap with Rachel. We'll take your voice notes now. That's on 060-584-2250.
7: Rachel Wamakura, this is Nonde in Cape Town. First of all, start with soccer. It looks like this is for Paris Toulouse, the MTN. All right? Moving on to rugby. Springboks, you know, the tickets were about 800. Some tickets, 1,500. It looks like, you know, the rugby is for a certain privileged people. Trappa, Trappa, All Blacks, Trappa. I'm glad that they lost.
8: Hello, hello, us Rachel. Hope you well. Each highlights for this weekend. Name Santawana fan, Kabuyelo Masantawana. But obviously, Cardoso's mandate when he got the job was not domestic cups. So he's focused more. That's why he protests the star. So we are international now. So it's okay. Even if we go out of this cup, it's right. Say, nice show. This is Katnawase Rata.
9: Hi, Richie Richie. Dr. Msibi from Brighton, Gwazanele. Richie Richie, the final is now clear. It's going to be played again, Pirates and Arrows. I don't see Mamelodi Sundowns scoring a goal or coming back from Umlaas. It's going to be very tough. If Arrows could frustrate them at their backyard, how much more on the road? Nyabonga seswabi.
1: 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Alternatively, I'll also take your calls this evening on 086002479. 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On X, it's at Reiki Superstar, at Radio2000_ZA. Remember that hashtag, of course, is the Sport Wrap with Rachel at 17:46 on the clock. 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We'll come back with more voice notes on 060-584-2250. 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And of course, your guests at the 19th edition of the annual SA Sports Awards. That's where we are live this evening on the Sport Wrap on Radio 2000. We are celebrating South African sporting excellence. People are struggling, strickling into the venue this evening. Many, of course, are still on the red carpet this evening, where you can catch the action live from 7:30. That's if you want to watch the red carpet event at 7:30. But, of course, the awards ceremony will start at 8 p.m. on SABC Sport and also on SABC One.
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10: Musa Kawamba, Tanzanian football journalist, let us know exactly what the reaction back home by the young African supporters have been since the announcement of Manqoba Mngitshi.
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11: Manqoba Mngitshi.
10: Not too bad. Say Manqoba with a
11: Manqoba. Manqoba.
10: And then
11: Manqoba
10: Mngitshi.
11: Mngitshi.
10: There you go. Manqoba Mngitshi. 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
11: I prefer to call him Coachman. Coachman.
10: Oh, Coachman. The reaction back home.
11: Because of Steve Barker, there is that trust that Manqoba Mngitshi is going to be a very good coach with the CV from Mamelodi Sundowns.
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0: me. 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
19: Good afternoon, Rachel. Hello, Malcolm Tembelo. Yes, in the NSP tomorrow's play Tamboville. It's when the Orlando Pirates above a second leg here, M108, is a shower for this cocoon. Pirates, your Lali final, the Golden Arrows, you pin the footy in, if you get in Commissia M108, Malcolm Tembelo, so Peter Maris Pagan and Tamboville.
20: Good afternoon, Rachi Wamakura. Or Rachel Wamakura. You know, the Sundowns will come back for the second leg. And from my experience, Pirates will go final with Sundowns. It's Matumbu from Welcome. Thank you very much, Rachel Wamakura.
21: Good afternoon, our gorgeous Rachel Kamakula. I mean, I support Sundowns, but I ukadoso ya dedel. We had the Locados. This is cup match. You don't do like that. You were supposed to put a grand lava, good defenders. That was last week. Not a defender. I go for a change. You join us. What I going to answer. Okay. Thank you for the team which won. So a funeral in Shansha. Thank you. This is Didi Meza from Zumbuko Chipson.
1: 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That hashtag, of course, is at the Sport Wrap with Rachel. It is the 19th edition of the SA Sports Awards out at the Super Bowl in the Northwest Province. Out in Rustenburg, we are celebrating sporting excellence at this evening. A reminder, the award ceremony will be live on the SABC Sport Channel, also on SABC One at 8 p.m. this evening. In front of me, I've got the Technical Official of the Year nominee. And guess who? I think he's everybody's favorite referee. Right? Well, Abungile Tom, fresh from the World Cup. Abungile, looking nice in a suit. I think this is the first time I've seen you so formal, because you're always in the shorts and in the T-shirt and you are officiating there. It's so good to see you. Live and direct. Good evening, Mr. Abungile Tom. Don't be shy. Why are you shy?
2: Let me send my greetings to yourself and the listeners of the show.
1: Yeah, good to see you.
2: Yeah, no, it's good to be here. I'm honored.
1: You're honored?
2: To be sitting in front of a beautiful lady like you.
1: I'm trying, but I'm not dressed yet. You know, I'm
2: imagine
1: still
2: when you are dressed. Sitting like in, we are
1: listen,
2: in trouble.
1: Listen, people are not ready. Technical official of the year, your immediate thoughts when you heard your nomination?
2: I think it's appreciation. It's to realize how privileged I am, to realize how much work and hard work that we've put along the years, and nomination is rewarding that. Anything that can happen beyond, it's bonus, you know, but I appreciate to be here, because I don't think in South Africa there's any lift that goes beyond this floor.
1: By that, when you say lift, you mean the SA Sports Awards?
2: Yes,
1: we
2: in
1: national.
2: South Africa.
1: Yeah.
2: So here, you can't go beyond this floor. This is the best of the best of South Africa.
1: Yeah, the best of the best. I love that. The best of the best. But are you hoping to win, Abungi?
2: Look, it's always there as a hope, to be honest. But yeah. We work with criteria, you know. For me, this is my first year. And like I said, to be here, it's an achievement enough, but not enough. So if I don't win it this year, I fight for the next year, the year to follow.
1: You spoke about hard work over the years. Hard work got you here. Let's speak about that hard work. You know, you're one of South Africa's top referees, often not shy of the criticism as well. You get applauded, but of course criticized at the same time. Talk to us about the work that you've put into your career as a referee.
2: I would say it's many years of dedication, pushing, you know. When moments did not allow you to, you tell yourself that I'm doing it either way or the other. I always say refereeing is a road less traveled. If you were to look at a small boy or girl on the streets, ask them, what would you like to become in sports? No one would say a referee, you know. And I always say this is

0: LFA Football, which is Local Football Association, in the dusty streets of Old Crossroads. So back then, each team had to produce a referee to officiate the games to follow so that the flow of play can continue. Every game can have referees. So I was not one of the best players. So I was fortunate enough to be helping out, you know.
1: Yeah.
0: And back then, you'd be doing it because as young footballers, would stay at the fields on Saturday for hours, maybe let's say from 8 o'clock until 6 o'clock the evening. So the only repayment that I would get there would be fat cook and ice, I promise you.
1: How old were you then?
0: I was, what, in my 15, 16?
1: Okay.
0: I was still in high school.
1: Yeah.
0: So
1: you enjoyed the fat cook and ice?
0: It was good. You know, If at home, look, I did not come from a household that was privileged enough to even give me pocket money during the week. So if you haven't saved pocket money, then you will not have something to spend at the fields. So I thought, okay, for me to be able to sustain what I want to do, let me just stay, let me just help out. Each team will pop up a 5 rand, and then that was money enough for us.
1: And this is where we are now.
0: And then from there, it was SAB Leagues, which is the regional leagues. From there, it was the provincial leagues. And fortunately enough, 2024, I was privileged enough to be promoted to the national panel, which is the SAFA National PSL. And I did NFD for a good 4 years. And 2018, I remember, it was my very first game for the PSL in Lucas Moripe Stadium. SuperSport versus AmaZulu. 2020, I was fortunate again to be promoted to the FIFA League, which is your international panel. And the journey just continued from there, you know. The journey just continued, and I've never looked back.
1: Yeah, you've never looked back. You've officiated, I'm sure, hundreds and hundreds of matches, both on the NFD level, at the PSL level as well. You've been at the World Cup as well, and we'll touch on the World Cup shortly. The hardest match that you had to officiate in South Africa, is there one match that stands out for you?
0: Look, I would say it would have been my first South African derby, which is 2018.
1: Yeah. South African derby was between whom?
0: Chiefs and Pirates. Because of, we grew up with the rich history of what this game has got to offer, you know. And it was my first time stepping out of the stadium, and there's about 50,000 spectators already before the game starts, you know. And the moment you step out, the moment you step out, there's 90,000 capacity of spectators, you know. So it was not hard as in the game, the playing style itself, but the build up to the game, you know, knowing that you're doing the biggest game in South Africa and millions around the world are watching you. So the pressure that it came with made it a very difficult game for me to officiate.
1: And how many since then Soweto derbies have you officiated?
0: I think I'm sitting on 5 or 6.
1: That's not too bad.
0: It's not too bad.
1: Not too bad.
0: I still have 10 more years to go, so times that by 2.
1: Okay, still young at heart. How's the World Cup winner? How's the World Cup?
0: The World Cup. First of all, like I said, growing up from the dusty streets of Crossroads, I've always wanted to make it to the topest level of football as a referee. It was a great experience. There was a lot to learn. There was good exposure, you know. But I always say, it does not stop there. For me, the dream is to go to another World Cup, for me to showcase the talent that I have, and maybe follow it with the third one, God willing, you know, because age is on my side, and it's a dream that I want. It does not mean that you've reached the World Cup this year, then you should be reluctant, you should be relaxed. For me, the journey continues.
1: And Abongile, you were the fourth official in all the matches that you were involved in. How many of those?
0: There were 6 in total.
1: 6 in total, were you the fourth official?
0: Yes.
1: You know, South Africans were asking, Uguti, why didn't Abongile referee a match? Why was he only on the sidelines? Why was he the fourth official? Make us understand exactly what work goes into being the referee on the day as opposed to the fourth official. How does that work? How do you guys get chosen and not get chosen?
0: Okay. For me, I was fortunate enough because if you understand the systems at play, you'll know. We went there knowing because we were 2.
1: Okay.
0: So normal referees that went to the World Cup, they will come in 3s.

0: because that's how the FIFA system works.
1: Okay.
0: So we went in as two, as for support. So should there have been anything to happen, then we could have been easy replacements to whoever it is that needed to be. But because of who went as a pair and instead of a trio, then that's how the decision gets to be made. Yes.
1: Oh, I see. And how then do you make it to the World Cup? I mean, what work has to be done from a South African point of view to put your name forward on the world stage?
0: I think hard work, to be consistent as much as possible. It's difficult to stay consistent, but be as close to consistency as much as possible. And you take it from South Africa, you take it to the CAF level, which is African level. You need to showcase the same, you know. For me, I had a very, very privileged AFCON this year, which ended me up in the final. And I think all that, in a nutshell, has made me be part of the FIFA World Cup. The next World Cup is in 4 years. And a person will be surprised a year before when you get nominated. But I'm starting already today, because the previous World Cup is something of the past. You know, it's history to me. You know, the main aim now is 2030.
1: 2030, potentially in Portugal,
0: Spain, Morocco.
1: And Morocco.
0: Yes.
1: Manje, let's go back to that Morocco final. AFCON, Avongile. I'm going to be controversial and speak about the scandal of what happened in that fight.
0: I'm not sure if I have the answers, but I'll try.
1: How do you deal with that? You know, with the aftermath of what happened, and the commotion, the players going off the field. As a referee, how does that sit with you?
0: Look, I think the main thing as a referee that you try to do as much as possible is to protect the game as much as possible. Irregardless of how things transpire, we need to try to protect the game, because you are the sole decision maker. So you need to sometimes make a decision that's best for football. You understand? And what's best for football might not be best for a layman person who's sitting in the privilege of their couch at home to make. So with everything that has happened, I always say, when I'm honest to myself, if I would have been faced with a different situation at that time, would I have done something different? I doubt, because it was a very complex situation which did not need a 5 second of decision making for you for it to be finalized, because the referee's decision becomes final. So whatever decision that you take, correct or incorrect, it's final. So I believe in that instance there were regulations. We are fortunate enough that after it happened, FIFA has changed now the legislation or the law. Immediately you leave, the game is called off. So now we are protected.
1: Abongile, Tom, we are so proud of you.
0: Thank you very much.
1: We are so, so proud of you. Can't wait to see more World Cups under your belt coming soon, hopefully. And we can only hope that going forward, isn't it, Akosizo, you know, things will get better for you refereeing-wise. So, so proud of you. I mean, we saw Omar Aran, of course, and he was he officiating that UEFA final? Was it
0: Super Cup?
1: Yeah, the Super Cup final. What did you make of his performance in that final? PSG was also involved,
0: Okay. When the game started, I think I was busy with Skoko Nevis' Chiefs that week, but I watched the second half because I was very curious. You know, it was one in a million opportunities for an African to be doing the Super Cup. And I feel like he has represented us very well in the world stage. And maybe it has opened the door for a relationship between Africa and Europe for the exchange, you know, because after the game, I feel like they wanted to keep him a bit longer or what's on. So that's good representation for Africa.
1: Good representation for Africa. You're also one who's represented Africa at the highest level, whether it's the CAF competitions, whether it is the AFCON final and the FIFA World Cup. Listen, enjoy tonight, enjoy the celebrations, all the best of luck.
0: Thank you very much, and enjoy yourself also.
1: Thank you so much to Awungile Tom, South African referee, one of the top referees to come from South Africa, speaking to us this evening on the Sport Wrap on Radio 2000 as the a Technical Official of the Year nominee for the 19th edition of the SA Sports Awards. Again, those awards will be live on SABC 1 at 8 p.m. tonight, and of course, we'll be keeping you updated throughout the course of the evening right here on Radio 2000, 97.2 to 100 FM nationwide. We'll take a break. We'll continue with more conversations with the nominees after this.
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1: Kaunda, you're in Cape Town.
3: First time caller, so I'm very happy for Sikukune Fest United.
1: Yes,
3: I support Cedric Kanzi. I'm from Burundi. We used to call in Guardiola.
1: Guardiola. Are you from Burundi?
3: Yes, I'm from Burundi. So we used to call Cedric Kanzi Guardiola when he was coaching the Athletic Olympic.
1: Hey, why did you guys call him Guardiola?
3: Because the type of football that he used to play, fantasy football, is a carpet football. So this season, you are going to see a real football.
1: Oh, this season, you believe we're going to see a really good football at
3: a really good football.
1: Are you guys supporting him in Burundi? Obviously, you're in Cape Town, you're Burundian, but do you think the country will be supporting Cedric Kadzi?
3: 100%.
1: Love it, Kaunda.
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1: It's 10 minutes after 6 o'clock. The Sports Wrap on Radio 2000, proudly brought to you by SABC Sport. And Rachel Wamakura is the name. What a pleasure to be in your company this evening on such a great, great day to be a South African sporting fan, a South African sporting coach, a South African sports broadcaster, a South African athlete as we reflect on what was an incredible 2025 from a South African sport point of view, because we are at the SA Sports Awards this evening. I've been saying it to you throughout the course of the last 2 hours, right? Celebrating South African sporting excellence and celebrating an incredible year. It is the 19th edition of the SA Sports Awards. And guess who I have in front of me? Hey, Coach Shukri. Shukri Conrad. Proteus, men's head coach, nominated for Coach of the Year. Coach, you're looking nice. I made you breakfast earlier on.
0: That sounds terrible, Rachel.
1: No way! No, coach.
0: My wife was there as well. I think we must add that my wife was with me at breakfast.
1: Okay, no. I met Coach Shukri Conrad at breakfast with his wife, right? And he was having... What were you dishing up there?
0: I went healthy this morning. I had some eggs and salmon. I had to impress my wife, some fruit and... Normally, I just tuck into the croissants and all the other bread rolls and that. But
1: yeah, you had to fit in the suit, right?
0: The suit had to get around me rather than me fitting it.
1: So good to see you! Congratulations on your nomination, Coach. Coach of the Year. That's a big deal. Well done.
0: Yeah, thanks, Rachel. I get to sit here tonight, but it could have been one of anyone. You know, I think we've done fantastically well as a team.
1: Yeah.
0: And then obviously that spills over into the organisation.
6: But I've got a wonderful group of players, and then I've got a wonderful group of staff and support staff as well. So I'm the fortunate one that gets to come to the Oscars, but I feel a bit like a fish out of water. Yeah, I must be honest. I prefer the shorts and tracksuit and the change room, a smelly change room and a green grass. But it's wonderful to be part of such a great occasion, and I think it's important that we celebrate moments like these.
1: Yeah, once in a while, Coach, wear the suit, get out of the track pants, the track suits and everything else, and just celebrate what was an incredible year as well for your team. Up against Rico Mehring, a South African swimming coach, as well as Thabo Matibedi of athletics. I hear you're friends with Rocco.
6: Rocco
1: or
6: used
1: you
6: know
1: to each other
6: well. Well, I used to work at when I was doing the high performance for Cricket South Africa.
1: Yeah.
6: And we were based at Tux at the HPC there.
1: Yeah.
6: And Rocco was actually my alarm clock during the winter.
1: Yeah.
6: Because as I was trying to sleep in on those cold winter mornings, I'd hear Rocco in the pool there with his swimmers at 6 a.m. And that's how we got to know each other. We obviously changed pleasantries now and then.
1: Yeah.
6: But Rocco's done some wonderful things. Obviously, Tatiana is his, the person that really exposed him. But if you only go behind the scenes and you see the work that guys like Rocco do behind the scenes, when they're at the HBC there at Tux.
1: Mm.
6: It's, like I said, 6 a.m. in the winter's mornings.
1: Yeah.
6: It's people don't get to see the work that coaches put in generally behind the scenes.
1: Mm. And how important are the coaches, Shukri, behind the scenes? You speak about the work that we often don't see, because at the end of the day, it's all about the stars, it's all about the players. But the work that goes behind the scenes as a coach, especially of the Proteas men's side, talk to us about that.
6: Yeah, look, it should be about the players. It's I've never seen a TV camera in a coach's room or in the change room.
1: Yeah.
6: So I think the important bit for a coach is obviously to together with his support staff, and we've got a lot of support staff. We've got skills coaches, we've got analysts, we've got S&Cs and medical team and all of that, and that all I sit at the top of that, and obviously we've got to make sure that we all do our jobs particularly well. So.
1: Yeah.
6: We provide the players with the best opportunity of performing. And I think once we've done all of that, I think it's important as a coach to then get out of the way and allow the players to do what they do best. I think it's important for a coach to create an environment where players can flourish in.
1: Mm.
6: I think you've got to create an environment where players are allowed to make mistakes and to understand that it's about the players and not about you as a coach.
1: Mm.
6: I think that sometimes can get lost. Because of all the pressures that the coach has to endure, you know. But it comes with the job, and I think that's what gets us up in the morning. It certainly gets me up in the morning, the pressures associated with the job. But it's about the players. And if I can provide an environment where players can flourish and perform to their best, and if we can provide them with all the necessary knowledge, And more importantly, if we can provide them with a platform to showcase what they're about, then I think we're doing our job.
1: Absolutely. You speak about creating a great environment for players to flourish in. And what a year 2025 was for the Proteas men's side. World Test Championship winners. It's been over a year since that happened. How do you reflect on it a year later, Coach Shukri?
6: Yeah, you look back at it, and it was probably, it's certainly been the highlight of my career, and it's been a long career, but it's been a wonderful year. But I think the one thing we promised ourselves that it wasn't going to be the be-all and end-all. It wasn't going to be what we want to have ourselves judged by.
1: Yeah.
6: We want to obviously leave a legacy, and you don't leave a legacy after 2 years.
1: Mm-hmm.
6: You go on and build on from that, and we've done some wonderful things in the past year, and we're hoping to do the same. You know, we've got a busy summer coming up, and we certainly want to be in a position where we can go back to the UK and play in that final again. But we know there's a lot of hard work that we've got to do.
1: Yeah.
6: And at the same time, we're obviously building up towards next year, where it's a massive year for us, 2027 World Cup in South Africa.
1: Yeah.
6: So we're looking forward to that as well. But it's just the start, I'd like to think. The WTC Championship was really just the start of potentially what this team can achieve and where we, as a cricketing ecosystem, can go in South Africa. You know, the Proteas is a proud brand. We've almost been dormant for too long, but we're tracking in the right direction. I mean, we've got so much talent, we've got so much ability. But at the end of the day, you get judged by your performances, and we certainly embrace the pressures that come with it, and we're looking forward to what's going to be a hell of a summer for us.
1: It's going to be a lot of pressure on the Proteas, and you've already spoken about the World Cup that's coming up next year, co-hosted of course by South Africa, Namibia, as well as Zimbabwe. We were speaking to Jono Leif Wright just earlier on the CEO of Lions Cricket, saying that we want to see South Africa in the final of a World Cup, and we want them to win a final of a World Cup. Have you started thinking about the possibilities of that? You know, you speak about there's so much talent. The WTC was just the beginning. The World Cup is what we want as well as a country. We want the Proteas to win the World Cup. The Proteas women's side have come so close, also failed in finals. And how are you feeling about this home World Cup and the pressure that comes with being at home for this World Cup?
6: Yeah, I think you took pressure. That the crowds that we're going to perform in front of, and we know the support we're going to enjoy from our home supporters. We don't see it as extra pressure, I must be honest. We see it as embracing something that we know will make the country so proud. I mean, the country's proud as it is, but this is what we're craving. We're craving a World Cup. I don't think we're going to get desperate about it. I think the one thing that will continually remain is be passionate, and I think there's a huge difference between being passionate about something and becoming desperate about it. And the one thing we don't ever want to go is become desperate, because I think once you become desperate, you contract as a person, you become, yeah, the nerve sense to set in, and yeah, you become constricted in the way you think and all of that. And I think once you remain passionate about it and you embrace whatever comes with it, then I think that puts you in a much better position to perform. So we're really looking forward to that. We relishing the opportunity to do something that hasn't been done before, is win a World Cup. And, I think The directive is quite simple. You have to win a World Cup.
1: Yeah.
6: And I'm sure we can deliver.
1: Yeah.
6: South
1: Africa have already said that we want a World Cup, should we?
6: Yeah, there's no doubt. We have to. Right? It goes without saying. We have to win a World Cup. I think we all get judged on that at the end of the day. I think in the test space, we've done some amazing things with WTC, obviously going to India, winning a test series in India for the first time in 25 years. Yeah. And we now need to do that in the white ball space as well. So I think that, what's it? Kenako, I think that's...
1: Kenako.
6: Yeah.
1: This is it.
6: This is it.
1: Yeah. As we wrap up this conversation, Namibia, Zimbabwe coming up, of course. You guys are traveling when? Just tell us about that competition coming up. We've got under a minute to discuss that.
6: Yeah, we actually leave on Tuesday morning with the younger side. A lot of the big guns are resting up. They've had a busy winter, and then we prepare for Australia. But Namibia, we have three, us Namibia and Zimbabwe, T20 series, and then three ODIs. So I think it'll be a great little entrance into what's going to be a busy summer for us.
1: Great summer coming up. From a South African point of view, Shukri Conrad, the coach of the Proteas men's side, sitting in front of me as a nominee for Coach of the Year, the SA Sports Awards. Have a fabulous evening, Shukri. Congratulations, and wishing you and the team all the best of luck.
6: Thanks so much, Alicia.
1: Alrighty, Shukri Conrad, the coach of the Proteas men's side. It's 21 minutes after 6 o'clock. It's a Sport Wrap on Radio 2000, partly brought to you by SABC Sport. We'll take a break. We'll be back after this.
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1: 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It's 18:23 on the clock. Rachel Wamakura is the name. Getting ready, of course, for the 19th edition of the SA Sports Awards tonight. Let's quickly take voice notes before we speak to our next guest. That's on 060-584-2250, 060-584-2250.
9: Yes, my rush rush. Which answers? Hey, Upis, we coach.
1: You're right.
9: It's a gag. We coach. We can find a Jabani Sagwani team. Now we've got an Eros Manja one gate and I'm going to course. Kuma semi final. Kuma quarter final rather. MTN 8. Now Kuma sem Ujabani and Gabaz was in the next week. My rush rush was always so fun. I will coach Upis Ujata man.
12: Good afternoon, Sis Rachel. Marvelous in Durban. You know, I told a friend of mine last season after Sundowns won CAF Champions League. I told a friend of mine who supports Sundowns that if Sundowns management had cards, they should let Cardoso go because Sundowns has lost its identity. I don't know which what kind of football they play. There's no identity whatsoever, and it's starting to show. The cracks are starting to show, but we shall wait and see.
13: Hi, Marie. Good evening, my man. I'm so happy, man, about the play here, Pagani, after we won. One leg into the final. And again, you I need to make this clear. We need that Ramallah go pirate, yeah. That the Sikukuni guy. Now we really need him to go pagani straight. I do replace Abu Maswangani. Thank you.
14: A very good afternoon to the award-winning Rachel Wamakura. This is Lemmy from Newcastle. What a game of football, Sundowns Arrows. Yeah, Arrows is playing good football. I think we need to take them serious. We must not undermine them. Pirates played very well. You can see they are still trying combinations. Well, let's hope the new striker will deliver goods. We are hoping for the best. Thank you, Russia.
1: Continue sending through your voice notes on 060-584-2250, 060-584-2250. It brings the time to 18:26 on the clock. 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Of course, out at the SA Sports Awards this evening, speaking to all the nominees we can for the next couple of minutes as we celebrate South African sporting excellence. Anthony Morotani, the General Manager of Tennis South Africa, is here tonight, also as a nominee in the Sports Administrator of the Year category. His association also as nominated for the Federation of the Year for 2025. Anthony, good evening. You're looking nice. Last time I saw you, Berlin Yalung.
15: Rachy, Rachy. Good evening to you and good evening to your listeners.
1: Hey, nominee for Administrator of the Year.
15: You gotta take this thing seriously.
1: Yeah.
15: So that's why we're out here, we're showing up, and that's how we do it.
1: Showing up, well, showing up like you know how to show up. this evening. Let's speak about your personal nomination, Tennis South Africa Administrator of the Year. Wow, that's a big one. And
15: Yeah. It came as a shock. And I think I'm saying that because we do what we do because we love our jobs.
1: Yeah.
15: We love saving the sport.
1: Yeah.
15: Never in my million years have I ever thought I would ever get a recognition for it. Mm-hmm. And I'm grateful for it. I think to be nominated alone mm-hmm. is such a great honor. Mm-hmm. So very exciting, very unexpected.
1: Yeah.
15: But sometimes I feel like some work that people do, mm-hmm. so when you do some work at the corner, you think someone is not watching, people yeah. are watching. So yeah. that's literally why we're here tonight.
1: That's why we're here tonight, to yeah. just celebrate what yeah. really has been your incredible rise as well with the association. Because, and then many people don't know this, but you started somewhere much more lower in the association. I think you started as a PR, you would have been the marketing manager or PR manager at some level, and you've been able to rise up within the association. Just talk to us about where your journey started with Tennis South Africa.
15: Yeah, interesting journey, right? Mm. So now, and actually making me do a reflection.
1: You've come far.
15: There was a stage in my life when I started, I was chasing the media yeah. for coverage,
1: yes.
15: for wheelchair tennis, for Tennis South Africa, for athletes doing profiles. Mm. So I understand that I've been in the PR space for a number of years. Mm. And I actually never knew that it'll get here, right? Mm-hmm. From there, moved to do commercial management for Tennis South Africa. Mm-hmm. And look at God, the yeah. bot at Tennis South Africa just had their faith in me mm-hmm. to give me an opportunity to lead the organization. Yeah. So it's been exciting. That started in January of 2025.
1: Yeah.
15: So it's been, yeah, we had a very exciting 2025.
1: Yeah.
15: Incredible federation, very committed bot, an amazing team of staff at Tennis South Africa. Mm. And I think our members, clubs, provinces, and the sponsors that believes in our vision. Mm. I think I'll only tell you that tennis is on an upward trajectory. Mm. We are aware there's still a lot of work to do, mm. but I think we are on the right track.
1: Mm. And that's what I actually wanted to engage you with now, because here we are, Tennis South Africa nominated for the Federation of the Year as well at these awards. And I really wanted to ask you where Tennis South Africa is now, and what are some of the good stories that you can tell us about the association?
15: Yeah, so I think when you look at 2025, mm. right, an exciting year. So I think one thing is we're seeing growth as an organization. Mm. 2025, we saw a 29% increase in member registrations. Right?
1: Yeah.
15: That put us at 42,000 registered members.
1: Yeah.
15: That put us as the fifth largest sporting code in the country in based on the member registration.
1: By member registration, explain to me what that is.
15: People who register, take yeah. up a membership and say, I'm a member of Tennis South Africa. Okay. I'll play tennis actively or socially,
1: okay.
15: but I belong to the body.
1: Yeah.
15: Yeah. Right, so that's growth. There's something very close to my heart, mm. which is the development of the grassroots development. Mm. Right? So we've got a program, exciting program called Rising Star Tennis, mm. sponsored by RCS Group. Mm. Man, so the objective of the program is let's give access to as many thousands of kids across South Africa as possible at school level, mm. not only able-bodied. Mm. Primary school, girls and boys, mm. but we have expanded it to wheelchair tennis. Mm. We have reached nearly 900 schools mm. in 2025. Mm. And 39% of those schools mm. come from quintile 1, 2, 3 schools. Mm. Those are schools that historically never played tennis. So we have gone into communities in Raskukud. Mm. We have gone in communities in Namakoland. Mm. We have gone in communities in Sesheo. Mm. We have gone in communities where historically tennis never existed. Mm. For us, it's giving access
1: yeah,
15: to
1: access,
15: the kids.
1: Inclusivity.
15: Yep.
1: And the kids are gravitating towards it. They want to be involved.
15: 100%. Yeah. So I think the wheelchair angle becomes even more exciting because mm. we are then saying that all kids, doesn't matter your background, mm. it doesn't matter your ability, you have a place in tennis. Mm. So all the schools that are with kids with physical disabilities, most schools in South Africa mm. participate in the wheelchair tennis. They've got an opportunity in the near future for us to develop the next Hotazo Monjanes, mm. The next Donald Rampadis. Mm. So yeah, very inclusive. We're trying to be as inclusive as possible, and we're very intentional about it.
1: Yeah.
15: Let's create access to the sport to as many people as possible. Yeah. We are aware of the limited resources we've got.
1: Yeah.
15: But That's our mission.
1: Yeah, that's great, because you're mentioning players that these youngsters would obviously see as a reference point, right?
15: 100%.
1: Wimbledon semi-finalist, Khotatso Mondjani went to the final as well. Donald Rampadi, you mentioned him as well, also from Limpopo. These kids need to see a reference. Lucas Sithole as well. Evans Maripa as well.
15: Yeah, Alwandis Kosana.
1: There's reference. There's something they can pick on and say, we too can get there, because all of them have gotten there before.
15: Yep.
1: Well done. Well done. So, are you hoping to win tonight?
15: As I earlier said, Reggie, for me, for Tennis South Africa, yeah, for us just being recognized, being nominated,
1: yeah,
15: it's a victory in itself.
1: Yeah.
15: So, tonight we are just having, coming here to have fun.
1: Yeah.
15: And I just feel like everyone in the room,
1: yeah,
15: if you are here, that means you have done something.
1: Yeah.
15: So, let's all celebrate.
1: Absolutely.
15: Whoever wins, great, very exciting.
1: Yeah.
15: But I feel like everybody in the room is a winner. The
1: Thank
15: fact
1: you.
15: That somebody spotted you and recognized that.
1: All right. Don't drink too much, really.
15: We're here for the wine.
1: Anthony Morotani, the general manager out at Tennis South Africa. Thank you so much for your time. All the best of luck for the future as well. What's coming up also with tennis? I know the Davis Cup team will be in action next month as well. Tell us about they're playing, is it Bosnia?
15: We play in Bosnia and Herzegovina.
1: Oh,
15: you're right,
1: yeah.
15: 19th and 20th of September, we are at Irene Country Club in Pretoria.
1: Yeah.
15: It's going down. So we are in World Group 2,
1: yeah,
15: right? So that brings us closer to World Group 1.
1: Yeah.
15: And that's where I believe tennis in South Africa belongs. So it's going to be a very exciting time.
1: Yeah.
15: I mean, fans who love tennis,
1: yeah,
15: even if you don't,
1: yeah,
15: there's going to be an incredible world-class section. So get your tickets. They're out at Web Tickets.
1: Yeah.
15: We will be there in Pretoria just seeing South Africa battle it out. Hopefully we get to World Group 1 playoffs.
1: Good luck. Good luck, of course, to the Davis Cup team. That match will be taking place at the Irene
15: Country Club.
1: Country,
15: yeah,
1: Club out in the capital city, Pretoria. Tennis South Africa knows how to put on a show. I was there for the AMX Tennis Club event just a few weeks ago. And looking forward, of course, to seeing our team, our Davis Cup team, doing their business against Bosnia as well as Herzegovina. I need to let you go. Enjoy the evening. All the best of luck.
15: 100%. Bye. Thank you and have fun. Good night to you. All the best to you tonight.
1: Thank you so
15: much. I know you're going to take it. No pressure.
1: Bye-bye, Anthony. Stop promising people things here. 18:34 on the clock. Anthony Morotani out of my sight. And of course, one of the nominees at the SA Sports Awards. It's 18:34 on the clock. We'll take a break. We'll be back with more conversations on the Sport Hub on Radio 2000. And of course, more voice notes coming up on 060-584-2250. Cizwe, you are in studio. Let's take a break. Sir, we'll be back on the other side of this.
2: 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The architects of our homes. The pioneers of our future. The heartbeat of our communities. 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And the fierce grace of those lifting us higher right now. 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Your strength is our heritage. Your grace is our power. We celebrate every woman. Thank you for changing the world. One heartbeat at a time. 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
16: I prefer to call him Coachman. 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
1: Oh, Coachman. 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
16: Because of Steve Barker, there is that trust that Manqoba Ngcweti is going to be a very good coach with the CV from Mamelodi Sundowns. Now,
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1: 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The time has just gone 18:37 on the clock. Rachel Wamakura are on your dial until 7 p.m. tonight as we are celebrating the 19th edition of the SA Sports Awards. Let's speak now to Orapeleng Lebete, who is the production manager out at SABC Sport. A reminder, of course, the awards will be live on SABC 1 at 8 p.m., also on the SABC Sport channel and also on SABC Plus. Orap, a very good evening to you.
19: Good evening, I was Rachel.
1: Oshab.
19: Kisiyami wena.
1: All is well, thank you so much for asking.
19: Thank you, ma.
1: Hey, I'm a boss there at SABC Sport.
19: I'm not a boss. I'm a small fish.
1: Second in demand.
19: No. I'm a servant to you and Timi.
1: It's a great evening. SABC Sport, of course, being the official broadcaster of the 19th edition of the annual SA Sports Awards. How important is it to have the public broadcaster involved in celebrating sporting excellence?
19: It's very important. You know, when, this year we are celebrating again the achievements of South African athletes from the 1st January 2025 to the 31st of December 2025. So it is about crowning greatness. Mm-hmm. And remember, with South Africans, every time the flag and the national anthem is sung by our athletes anywhere in the world, is a representation of all of us. Mm. So as much as we support, we need to also acknowledge the achievements of these athletes. Mm. This night is very special because it's that night that we all come together as a nation one more time, where we celebrate the greatness of these athletes that represent us around the world. Mm. So from an SABC point of view, it is very important, like we always say, every single event of national importance has to be enabled to be to reach all our audiences. Hence, tonight we are broadcasting on TV, on radio, and also in sign language to make sure that we do deliver the product to all South Africans.
1: That sign language element has been, I think, a great, great win by the SABC. We saw it with the FIFA World Cup. We saw it with the Africa Cup of Nations tournament. Sign languages, language interpreters basically signing the match.
19: Yeah.
1: Why was that important? How important was it to include sign language in SABC Sport productions?
19: The SABC, our mandate is quite clear, right? We ensure that we provide universal access to everyone around the country, irrespective of where you are, irrespective of your social status, anything. Mm. So sign language was the missing element in terms of closing off that circle, ensuring that we deliver. First of all, I mean, you know, we do sport in all 12 languages in South Africa, including the two and the Kwe in the XKFM. And then we added sign language to ensure that everybody gets access to the sport, irrespective of, again, where you are, or, you know, and that's why we pushed for the World Cup, because the World Cup is that it doesn't get bigger than the World Cup, right? So it was important for us to be able to get that across the line and make sure that we carry everybody with us. And that's what universal access is all about, that SABC gives to all our audiences.
1: Mm. Well done on that. The WAFCON also had that as well. I was watching in awe, and I'm
19: Marissa
1: thinking,
19: Roval. Yes,
1: thinking,
19: yes.
1: We are part of such great, we are part of history here. That's essentially what we saw with the FIFA World Cup, AFCON, as well as WAFCON. What are the expectations to that? So some people are watching from home. They want to see a show. You're involved in putting the show together. What should we expect to see at SABC One? Come 8 o'clock.
19: I think, first of all, 7:30 we go live with the red carpet, so the glitz and the glamour, and, you know, working the whole situation right now, we'll see them. So we start 7:30 with the red carpet. On the red carpet, obviously, we've got our nominees, we've got our dignitaries, the Minister of Sport, and then at 8 o'clock we go live. We've got an amazing show together. I think the way we've crafted the show this year is to just improve a lot on the entertainment aspect of it. Because even though we are celebrating the athletes, you know, it's also important that we create a product that is attractive to all our audiences. And again, we're sitting on SABC One prime time.
1: Yeah.
19: We're sitting on our radio stations, you know. So from a show point of view, we've got big lineup in terms of entertainment. Lira is opening the show tonight. Mm. And then we've got Karen Korke, who's also coming in to perform. And then we've got Dumi and Benedict Reed in the show. And we close off with a big performance by Cabello, a live performance with the seven-piece band. So, and then also we've got a bit of comedy in the show just to be able to ensure that, you know, we spread and we diversify the creative output of the show. It is going to be an absolutely amazing show. I think this is one of the best that we've actually put together in the last couple of years. And we're very confident that our audiences will be able to enjoy what we've put together tonight. So 7:30... Great Carpet, SABC One, and then we go live with the main show at 8 o'clock and on SABC One, SABC Plus, and all our SABC radio stations with the sign language interpretation throughout the award show.
1: Love it. All right, I gotta let you go to continue doing the work. We want to see a great show
19: on
1: SABC One, of course, SABC Plus, and all the radio stations at the SABC.
19: Can I ask you a question?
1: Ooh, I can see. Okay, go ahead.
19: Are we going to see you in the show?
1: In the show?
19: In that award show,
1: I don't know.
19: Are you nominated? Are you?
1: Yeah.
19: Okay, let's tune in at 7:30 and see. I want to see something. I want to see something.
1: Oh, yeah, I mean, I appreciate you. Thank you so much.
19: Thank you, madam. You're doing a great job.
1: Thank you, sir. Yeah. Thank you very much. Orab, of course, the production manager at SABC Sport, speaking to us about what has been an incredible sporting year, of course, from South African point of view, and having to put a show together on SABC One and also live on the different SABC stations right here at the SABC, and including on Radio 2000, where the action will start at 7:30, he said, on SABC One, of course, with the red carpet. And guess what? The show starts at 8 p.m. tonight. What's the time? It's 18:44, about 16 minutes to go until the top of the hour. It's Radio 2000, 97.2 to 100 FM nationwide. It's the Sport Wrap on Radio 2000, proudly brought to you by SABC Sport. And my name is Rachel Wamakura. We are out here at the Sun City Super Bowl in the Northwest Province for the 19th edition of the SA Sports Awards. We'll take a break. We'll be back with voice notes and calls after this.
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1: Kaunda, you're in Cape Town.
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1: Yeah.
21: Yes, I support Cedric Kanzi. I'm from Burundi. We used to call him Guardiola.
1: Guardiola. Are you from Burundi?
21: Yes, I'm from Burundi. So we used to call Cedric Kanzi Guardiola when he was coaching the Athletic Olympic.
1: Hey, why did you guys call him Guardiola?
21: Because the type of football that he used to play, fantasy football, is a carpet football. So this season, you are going to see a real football.
1: Oh, this season, you believe we're going to see a really good football at
21: City United. Really good football.
1: Are you guys supporting him in Burundi? Obviously, you're in Cape Town, you're Burundian, but do you think the country will be supporting Cedric Kadzi?
21: 100%.
1: Love it, Kaunda.
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1: 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On standby, of course, to give you all the updates regarding the SA Sports Awards. I will take your voice notes on 060-584-2250. 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Listen, I've just sat in front of my favorite person. He's here, but we'll speak to him on the other side of these voice notes.
2: Rachel. Ba re se kukune ke ba bina noko na jwale ke re sentse ba shimise seema sela sa sepedi sa gore se kukune se bona ke se bataladi. Why I'm saying this, they are going to play Pirates for the next two matches, so it's a three-legged matches. So if ba se ithute Pirates in these matches, a go sane nakong batle go ithuta yona ke ntate Mokete ra go leboga Morecheche.
3: Hello, Rachel. Rachel, Sundowns ha una mi as long as the family didn't have a share Cardoso because how I said Cardoso ki kuchara ya mutipe family. Asi kuchara ya adi supportara za Mamelodi Sundowns. So Sundowns ha una kapiwa kapa ba winner ka Cardoso. Never get the Lagayona Cafe last season, but from now on, we are sorry, my Sundawan. Gish my Lord Sundawan, I come out of it. Thank you.
4: What is the challenge? Betway Premier League, he is one lane. The three top teams, Nelly, Pirate, Sundown, Sully Chiefs. And arena ma Chiefs ba pelantse ba re botsa ba re arena star mo jersey so ke nya go dira Sundowns to sele ba tla ka star tsepedi na re bana ha no re di star tse ke tsona di dlalang or ho etsa hala ai man Sundowns is just a name ba draw le Chiefs ba ja ke eros Sundowns is just a name mil for three to ba ja the doctor will write out a script bona o jang ke Sundowns this season o tla ipona Sundowns is just a name.
5: Rachel, so that you are clear, I'm a Chiefs supporter, but I stick to what I said. This cup is for Parish to lose. Going forward, 1995, I shared a stage with David Makura. Any relations?
1: Ooh.
5: Lastly, in this award this evening, I wish Rachel Wakamakura all the best. Rachel, good evening and goodbye.
1: Thank you so much for sending through your voice notes on 060-584-2250. 060-584-2250. It's 11 minutes to go until the top of the hour. I've been stressing and saying this throughout the last 2 hours. We are here at the Sun City Super Bowl for the SA Sports Awards that will be live from 7:30, the red carpet on SABC 1. And I did say we'll be speaking to some of the nominees. One of them sitting right here in front of me, nominated in the Sportsman of the Year with the disability category, Mpumelelo Mhlongo. It's been a while.
6: Hey, this is just a game. Rachel, the beautiful voice of the nation.
1: I forgot how you like to flatter me, sir.
6: When you're in front of royalty, Meluazi, Indovogazi.
1: Good to see you. Looking nice. I think the last time I saw you was actually at the Sports Awards, which was a year before last, so 2024. because correct. I wasn't here last year.
6: Yes.
1: But we were broadcasting from here. Excited for tonight?
6: Very excited. And I'm excited that I find other names nominated.
1: Yeah.
6: We won't say which ones.
1: Who's that?
6: Zomchengis, I mean,
1: you won the award last year, right?
6: Two times, double.
1: So you're going for the triple?
6: Lot. You must give other kids chances.
1: Oh, okay. So let's see. Who are you with in this category? You are with Christian Sedi, the swimmer, Buseletso Michael Mabote, who's a para athlete as well, who competes in the 400-meter T63. That's good competition.
6: Listen, that's the best of the best. Those two boys, what they've done for this country is absolutely phenomenal. I'm just blessed to have been recognized alongside the best.
1: Yeah. How's your year been?
6: It's been a beautiful year. It's a year where we did second longest jump ever in our category. We're sprinting faster than we ever thought we would. I think it's when I get older, I'm not going to age like fine wine. The results are showing that all world records will be broken in this coming 2 years.
1: Yeah.
6: No doubt.
1: Didn't you say that you would be retiring or you'll stop running? I don't know if we had I think we did have this conversation sometime. Was it the year before last or maybe I got my dates and my information is wrong, my recollection. But didn't you say that there would be a time where you were thinking of, you know, stepping back from the game, athletics, and focusing on your career?
6: You're very correct. Yeah. And we have. Mm. If you think about it, we didn't do world champs, we didn't do Commonwealth games.
1: Yeah.
6: We focused on developing the youth of today to be the future stars of tomorrow, the likes of Omar Bote, so that they're comfortable in the world stage. It just so happened that I did an exhibition game in Yana and ended up top three in the world. It was by mistake.
1: Yeah.
6: It was in June.
1: In June. Obviously.
6: Yeah. So then, with that mistake, I ended up being nominated. Yeah.
1: It's not a mistake. There's a reason why you're here. No, I just wanted to say hi and greet you because we've got a couple of guests that we need to also speak to. Have a lovely evening. Say hi to the wife. I haven't seen her yet.
6: I definitely will. And good luck for tonight. You deserve it. You look amazing. It's Palapala, voice of the nation, Rachel.
1: Thank you so much for your time. Have a fabulous evening. Nominated, of course, in the category Athlete of the Year with a Disability right here at the SA Sports Awards that will be live on SABC 1 from 7:30 red carpet. We're continuing with, giving you ideas of what to expect tonight. I'm sitting in front of somebody who's not nominated. Noko is not nominated, but here she is tonight speaking to us. Noko.
7: Good evening to the listeners.
1: Yeah.
7: I'm here as a guest presenter.
1: As a guest presenter? What category? She's taking the category. Of course, Noko is a highly respected South African footballer, the first South African player to win CAF Award when she was nominated and won the CAF Award back in 2008, 2009, and she is here representing, of course, herself, and will be one of the guest presenters for the SA Sports Awards. Which category is that, Nugu?
7: I'll be representing the National Federation of the Year.
1: Yeah.
7: Sport Team of the Year.
1: Yeah.
7: And Coach of the Year.
1: Looking forward to tonight?
7: Yeah, I'm looking forward.
1: Quite excited?
7: Yeah, I'm very excited. Yeah. I'm looking forward and all the best for all the nominees.
1: Yeah. Did you ever win an SA Sports Awards in your playing days?
7: I think I did.
1: You did?
7: 2009.
1: Do you remember what category, what award that
7: was? It was Sportswoman of the Year.
1: Sportswoman of the Year. Noko Matlo was speaking to us. Speaking to us on the Sport Trap on Radio 2000 as we brought up, of course, to the 19th edition of the SA Sports Awards. Noko, since you are here, Arwe Banyana, what did you make of the World Cup, WAFCON appearance?
7: I think they didn't perform the way they're supposed to perform. Going to the route of national playoffs is not going to be easy.
1: Yeah.
7: Continental playoffs is not going to be easy. Mm. Still, it's going to be tough.
1: Mm.
7: But let's hope for the best. Eh?
1: Are you hopeful?
7: I am, but you know, when you play against European opponents, they are very tough. Yeah, if you remember, is it Ghana or Cameroon? They didn't qualify because they were playing the same playoffs, so it's going to be tough.
1: What do you think went wrong, Kabanyana? There were so much expectations. We spoke to you about in the build-up to WAFCON, and you thought, you know, Banyana have what it takes to win WAFCON, but it wasn't to be. In your words, what do you think went wrong?
7: I think prior to the tournament, we didn't play as much friendly as we can, because if you play more friendly before the tournament, you build the momentum so that you can continue your momentum for the tournament.
1: Yeah.
7: So I think not playing friendly is the thing that killed us.
1: Yeah, friendly matches killed us. Kinning, there's also Olympic qualifiers coming up later on this year. There's obviously the preliminary, the last intercontinental
7: playoffs.
1: What? So there's going to be a lot of football to be played, a lot of pressure on this team.
7: It's gonna be tough.
1: Okay.
7: Remember, we missed the last Olympics, Tokyo Olympics.
1: Yeah.
7: So we need to qualify this time. So the pressure is on us. Also, to qualify for the World Cup is a lot of pressure, because we never missed the last two World Cup qualification. So it's going to be tough.
1: Nokumahlo, thank you so much for your time. Enjoy the rest of the evening. I know we hijacked you while you were sitting there, you know, having a meal, but enjoy the evening, and I hope we chat to you soon.
7: Thank you so much.
1: Nokumahlo, former Banyana defender, speaking to us live from the SA Sports Awards out in Rustenburg, of course, at the Super Bowl this evening. 3 minutes to go until the top of at the hour. I'm seeing a lady who's wearing a pink suit. Wearing a pink suit, and she is ready to speak to us on the Sport Trap on Radio 2000. She's one of South Africa's leading boxing promoters. And my goodness, she happens to be a woman, and we're speaking to her in Women's Month, Ms. Joyce Khungwane. Good evening, ma'am.
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1: Joyce, what lady is this Sports Awards looking nice in pink?
8: Thank you so much. We comply.
1: Listen, we have to.
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1: that's what we are doing tonight. Are you looking forward to anything specific tonight? What is your role tonight at the SA Sports Awards?

0: what are your words on the passing of Zonani Tete and his contribution to the sport in South Africa?
1: Look, it's actually on Friday evening.
0: Yes, it was Friday evening, I beg your pardon.
1: Yeah, and I couldn't sleep on Friday evening. Mm-hmm. And the reason I couldn't sleep, I was taken aback to 2021 when Lehlonolo passed on. And it was on a Friday evening. And the reason I'm bringing Tete to Lidwaba is because, remember when he went to win his IBF title, he was with Lidwaba, actually. He was in his corner. So it's devastating. I was shattered. Yeah, my Friday evening and my Saturday went back to 2021. But we have lost a great boxer, and still be boxing promotions. As Mama Joyce, I would like to say condolences to the family, and condolences to his team, Utamla. I know he's been behind him, and there's a time in 2022, if I'm not mistaken, that they wanted TLB Boxing Promotions to have Tete in one of our bells. And for me, it was a great opportunity. And now I was looking that since he's coming back after the ban, we were going to have that opportunity of having him in the ring. But unfortunately, but I always say, you know what, when it's time, regardless of what we do, it's not about how we live this world, but it's time. And may his soul rest in peace.
0: How do you want him to be remembered very quickly?
1: As one of our greatest, I mean, the one who held one of the four big titles in the world, IBF and IBO. So we are saying we would like to have, as much as we've clearly said, would like to have more of Lidwaba's. We're saying we'd like to have more of Tete's, and for the good job that he was doing in his province, actually, and in East London. I mean, you have seen on the news how people are made in East London. Yes, so but STLB Boxing Promotions, Boxing Fraternity, we're saying it's so sad, but may his soul rest in peace. He played his part.
0: We speak about TLB Promotions very quickly as we wrap up this conversation, celebrating 10 years. Your mom, Joyce, you've done well with this TLB Promotions. Talk to us about the journey and what does it mean to be celebrating 10?
1: I actually can't believe that we've arrived here. You know, the journey was not easy. And I said, when you start this business, nobody tells you that there's going to be so many challenges until you're inside, and then you realize that, wow, it's not as easy as people think. I mean, as promoters, we have got big challenges, and unfortunately, we are on our own. You know, you have to swim. But I'm glad that through the 10 years, I was able to swim, and that's why we're here as TLB Boxing Promotions. We're still standing, and we're looking forward to celebrating the 10 years, actually, so that we can tell the people about the journey and the next 10 years as to what we're hoping to do.
0: Continue swimming, Mount Joyce. You must not drown. We're not swimmer.
1: No, get swimmer. Get happy.
0: Get happy when. Mount Joyce, thank you so much for your time. Have a lovely evening.
1: Thank you, my dear, and enjoy.
0: Will do. Mount Joyce is speaking to us, of course, about TLB, the promotion company that she is in charge of and having started back in 10 years ago. Just speaking to us about the significance, of course, of the promotions company and, of course, touching on the shocking death of Zonani Tete, who passed away late on Friday night. On that note, that concludes our show this evening on the Sport Wrap on Radio 2000. It's 7 o'clock on the dot. I need to go. Thank you as well to the team this evening. Timothy, Sizwe, as well as Thabo Nkwala, back again next week, Saturday, 3 to 6 on the Weekend Sport. And of course, 6 to 7 on the Sport Wrap on Radio 2000. Making way to Ntate Ike Phahla coming up next on the Sunday edition of the Retrospective on Radio 2000. Enjoy and good night.
2: They're the quiet strength in every storm. 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We celebrate the courage of women who paved the way. And the fierce grace of those lifting us higher right now. To every woman who leads, nurtures, and inspires. Your strength is our heritage. Your grace is our power. We celebrate every woman. Thank you for changing the world. One heartbeat at a time.

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Baby, I can remember so vividly the loneliness I entertained for so long in my life. You know, sometimes I just wanted to reach out and grab on to somebody. Yeah, anybody. But then somehow I'd always find the strength to tell myself that I still had to find my place in life. Well, baby, I thank God above for giving me both those things. Yeah, he has given me a way to express myself. But most of all, baby, he gave me you. I love you, baby. I love you, baby.

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2: It's Radio 2000, our music, your memories. It's 3 minutes to go until the top of 8 o'clock. Listen, we are still here at the Sun City Super Bowl out in the Northwest Province because the 19th edition of the SA Sports Awards are taking place tonight. So we're getting ready for the action to get underway in 2 minutes' time from now. Of course, the action will be live on SABC 1, also on SABC Plus and on SABC Sport, celebrating South African sporting excellence. And I'm sitting in front of excellence myself. Listen, it's not every day we get to see a Chad Leclos, South Africa's most decorated swimmer, and now officially the Commonwealth Games' most decorated swimmer, sitting officially on 21 medals.

0: We'll speak about a 21-year-old Chad. Just speak to me about the experience, though, of the Commonwealth Games and making history as well.
1: No, it's incredible. I want to give a shout-out to my team, firstly. Peter's obviously nominated tonight, so we're rooting for him. But I think it's just exciting to see what an amazing week we had as a collective unit. You know, but for me personally, obviously, 21 was incredible. 8 years of chasing this goal. You know, it was 19 I had to get, and then Emma McKeon got 20 in, 4 years ago, so the number got to 21. So just kept getting a bit harder, but, you know, I'm just so happy to finally get over the line. It feels like, it really does feel like 16 years of work for this moment, so it's massive.
0: Was that even a target for you coming into the Commonwealth Games to become the most decorated, or you think that just happened
1: while you were
0: at the tournament? Yeah.
1: No, this week, of course. No. I've had this since 2017. I've been eyeing this number. So, no. It was definitely part of the plan. I didn't expect to get it at 34. You know, hanging on there, but it was an incredible week. I feel revitalized. I feel. My times were amazingly fast, you know, faster than I've been in many, many years, in 7 years, you know, so that's unlikely for someone at 34 in swimming. So we're just going to keep pushing on. We've got the World Champs on the 1st of December in Beijing. And, of course, we've got the big one, LA. Number 5 Olympics, let's go.
0: You think you can be in LA in 2 years?
1: 100%. No, we've really qualified. Like, 2 weeks ago, we already done the time. I just got to do it again. No, we're not just going there to take part.
0: Jeez, Chad.
1: We're going to keep pushing.
0: Keep pushing. We love it. We love seeing you here at the SA Sports Awards. But talk to me about the expectations for tonight. You will be a presenter for a couple of awards.
1: Yes, unfortunately not for your award. So I'll be rooting for you there. But I'm doing the Junior Sports Star of the Year award tonight. It's a big honor for me to be here. I'm looking forward to everything. I think, always the highlights are obviously always the sportsman and sports star of the year. And it's always nice to see, obviously, Kevin Larina, good buddy of mine, and Peter, of course, he's my brother from swimming.
0: Yeah.
1: Obviously, I hope Peter gets it, but if Kevin gets it, I'll also be very, very happy. So it's really, really cool.
0: Yeah. It's a tight
1: It's a cool one, eh?
0: It's a tight, tight.
1: It might go the distance, 12 rounds.
0: Oh, Chad, what a pleasure. Thank you so much for chatting to us. Enjoy the rest of the evening, and we'll hopefully get to chat to you soon. I mean, I'm going to take your numbers down, and hopefully I'll get to speak to you on the show in a different platform.
1: Absolutely.
0: On a different day, just to speak to you about your career and, of course, the plans for LA 2028.
1: Absolutely. Good luck tonight.
0: Thank you so much, Chad Leclos, a South African top swimmer, one of South Africa's most decorated swimmers. Of course, now the Commonwealth Games most decorated swimmer, having won 21 medals, and did so just a few weeks ago when he won was part of three relay events at the Commonwealth Games, where he contributed to all the bronze medals won by South Africa in those three different relay events. It is the SA Sports Awards. It's 2 minutes after 8 o'clock. You're still listening to Radio 2000, our music, your memories. The ceremony is just about to get underway, and listen, we'll continue to keep you updated throughout the course of the evening with regards to the happenings of the SA Sports Awards. For now, it's back to you in studio.
2: 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I'd rather be a blind girl.

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1: I'm so happy to be here with you tonight. 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And I want you to know that

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6: I'd like to hear your thoughts now on the sporting weekend that was your moment of the weekend, your pick of the weekend. 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
7: Hello, I'm Rachel Makura, Jimmy Maga, the busy con of Motsepe. I'm Rachel Makura, Keratolowaha, Minister of Sport, Mr. Gaten McKenzie. Hakonogro Kukunez or Kaiser Chiefs is the biggest team in South Africa. Whether Selfiwa, whether Selfiwa, we are rallying behind the boys. 10 years without nothing, but we are still there, loving them.
8: Hey, now go put a question questionnaire one directly to Jim. 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There's been 10 years of nothing.

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0: 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Our music, your memories. The quiet strength in every storm. The architects of our homes. The pioneers of our future. The heartbeat of our communities. 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To every woman who leads, nurtures, and inspires, your strength is our heritage. Your grace is our power. We celebrate every woman. Thank you for changing the world. One heartbeat at a time. Radio 2000. All music. Your memories. 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
0: 3 minutes tops.
2: It's 20:35 on the clock. We're live from the SA Sports Awards out in the Northwest Province at the Sun City Super Bowl. Out in the Northwest Province, of course, celebrating South African sporting excellence tonight as we crown the winners following what has been an incredible, incredible sporting year for 2025. At the moment, the Sports Administrator of the Year winner will be announced soon. And as soon as we get that name, it will be confirming exactly who has won this award. John Aleef Wright, we spoke to him earlier on, nominated for this award. Sonia Schultz, also of Cycling South Africa, named for this award. And Anthony Moratanya of Tennis South Africa is the third nominee for this award. The Sports Administrator of the Year for the 2025 awards goes to Moratani. That's, of course, Anthony Moratani, Tennis South Africa's general manager. We spoke to him earlier on. As we reflected on what has been an incredible journey for him as Tennis South Africa's general manager, and tonight he walks away with the coveted award. It's the first award for the evening, named the Sports Administrator of the Year. I mean, you'd remember, if you follow tennis a lot in South Africa, you'd remember that he was named in this position back in the 2024 year, and having started as a PR manager, worked his way through the commercial communications department, and now he leads this association, Tennis South Africa, one of the small funded federations in the country. But earlier on, he spoke about they are the fifth highest federation with the majority of, with a lot of more members who are part of the association. So Anthony Moratani, a friend of Radio 2000, of course, Weekend Sport, as well as a sport rep, walking away with the Federation of the Year, the Administrator of the Year award. Also, Tennis South Africa named in the Federation of the Year category. So that's the story so far at the 19th edition of the SA Sports Award. We are live here, of course, at the Sun City Super Bowl. And this award ceremony, by the way, also live on SABC1, also on SABC Sport. We'll go back to studio. We'll return on the other side of a couple of musical items with more winners from the 19th edition of the SA Sports Awards.

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4: 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If you were to be starting Kalawa today with the internet and social media, what would you do differently?
5: 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You know, I still go to the ground. I think it's very important that we need to be in touch with the ground, you know, the people on the ground. There's nothing like being in Ikasi. The real experience is where the people are at. Yeah, I'd still stick to the ground, you know.
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I have to think about how you left me. Oh, I know you had to leave, but it's just too bad you left the way you did. And now I have to think about that. At night, I still remember the depot. And you know I still remember the train. And as the smoke began to drift around the bend, I kind of said to myself,

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1: It's 2 minutes after 9 o'clock. Thank you so much for staying with us on Radio 2000, our music, your memories. It is the 19th edition of the SA Sports Awards. We spoke to him earlier as a nominee. He joins me now as a winner. And then Muratani, the 2026 SA Sports Administrator of the Year. It sounds nice. It sounds nice to say.
2: I'm still trying to digest it myself. When they called out the name, I'm like, I'm sure there's a mistake somewhere. Very unexpected. Overwhelmed with emotions, but so grateful. Mm-hmm. So grateful.
1: Yeah. I think in your speech as well, you made sure that you paid tribute to your staff members at Tennis South Africa, because without them, you wouldn't be here today winning this award. The importance of teamwork and making it work.
2: 100%. Yeah. So, Rachel, sport is such an incredible space. And I can tell you one thing, that none of this would have been achieved without our sponsors, without that dedicated team at Tennis South Africa, the board that actually trusted me to run with tennis, our provinces, our clubs, everybody else involved.
1: Yeah,
2: it's been incredible. So I think the award is for everybody.
1: Absolutely. An award for everybody at Tennis South Africa for a great job. Well done. Personally, though, what does this milestone mean to you, Anthony? Personally, on a personal level?
2: I think what it means to me is, I think I realize and learn that the little things I've been doing that I thought only I was doing and no one was paying attention, there were people watching. This is a motivation for me to do more for the sport, to continue just beyond even tennis, just sport in general in this country. But I think specifically talking about tennis is such great potential. We've got incredible support.

0: Motors. We've got great sponsors that are backing us. We're creating such great athletes with amazing potential. So there's more that as an administrator with my team, we want to actually show off. And it's about time that we grow the sport of tennis in this country. So this is motivation for me to do more. But I think most importantly, I think for the a young person sitting anywhere in any organization working for sport, I keep saying, I want to say that keep serving, keep learning, and let's do the best we can do for sport. Someone is watching.
1: Absolutely. Anthony Morotani is the winner of the 2026 SA Sports Awards Administrator of the Year from Tennis South Africa. Good job. Well done. And may this be the beginning of a lot of success stories for Tennis South Africa. Well done.
0: So thank you very much. Thank you very much. Yeah, now I can have some wine for real. Thanks, Rachie.
1: All right, it's 5 minutes after 9 o'clock. It's still us here on Radio 2000, 97.2 to 100 FM nationwide, and giving you the blow-by-blow news as they come regarding the 2026 SA Sports Awards. I can confirm that Cricket South Africa have just walked away, of course, with the Federation of the Year Award, while the Proteas men's side have just won the award for the Team of the Year. This is, of course, the same Proteas men's side that won the World Test Championship title in July of last year. So congratulations there to the cricket men's cricket team, the Proteas men's side, walking away with the Team of the Year. So it's Radio 2000, our music, your memories. 6 minutes after 9 o'clock. Let's take you back to the music. We'll be back after this.

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1: Remember Korea. 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It's 9:24 on the clock. It's Radio 2000, our music, your memories. It is the SA Sports Awards, the 19th edition of the Sports Awards. And happy to be in your company this evening as we celebrate sporting excellence. So listen, the winners are coming in thick and fast. The winners were just announced a short while ago, particularly in the Federation of the Year category. Cricket South Africa walking away with that accolade for the Federation of the Year. Cricket South Africa, of course, had an incredible 2025 where we saw the Test team winning the WTC, the World Test Championship in July. We saw the women's team also reaching the final of the T20 World Cup, the ODI World Cup, only to lose to India. But nonetheless, they are represented by the CEO of the organization, who's sitting right here in front of me following the Federation's win at the Cricket South Africa, walking away with the Federation of the Year accolade. CEO, you guys are winning. You win it.
2: Well, congratulations. Congratulations.
1: Oh, you're going to break the news. You are breaking the news.
2: Yes, yes, yes. I feel very honored to be interviewed by a winner. You know? So congratulations. Very well deserved. Well deserved. You know, it's this time where we say, you too, thank you. You know, but it's been amazing. Thank you very much for having us here.
1: Cricket South Africa Federation of the Year, what does that mean for the organization that you lead as a CEO?
2: You know, I think for me, this is actually the most amazing one, because it basically speaks to everyone from the grassroots all the way to the elite level. You know, it speaks to the people who are assisting us in our mini cricket program, the volunteers, the amazing volunteers that we're working with, the admin staff, the coaches, but all the way to Shukri and the national team. So it really basically speaks to everyone within the federation itself. So it's something that I'm quite proud to, as an organization, to win.
1: Yeah. I guess the federation, continuing where you left off last year, where you walked away with the administrator of the year. So this is a winning organization, CEO.
2: Yes, definitely, definitely. So to be honest, more than anything else, I was really wishing to win this one.
1: Yeah.
2: So I'm very happy that we won it.
1: Let's talk about 2025. What a year. What a year for the organization. What a year as well for the teams. You've mentioned the Proteas, a woman as well as the men's side. Let's look back on your reflections of 2025 as we build up to what could be an incredible 2027 as well.
2: Absolutely. I think last year, you know, I still pinch myself. Mm. Being at loss in June, like when September and the boys lifted that trophy, I actually cried inside, because I couldn't cry outside, but I definitely did cry inside. And then seeing the girls how well they did, obviously only to lose to at the end in India, but they did amazingly well, you know. So I think seeing the under 19 girls at the beginning of the year as well, like, you know, it's just been amazing, you know. But I think what makes me proud is not just the boys or the men, it's basically the whole national team, from the junior teams all the way to the senior team. So I think everyone's just putting in, like, you know, like, I'm really, really excited about where cricket is, but mostly also as well, obviously, next year. I mean, next year is going to be a big year as well. We're starting the season, it's very busy. Australia's coming next month, and it just leads up all the way to the World Cup next year. So cricket is in a very amazing space.
1: Yeah.
2: And thank you to you guys for supporting us.
1: Yeah. Yeah. But I haven't had you on our show recently, or actually ever, because you're a hard man to get.
2: Let's make a plan. Definitely before the season starts. I commit in front of your listeners that we're going to make a plan before the season starts. Yes.
1: Timmy and I want to actually attend a couple of cricket matches as well. There's a lot of summer cricket coming up. Australia is coming up. I know you guys will be in Namibia for the T20 Tri Series with Zimbabwe as well as Namibia. Kopaore credit tickets. We want to watch Australia.
2: Of course, let's give it. You're part of the family, eh? Part of the family. We'll definitely make a plan there.
1: And the World Cup as well.
2: Of course, of course. Of course. And I'm making a commitment in front of the listeners, you know, so I can't walk back that.
1: Yeah. If you don't come through for us, I will expose you in A.
2: Don't even. So I'm committed.
1: Thank you so much.
2: Thank
1: for
2: you
1: your
2: very
1: time.
2: Much.
1: Well done. Well
2: Congrats
1: done.
2: Again.
1: Thank you so much.
2: I think you're an amazing winner. Thank you very much.
1: Thank you. Thank you very much, guys. We are at the 19th edition of the SA Sports Awards at the Super Bowl. And listen, I've just walked away with my award as well. That is the Sports Media Journalist of the Year. So happy to have this award right in front of me. What a journey. What a journey. What a journey it's been. But you know what? I'm not the subject, right? I really am not the subject. But we'll get to speak about me at another time. But we'll continue giving you updates as to what is happening at the 19th edition of the SA Sports Awards. Sizwe, it's back to you in studio with more music.

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1: It's 10 to the hour to 10 o'clock. It's about 10 minutes to go until the top of the hour. It's still Radio 2000, our music, your memories, out here at the Sun City Super Bowl out in the Northwest Province for the 19th edition of the SA Sports Awards. Just earlier on, we saw a couple of winners also on stage. The Andrew Mlangeni Green Jacket been given. Life Achievement Awards been given to heroes of South African sport. But at the moment, I do have in front of me Lwandile Simelane, who is the first vice president at the SASCOC Federation, of course, as well as the vice president of Hockey South Africa. Lwandile, a very good evening to you. Such a great night of celebration. I hope you're well.
2: I'm very well. Congratulations to your win.
1: Yeah.
2: And good evening to all of your listeners, and congratulations on your victory.
1: Thank
2: We're
1: you.
2: Very excited. What an exciting evening.
1: It's an exciting evening of celebrating South African sporting excellence. What do you make of the year 2025? Because that's the year under review as we celebrate this now.
2: I think it was a phenomenal sporting year, as it shows a lot of South African athletes' resilience and their contribution to continue to raise the flag of the country. I mean, it is a tough decision to make to decide who wins these awards, because it's a nice problem to have in South Africa, because we've just got champions all around.
1: Yeah. Do you sit on the adjudication committee by any chance? Are you involved
2: in those? I'm the chairperson of the adjudicating committee.
1: Talk about the conversations, the debates that happen in those in that adjudication panel, where you have to put the top three in each category. What happens behind the scenes?
2: It's not easy. It's a couple of weeks of intense debate going back and forth. But the stats are easy. South Africans are winners all around, and that's what makes it so difficult. You have to come down to three when you've got easily 10 people who could easily take those awards.
1: What do you think the winners should take away from tonight? I mean, it's a big moment. Being nominated as the top three in the country is a huge achievement as it is. But the winners, what do you think they should take away from tonight as they get celebrated on this national stage?
2: I think we always tell the athletes, and now it's great for us to be able to tell all recipients, that it's one thing to carry the hopes and dreams of your family and of yourself, but to win on this stage, you carry the hopes and dreams of the nation. And I think that's a phenomenal thing. To be good at something is something to marvel at.
1: Yeah, I love that, to be good at something. Such wise words from Lwandile Simelane. Let's speak about the state of, you know, South African sport. You know, SASCOC, that's where you are the first vice president. Where do you think South African sport is at the moment?
2: I think it's at an upward trajectory. There's always difficulty around funding and difficulty around getting athletes across across the world to compete. But I think the performances that you see from the athletes is a great indication of the dedication across the boards, from administrators through to themselves, the athletes, their coaches, and it's a great team effort. And I think it's on a great upward surge as we're pushing towards the 2028 LA Olympics. It's quite an exciting time, you know, to be an athlete in the country.
1: Yeah, absolutely. You speak about, you know, the financial support. That's huge if we are to have athletes who continue to succeed on the international level. The LA Olympic Games are coming up. We just come from the Commonwealth Games. That financial support is quite crucial, you know, isn't it? And how does that financial support aid in the athletes actually really performing on the international stage?
2: I think there's a great level of importance that we ought to put on having an athlete being able to simply just go and compete without having to worry about where they're going to sleep, how they're going to get there, etc. And I think we need to do a lot more, all of us, corporate, government, federations, everybody, in order to try and ensure that athletes are given an opportunity to just compete and not have to worry about anything else.
1: Yeah. Since I have you here, as we wrap up this conversation, we have hockey teams out of the FIH World Cup in the Netherlands as well as Belgium. What are you making of what we're seeing there? It was going to be very tough for both our men's and women's teams on the international stage. Nonetheless, being at the World Cup is an achievement.
2: No, definitely. I mean, we're extremely proud of the teams always being able to compete, under tough conditions. But they show you out there on the field every day that they'll do anything for the green and gold.
1: Yeah. Lwandile, thank you so much. Have a fabulous evening. I know the show is about to end, but listen, let's have a great time of what is left on the show.
2: Most definitely. Thank you so much for having me.
1: Lwandile Simelane, the first vice president of SASCOC and, of course, the vice president of Hockey South Africa, just speaking to us about the importance of having a night like this and celebrating sporting excellence. in South Africa. It's the 19th edition of the SA Sports Awards. We are live here at the Sun City Super Bowl in the Northwest Province. Let's take it back to studio. We'll be back with more interviews as we wrap up the show this evening on Radio 2000.

0: 2000.
1: All right, so 2 minutes to go until the top of the hour of 10 o'clock. We're still out here at the Sun City Super Bowl out in the Northwest Province celebrating sporting excellence. And we speak about sporting excellence. I speak about this man who's sitting right in front of me, one of South Africa's celebrated coaches in sports in South Africa. Rocco Meering is a South African coach, having won this award before, Rocco, of Coach of the Year. He was nominated for this category a little bit earlier on today, and that category was won by also an established coach in Shukri Conrad, who you know very well, Rocco. Oh, it was actually won by Thabo Matibedi. Oh, excuse me. Thabo Matibedi, athletics coach, of course, who coaches Bayanda Walaza. And good to see you, Rocco. I know you don't do a lot of interviews, but good to see you. Good to have you here in South Africa, in the Northwest Province. How are you doing?
2: I'm fine, thank you. And thank you for the introduction.
1: Yeah.
2: And I'm happy to be at this wonderful award ceremony.
1: Yeah. What does the nomination mean to you as the coach of some of South Africa's celebrated swimmers, up-and-coming swimmers as well? When you think about Peter Kotsia, who's done well, Tatiana Schoonmaker, I know you've coached her for many, many years. What does this nomination mean for you personally?
2: The nomination is a big honor for me. The coaches, us coaches do not do these things for the awards, as you know. So it is nice to be recognized and to be rewarded. And congratulations to Thabo. I know him.
1: Yeah.
2: And he's a wonderful coach. So I must say, well done to him.
1: Yeah. Let's speak about Thabo. You know, you say you know him. Speak up to us about his accolades, because he's

0: watching some South African, top South African swimmers. I want to speak about the Commonwealth Games because you were there and you spoke, you saw the incredible performances of our South African swimmers in the pool. Peter Kotsia is one of your athletes, I do believe. Talk to us about the accomplishment of South African swimmers at the Commonwealth Games.
1: Yeah, this was our best performance at the Commonwealth Games. So the South African team is on high at the moment. And we're obviously very excited about the performances. On a personal note, Peter was fantastic. Aaron was great. Kayleen was fantastic. But I also coached my first two para swimmers to medals. So that was a new experience for me, and it's very exciting to see that we also have that talent in the para athletes.
0: Yeah, and how important is that to see the talent in the para athletes? Because a lot of emphasis is never put on your para athletes, your different abled athletes. Christian Sadie being one of them, he was at the Commonwealth Games. Just speak to us about the importance of seeing them also perform in para swimming as opposed to having the focus on your abled bodied athletes.
1: Well, I can sum it up for you by saying that when these para athletes joined my training squad, it just took the squad up to another level. The able-bodied swimmers first time realized on a daily basis what these guys go through and the amount of dedication and determination they have, and it raised everybody's game.
0: What would a Christian Sadie, what would a Kayleen Corbett, what would a Aaron Gallagher, what would Peter Kotsia say about you as a coach? Do you demand a lot from your swimmers? Are you a strict coach? Do you demand them to be at their best consistently all the time? What do you think they'll say about you that we don't know?
1: I think they will say that I'm the undisputed world champion in moaning and whining. I can't sum it up better than that.
0: Yeah. What do you think we should expect from our swimmers? Second half of the year, it's August, September coming through. What should we expect from South African swimmers in the last couple of months of the year?
1: Well, the top swimmers are going back into some basic training now. Their season is over because our season is the international season that finishes in July, August. So we're going to go back into training now. We do have the World Short Course Championships in December. But the peak for this year was Commonwealth Games and Pan Pacific Games.
0: Yeah, Commonwealth Games as well as the Pan Pacific Games. We saw Michael Hooley. Oh, he did incredibly well, winning the silver just last weekend, I think it was, in the USA. What do you have to say about him? Because there's a lot of expectations on a Michael Hooley as well, going into maybe potentially LA 2026.
1: He's a warrior. Michael Hooley is a warrior. So it was fantastic, Commonwealth Games and Pan Pacific Games. So it's a very exciting future that's in front of Michael Hooley.
0: Looking at the caliber of the swimmers we have in the next 2 years, what do you want to see them achieve at the LA Olympic Games? What do you think is the target now? Are you able to say how many medals we can win in the pool in LA 2028 with the swimmers we have at the moment at our disposal as South Africa?
1: I can't say. Okay. I think people that predict that, it's way too early because the big guns are only starting to pull their triggers in 2027. And then there are a lot of new people that we don't know about that will emerge. It will be more clear in the last, I would think, the last 6 months before the Olympics. But just to predict now is stupid.
0: Rocco, what a pleasure to be chatting to you this evening on Radio 2000. Listen, you've done so much for South African swimmers. We'll continue celebrating you, and we just want our swimmers to do well. Well done on everything you've achieved, and continuing doing the good work with our swimmers.
1: Thank you, and congratulations with your award, and thank you for the coverage that you guys give us. Thank you.
0: All right, that is of course the swimming South African, one of South Africa's most celebrated swimmers, just speaking to us there about the status of swimming in the country, the expectation of swimming in the country going, of course, to the LA 2028 Olympic Games, and how much there will be a pressure on our swimmers to really, really do well in the pool. It's still us here on Radio 2000, our music, your memories, always happy to be in your company. And it's of course the SA Sports Awards out at the Sun City Super Bowl. Now, did you know that you can buy SABC programs to enjoy at home at your own time from your golden oldies like Ashifa Shafa, Orkney Snorkney, to box sets of Easy Dingo, as well as other soapies to binge watch

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0: 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That beautiful intro track, I love it, man, was by Ntiz and Andy, and it's called Heal My Soul, a deep, soulful mid-tempo groove, man. Beautiful music. That's what you're talking about right here on Radio 2000. Amazing music, as always. If you just tuned in, Uskawara, don't be alarmed. You are right where you're supposed to be. My name is Vinny Davin C, and this is the Deep Sonic Movement. Welcome to the best 2 hours of the best music show every Sunday from 10 till midnight. You and I are now in this building, this house. And so to Rachel is still there out there at the sponsor house, right? Yeah, she's still there. We'll touch base with her in a little bit. And then in this first hour, yes, I've got a mix for you, a few tracks from my vault. And don't forget that hotline number for your WhatsApp voice note, 060-584-0050. On the socials, it's Facebook, Radio 2000, Instagram and X. You can find us on Radio 2000 _ZA. Stick around and crank that volume up. Yeah, if you want to, you can wake up the neighbors. I'll be right back after this.
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2: 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Your memories. 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Music that connects memories. On Radio 2000.
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0: 2000. It's 19 minutes after 10 o'clock. It's still us here out at the SA Sports Awards, the 19th edition of the SA Sports Awards, proudly brought to you by SABC Sport. Rachel Wamakura on your dial right here on Radio 2000, sitting in front of the Sportsman of the Year with a disability. Hi.
1: Hello, how are you?
0: I'm great, how are you?
1: I'm chilling.
0: I'm going to allow you to introduce yourself to the listeners of Radio 2000.
1: Well, my name is Buseletsi Mabote. Yeah. I am a para-athlete. I do the 100 meters and long jump.
0: Yeah, Buseletsi.
1: Yes.
0: So you do the long jump?
1: Yes.
0: And the?
1: 100 meters.
0: The 100 meter.
1: Yes.
0: Is the T40?
1: T63, which means single leg below the knee.
0: Single leg
1: below. Actually, no, that's wrong. Single leg above the knee.
0: Okay.
1: I make that up for a second.
0: Yeah. Buseletsi, so it must be a proud moment to walk away with this award. Talk to me about what it means to be named as the Sportsman of the Year with a disability.
1: Well, it's a surreal moment at the moment. Seeing you also get your trophy over there, it's an exciting moment. It's unreal, you know. It's amazing. I feel like going through the trials and tribulations that we've gone through now, it's amazing to know that we are doing something right. Mm. We finally see some results in what we are doing. You know, it's amazing to feel like, okay, I'm moving forward in the sport and I'm showing my talent to the world. And now I'm a sportsman of the year with a disability. Yeah. As a result of me becoming world champion last year in the 100 meters.
0: Yeah.
1: You know, it's just stacking up and up and up and up, and we're just moving forward.
0: World champion in the 100 meters just last year. We had Mpumelelo Mhlongo with us just prior to the start of the award ceremony, and he had good things to say about you. Talk to us about the year 2025 before we speak about the influence that Mpumelelo has had on your running career and your athletics career.
1: Well, 2025 has been a roller coaster, actually. We took a gamble. We took a gamble on going to Europe with no financial backing from any sponsor. Yeah. So we went to Europe to compete to make sure that we are ready for the World Championships. And that gamble paid off. We went to the World Championship. Won gold, made it into two finals, both in the 100 and the long jump. Got to the 100 meters, we broke the championship record, the African record. And I was ranked second in the world overall. So that's on top of winning gold out of everything. So it was a quite an eventful year. And out of that, I would say take a gamble on yourself every single time.
0: Yeah, the long jump. The 100 meters, there's one that you prefer over the other, or you just like doing both of them?
1: I love both.
0: Because they're quite different disciplines altogether.
1: Yes. I love both. I truly love both, but if I had to choose, the 100 meters would always take the cup. The 100 meters is just intense. It's once off, but if you don't get everything right in that moment, everything is finished.
0: Yeah.
1: And that's the type of exhilaration I need, the type of adrenaline inducing event that I need, you know. And I do well in under pressure. 2024 I lost, and I had to come back in 2025 and win, you know, and making sure that my competitors know and recognize me as a competitor, because I've been the youngster for most of my career. So I've been that kid that's coming up, and now I am actually now up with them.
0: Yeah.
1: And I'm actually winning, you know. It's amazing.
0: Yeah. Mpumelelo Mhlongo, what impact has he had on your running career?
1: Well,
0: athletics career?
1: He is somewhat of a role model to me. A role model, a mentor, someone that I look to for guidance. He's done everything that I'm looking to do. You know, he's built his profile, he's built a legacy, and he's still building his legacy. I don't see him stopping anytime soon.
0: He's
1: just an amazing human being. Hey? He's always rooting for the younger person, the smaller guy.
0: Yeah.
1: And I'm the smaller guy turning into the bigger guy now. You know, it's crazy.
0: And you beat him in this award.
1: Yeah.
0: He won it in 2023, 2024. So it was somebody's turn in 2025.
1: Yeah.
0: That's us speaking about what the accomplishment accomplishments of 2025. Very quickly, before I let you go, 2026, what can we expect from you in the last couple of months building up to what could be another big year in 2027?
1: 2026, I have one more competition overseas, which will be Brussels Diamond League.
0: Yeah.
1: I'll be running at the Brussels Diamond League, representing South Africa.
0: Yes.
1: And yeah, just expect some amazing things over there. I'm looking to do something special.
0: Buseletso, so proud of you.
1: Thank you.
0: So proud of your accomplishments, and we will continue rooting for you, and we can't wait to see what you have in store for us.
1: Yeah, congratulations to you as well, eh?
0: Thank you so much.
1: Yes.
0: Buseletso Mabote, who's the 2025 Sportsman of the Year with a Disability, speaking to us right on Radio 2000, 97.2 to 100 FM nationwide. 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

what is best to protect the assets of the client. Happy Sunday. I promise I'll be with you until your last hour. I'm on night shift. This is Simon Siko from Carlton B. Have

thank you, Vinny Davinci. We have been waiting for you. Thank you for the cool music. All the way from Enanda. This is Gwazi. Shout out, Mr. Vinny. Thank you so much.

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1: Ya khaoga tapu ngwana ka motseng o malekele ke ntse mo le marega no tsene Vini Da Vinci o tsene Vini Da Vinci

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I wish.

0: Yeah, it is 5 minutes to 11 o'clock, Radio 2000, our music, your memories. Yes, what was in that funky bag? Izzo Fitzroy with Hope, You Can Wait, the Hot Toddy Dub, Junior Sanchez with You, I and the Music, Matei Omich and Retired with Bass Culture, Gianni Bini with Let It Rain, and this one in the background, DJ Mess. The track is called Lonely Nights. Well, we are not lonely right here. On a Sunday evening, playing you good music. I hope you're enjoying it wherever you are. Let's touch base with Rachel Bakura out at the Sports Awards. Rach?
1: Hey, Vinny, thank you so much. You know, we're wrapping up the show this evening out at the Sun City, a Super Bowl, at Bugala Fabelo on stage with some songs that he's, some of his hits from yesteryear. So he's looking good. And he's performing some of his great songs that we've seen him perform throughout the course of his career as a fighter star. But I've got in front of me here Ubayanda Walaza, who earlier on won an award at the 90th edition of the SA Sports Awards. He was named the Youth Junior Sports Star of the Year. Ubayanda Walaza, of course, many would know him as the Ice Cream Man, the Ice Cream Boy. He was part, of course, of that Detroit team that won the 100-meter relay event at the Paris Olympic Games back in 2024, but he's here following a stellar 2025. Ubayanda Walaza, good to see you. All right. Oh, apologies. Okay, yes, you can now speak into the mic.
2: Yes, yes, yes. I'm really good. I'm really good. I'm really happy to be here and excited to be here.
1: What does it mean to be named the Junior Sports Star of the Year at the SA Sports Awards?
2: It truly means a lot. I feel honored, you know. It's truly an amazing experience, and being part of this, it's actually like out of this world.
1: Yeah, I see you are jamming there too, Booga Love. Do you know Gaben?
2: Yes, I know. I know. I know. I know. I know him. I know him. I know. I only know one song, Shibobo, or something like that.
1: Shibobo.
2: Yes, I think.
1: Yes. Okay, so you don't know any of these.
2: I don't know that much, but I know him.
1: I know. No, it's fine. It's all right. I mean, we're here celebrating you and the incredible year that you had in 2025. But you've accomplished a lot, you know, since you came onto the stage. You know, since you were part of that team that won the relay event. I mean, how has your life changed since the Paris Olympic Games, Fayana?
2: Okay, it became great. I'll say that, you know, it became great because of it gave me exposure. And I'm a person who likes being around people, so it opened a lot of opportunities and a lot of sponsorships for me, you know.
1: Yeah.
2: As I'm also an open person, so my life from normal, it went from normal to great. So I'll say it's a perfect life that I'm living.
1: A perfect life that you are living, and we love seeing your mom also celebrating you. And she's always such a proud of your accomplishments. Just over a month ago, you ran an incredible time of 9.89 seconds, and that was the fourth fastest time in South African history, the 100-meter event. You know, take us back to that race, 9.89 seconds. How do you remember that race, and what does it mean to you to run the fourth fastest time in South Africa in the 100-meter event?
2: Okay, actually, it was one of the races where I wanted to make sure that I'm back in the sport. You know, I needed some race to put myself back into the sport.
1: Yeah.
2: Because if I was not running for the whole season, so I just needed that one movement that will bring back that Walaza never left the track is around.
1: Yeah.
2: So it's truly a race that I'll remember, and the race that will bring the best out of me. Because if I needed that race so that I can motivate myself and believe that I'll do great.
1: Yeah, you ran that in Slovakia, 9.98 seconds. Your personal best.
2: Yes, yes,
1: your
2: it
1: personal
2: is.
1: Personal best. It was a meeting record as well. It was the fourth fastest South African time in history.
2: Yes.
1: Your personal best.
2: Yes.
1: It's a big deal as well.
2: Yeah,
1: do you think you can ever surpass that?
2: Yes, as time goes, you know, I believe I'm going to do more and I'm going to do great stuff, you know. So I think from being the fourth, I might be the first, you know.
1: Yeah.
2: I might run the SA record, you never know.
1: Yeah, with
2: but
1: you,
2: the
1: you
2: goal
1: never know.
2: Yes, but the goal is to break the record.
1: Yeah. Yes. Break the record, break the South African record, break the national African record as well, if you want to. And dare I say, maybe break Usain Bolt's record. That one is a little bit tough. I mean, a lot of people have had very difficult times with breaking that.
2: Yes.
1: Let's speak about the injury, because you're out for quite some time.
2: True.
1: How severe was that injury, Bayanda?
2: It was very bad. It was not too bad, but it was a tear, a grade 3 tear. So it was a very deep tear, you know, from the tendon. So I couldn't like run for a whole month. Then had to come back, nurse it. When it recovers, I go up into the track, it breaks again. So it was like a roller coaster thing for like 6 months of not racing,
3: yeah.
2: Just rehabbing and doing all of that. So it was a very tough season for me. But I truly enjoyed it because of, as I'm saying, it was an adventure, you know. I had to learn other stuff in the sport, not just running, but everything that comes with the sport. So now I know that being fast comes with challenges, and then depending on how great you come back from those challenges, that's where we say that you are a pro athlete.
3: Well, good to have you back on the track. Thabo Matebedi, your coach, won the Coach of the Year award also earlier on tonight. I mean, he's been credited for the work that he's done with you as well as one of his sprinters.
2: Sure.
3: Sino Sipho Dambile being another. But he's now left the shores of South Africa.
2: Yes.
3: Wala Zibayanda. It must be a difficult

0: to bring the best out of him. You know, we need him also this side, but also there's other people also need him. And I think it's going to work. I don't see any disadvantage because we're still going to coach us. And then we'll see, maybe the future has something else. But for now, everything is still proper, still in intact.
1: Bayanda Walaza, thank you so much for your time. Congratulations on your award. All the best of luck for the future.
0: Yes, thank you. Thank you very much.
1: Thank you so much. Bayanda Walaza, who's just run the fourth fastest time in South Africa in the 100-meter event, walking away with the Junior Sports Athlete of the Year at the 19th edition of the SA Sports Awards. It's a minute after 11. DJ Vini, it's back to you. I've done my bit for the evening. Have a fabulous evening, and let's keep the people dancing on Radio 2000. It's back to you in the studio.
2: Thanks, Rach. Yeah, Radio 2000, our music, your memories. You are still locked on to the Deep Sonic Movement with yours truly, Vini Da Vinci. Stay with me and let's keep it moving. I'm back with some joints. Oh, a joint from The Vault.
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0: Yeah, 8 minutes past 11 o'clock. That vault track is by my man, Tim White. The track is called Sunday Lounging. Yes, it's Sunday night. We don't lounge. We keep it rocking right here on Radio 2000. Our music, your memories. Yes, in the second hour, two mixes coming up for you. And if I'm feeling okay, I will give you some of the tracks that I feel you need to hear from my vault. You know how we do it right here on the Deep Sonic Movement every Sunday night from 10 till midnight. So stick around, don't touch the dial, because the music continues to be the best. Don't go anywhere.
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to the groove. Come on, jack to the track. You gotta jack to the track. You gotta jack to the track. You gotta jack to the groove. Come on. Yeah. Come on. Yeah.

0: Yeah, Radio 2000, our music, your memories. Yeah, I know that mix took you way back in time, right? To some of us, it was the beginning of this thing called house music. Played you 10 City with Superficial People, UBQ Project with We Can Make It, DIM Concept with Feeling Feel It, the Sesu original mix, KCC and Emil Chambers with track called Heaven, the Heart Mix, and this one in the background is Paradise Incorporated. It's called Deep Thoughts. Yeah, this is still the Deep Sonic Movement. I still have another mix for you just before we hit the midnight hour. Told you great music right here on Radio 2000. Don't go anywhere. This coming up mix, I call it the new and current mix, but it's for the deep hits out there for the dance floor. Don't go anywhere.
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0: Yeah, it is a minute to midnight. Yeah, the new and current mix for the heads, for the deep, for the dance floor, actually. Yeah. I played you Alex Kidd with Love We Had. There Could Be You and Kaina remix. Floyd D with Universe. Spumante and the track called Pulse and Silence. Love the track. And this one in the background, it's called Washawena by yours truly, Vinny Da Vinci. And yes, you've been asking me when it's coming out. Yes, it's coming out in the new month, September. Look out for it, all you DJs out there, and stop asking me to give you this track. I can't. Not yet. Let it come out first. Yeah, man. It's been a blast. I enjoyed kicking it with you on this Sunday evening. Enjoyed hanging out with you and hope you did too. And yes, you can catch the podcast during the week on radio2000.co.za. So the man with the most expensive lips on radio is looking at me now. He's looking at me.
1: Yeah.
0: What's going on?
1: I've got a question before you go, Vin. What happened to compilations? And I'm reminded of the compilation that you did. What's
0: Fair to Pussycat?
1: Yes, yeah, there you go. Yeah. By the way, I still have.
0: You still have a copy?
1: Yes, I do.
0: I'm at Radio House, so be careful.
1: You don't have it anymore.
0: It's gone. You know, I gave my copies away to friends, to family, man. And I tried to look for it. I can't find it. So,
1: and then the other one that you released, which has one of my favorite songs,
0: yeah,
1: Home and Garden.
0: Yeah, that was a deep house.
1: Someday,
0: sounds. That was a deep house. Sounds.
1: Someday,
0: yeah,
1: yes,
0: yeah,
1: I still
0: yeah.
1: have that. Compilation.
0: You still have that one. I still have.
1: Oh,
0: at least.
1: There you go. So, talk to me. What happened to compilations? You're not gonna do them anymore.
0: Well.

0: a goal of the physical copies. And honestly, to tell you honest truth,
1: I am extremely, and yeah. I'm not the only person.
0: No, you're not.
1: A lot of people are. You're not. You're not
0: because we are from that school of I need to have a copy in my hand.
1: Yes.
0: You know?
1: Yes.
0: And look, I mean, the new cast now, they don't have CD players. So
1: it's crazy.
0: Yeah.
1: All right, Vinny.
0: Nice one, my brother.
1: Yes, sir.
0: I know you're coming up with Midnight Paradise in a bit. I will see you next week right here on Radio 2000. Our music, your memories, every Sunday between 10 and midnight. So, yeah, man. Peace and love.

Yo, what up, party people? This is Captured Music. What a set, what a vibe, what a Sunday. In the mix with Vinny Da Vinci. This is the Deep Sonic Movement on Radio 2000.

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The architects of our homes. The pioneers of our future. The heartbeat of our communities. We celebrate the courage of women who paved the way. And the fierce grace of those lifting us higher right now. To every woman who leads, nurtures, and inspires. Your strength is our heritage. Your grace is our power. We celebrate every woman. Thank you for changing the world, one heartbeat at a time. 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

0: This is how we break into a brand new day. It is a Monday, right on Radio 2000. Our music, your memories with a beauty from Maxwell. This one is called Till the Cops Come Knocking. Espresso music from D'Angelo, and I played you Cruising. And you and I kicked off the Monday edition of The Midnight Paradise with Cam Owens. That beautiful song, Heaven. And I'm sure you know, it feels like heaven right on a midnight paradise when you and I get together. And lots and lots of great music coming up on the show this morning, including the rock solid double play. I'm so excited about these two songs that you and I are going to enjoy. I will introduce you to Deep Blue Something. It's a rock band as well as a Spin Doctor. Another big song as well from them. All of that coming up right here on Radio 2000. Otherwise, the Deep Sonic Movement returns with legendary, the one and only Vinnie Da Vinci. That is next weekend on Sunday between 10 and midnight as he wraps up your weekend right here on Radio 2000. The music continues when we come back. It's a musical foreplay. It's on the way. Enjoy it.
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0: This is how it feels to come alive in the midnight hour right on Radio 2000 with the Marva Higgs. Beautiful song. This one is called One Good Reason. Spread some music from Tina Turner. We Don't Need Another Hero. Also played you some Jennifer Rush with Destiny. And you and I kicked off that musical foreplay as we come alive with Dionne Warwick. Whisper in the Dark. It is Radio 2000. That is on a Monday morning today, the 24th of August, 2026. And I hope you're fine wherever you might be. For those of you who are back at work and enjoying the company of Radio 2000, you can connect with the show. Get in touch with me and let me know exactly where you are. And which company you're working for, as well as some of your colleagues as well that you're doing your night shift with this morning. Hoping as well that you are safe and sound and be alert at all times. That is if you are patrolling the different sites all across the country, wherever you might be working. And we're hoping as well that you're going to be safe and stay with us right here on the Midnight Paradise. For those of you who are listening to the show from the here comfort of your own homes, I'm sure you can tell that steady but surely we are saying goodbye to winter and stepping into a brand new season. Yeah, it's been hot literally for the better part of the day and the night as well. But yeah, very excited that we're going into a brand new season. So I'm sure you're also looking forward to it. Otherwise, connect with the show. Let me find out how you're doing and where you're listening to the show from. And to our good friends in the e-hailing business, I'm hoping as well that you're enjoying the company of Radio 2000 as you work and make sure that your clients, as they request, you take them to their destinations safely. And those of you as well who are tracking, and I know that you are always with us every single day, Monday to Friday, so that is between midnight and 3. And you enjoy listening to Radio 2000 as you track, as you drive that massive, massive truck all across the country, and making sure as well that the goods that you have are delivered safely. And stay with us right here on Radio 2000. All right, let's take a break and return. You know, we bring you the rock solid double play. It's going to be loud. I've got two American rock bands. There's a rock band called Spin Doctors. We're going to kick off our double play with one of their biggest songs. And I'll take you back to 1991. As far as another American rock band, Deep Blue Something. It's a beauty. Let's go back to 1995. All of that on the way. It's the rock solid double play, and we love it in the morning.
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This is how you and I rock the airwaves. That is on a Monday morning right on Radio 2000 with a classic. That is back to the 90s, Deep Blue Something. And I'm sure you remember this song, don't you? Breakfast at Tiffany's. Love it. Espresso Spin Doctors before that as well. And that song came out in 1991. Two Princesses, that's what we played for you. Beautiful, beautiful stuff as we continue to bring back some memories. And I'm sure you're familiar with those two songs that we've just played for you. And there's going to be plenty more throughout the week. That is as far as the Rock Solid Double Play is concerned. Otherwise, get in touch with the Midnight Paradise. Just want to find out, how was your weekend? And we're back, and we're starting a brand new week as well. And I'm sure you're looking forward to it. For those of you who will be working for the rest of the week, and I'm sure you're looking forward to it, you have to kickstart your day with us so that we get you motivated and energized, and get you inspired as well. And you look forward to the entire week. And I'm hoping that you had a fantastic weekend. You can share all of that with me. And just let me know, what did you get up to this past weekend? Were you watching some football? As far as listening to amazing commentary here on Radio 2000. And you must have heard yesterday the game commentary. And for the game between Mamelodi Sundowns and Golden Arrows. And I can see a lot of Mamelodi Sundowns fans. And I feel your pain. It's football, but you still have another chance. The second leg is going to be played this coming weekend, so we'll be watching that very closely. Sure. Yeah, we all didn't think it's going to happen that way, right? But you know, if you're a Mamelodi Sundowns fan or supporter, you would know that you were playing against a formidable, a very strong Golden Arrows, who were motivated. And the only thing that they needed was to have an advantage. And they did snatch that advantage by winning the encounter yesterday by 1-0. And taking that 1-0 into the second leg of the MTN semi-final. Should be interesting. And of course, on Saturday, we

0: All right. Let's take a break and return. You and I step into the second hour of The Midnight Paradise on a Monday. Continue getting in touch with us. And I see the Midnight Paradise family is awake. Yes, alive and kicking. And I see lots and lots of your messages. That is on our WhatsApp number 060-584-2250. The music continues. Your favorite classics. I've got music from Ray Parker Jr. As well as a classic from Atlantic Star. We'll bring you Jonathan Butler, BB and CC Winans on the way. Enjoy the music.
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3: We're talking about HPV. It's not a new virus. It's a virus that, in fact, has been around, I mean, forever. And the fact is that more than 80% of people will have human papillomavirus in their lifetime. So all of us, whether you're male or female, you can be affected by the human papillomavirus. We need to understand that human papillomavirus is indeed a sexually transmitted virus.
1: 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The pioneers of our future. The heartbeat of our communities. 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Your strength is our heritage. Your grace is our power. We celebrate every woman. Thank you for changing the world. 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

0: that is a great song there from our very own Jonathan Barker with The Lies, as well as BB and CeCe Winans before this. And covering a song originally by the Staple Singers. And that song was recorded, first recorded by the Staple Singers back in 1972. Can you believe it? And of course, BB and CeCe Winans then covered that song, lifted off the album Different Lifestyles. And yeah, we played you I'll Take You There. But as Ray Parker Jr., a woman needs love just like you do. And you and I kicked off the second hour of the show with Anchor Tick Star. And I played you Bring It Back Home Again. All right, let's check in with the Midnight Paradise family. I see Sizwe Mbatha, a working night shift at the moment at White River Country Estates. And he says, I'm right here listening to the show, enjoying the music. You're keeping us company. We are wide awake and alert at work. And he says, I'm also listening to the show and doing my night shift with Kulekani Zulu. We're loving the music on Radio 2000. Thank you so much, my good friend. Ngiyabonga kakhulu ukuthi ube nami namhlanje kulehlelo elimnandi, the Midnight Paradise. Ngiyakubingelela kuphinde ngikwamukele. Thank you so much, Sizwe Mbatha, for being with us this morning. And I see Walter as well, enjoying the music on Radio 2000, listening to the show from Attridgeville this morning. Right in the comfort of his own. Thank you so much, Walter, for spending some time with us. Really appreciate hearing from you. And I see the rock star, the man who hails from Botshabelo in the Free State Province. The antidote, the one and only, says, I'm back at work. And doing my night shift, visiting, as well as inspecting different sites to see if everything is okay. This one from our good friend, Joseph Deko, who works for Inventory Security, and he's right here with us. Thank you so much, my friend, for stopping by and tuning to the Midnight Paradise. Lovely to hear from you. And by the way, if you're celebrating your birthday today, being the 24th of August, and let me tell you that you share your birthday with a funny man. Just love his work. Dave Chappelle. Yes, it's Dave Chappelle's birthday today. He turns 53. He was born in 1973. Amazing. I just love his work. And I can watch lots and lots of videos of Dave Chappelle on stage mesmerizing his fans. He's absolutely amazing. He's brilliant. Great comedian indeed. And I'm sure a lot of guys who are also into comedy would agree that I think he's one of the finest in the world of comedy. So there you go. You share your birthday with Dave Chappelle, turns 53 today. Don't forget as well, the first ever Hair Radio 2000 Fam Fest getaway. It's going to be absolutely amazing. This is going to be a beautiful experience, I must tell you. It's happening. That is on the 30th of August. That is this coming weekend at Hardee's. We look forward to seeing you in Hartebeespoort. Yes, and this is how we wrap up the month, Women's Month, and bringing you the first ever Hair Radio 2000 FM Fest getaway. It's going to be absolutely super. And ladies, please secure your tickets and book now on www.radio2000.co.za. And also be comfortable and dress in the Radio 2000 colors, red, blue, green, and yellow. It's going to be beautiful. I'm looking forward to seeing you as well. That is on the 30th of August 2026, as we bring you. And it's going to be very, very exciting indeed. Just lots and lots of music, boat cruise, and so much more. Your favorite Radio 2000 DJs are also going to be there. 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The first ever hair Radio 2000 FamFest getaway. It's going to be beautiful. Can't wait. All right, we'll take a short break, come back. Lots and lots of great music coming up right here on Radio 2000 as I bring you our praise and worship for a Monday. And this morning, I've decided to bring you a testimony, and we haven't showcased this in a long time. Helen Baylor, who tells a story in this testimony of how at some point her life was broken and she was rescued by her grandmother, who could not stop praying that she be saved. That testimony is coming up. Spada Shelly Caesar. I'm also going to bring you music from Joyous Celebration on the way. Good morning.
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3: Hallelujah. Hallelujah. You know, when I think about it, I started in the church as a little girl, 7 years old, and grandmother used to take me to church back in Tulsa, Oklahoma, and I used to sing for the Lord, and I used to sing in the adult choir, and I love the Lord with all my heart. By the time I was 9 years old, I was gung-ho, and my grandmother even said to me one day, she said, you know, baby, God's going to use you one day. And I didn't know what she meant, but I knew I liked the sound of God using me. By the time I was 11 years old, my mother and father and my five brothers and my little sister, we moved from Tulsa to California. My dad's job has transferred him out here. And by the time I was 12 years old, I found myself in the nightclubs in Los Angeles. My mom and dad used to go to the clubs on the weekends. They didn't know the Lord Jesus. And grandma wasn't around anymore, so we just quit going to church. I was in the nightclubs at 12 years old, and that was the worst place and the last place I needed to be. But I had a praying grandmother. By the time I was 13 years old, I had recorded my first single and began to open up for people like Stevie Wonder and Aretha Franklin, B.B. King, and Bill Cosby. I remember opening up for him one time, and things began to happen. Hallelujah. Things began to happen all around me. The devil had a trap set. He was going to set me up, because see, I liked it. I liked the money. I was making a lot of money. And I like the glamour. And I like the applause, because that said, I love you. We all want to be loved. Hallelujah. I didn't know that Jesus loved me. I didn't know it then. When I was 16 years old, I had had a baby out of wedlock, and by the time I was 17 years old, I left home and joined the cast of Hair, and I began to travel all across the country. I was making more money than my mom and dad put together by then, and things were looking pretty good. Then I was introduced to marijuana. Devil had a trap set. Next thing I know, it was pills. Pills to get up in the morning and pills to go to bed at night. Then it was the alcohol. And then I became very promiscuous and ran around with a lot of people I had no business being with. And one day I was introduced to cocaine. And I know that all drugs are a spirit. But this cocaine became my best friend. And I began to hang out with the devil, and I did everything that I was big and bad enough to do. And I'm not glorifying him. I'm just letting him know that I don't belong to you. Hallelujah. I've been set free. Hallelujah. Glory to God. I went on for about 12 years of my life, and I traveled with people, and I worked with Chaka Khan and Rufus, and I worked with Captain and Tennille and all the people in the studios, and I was good at my job, and I was quick, and I could demand double, triple scale, and I went to work, and I was high every day.

One time when I was in Houston, Texas, I met a man there, and I was getting ready to go on the road with Chaka Khan, and there was a group going on the road with us, Heat Wave, and they had a man working with them, and he was doing their lights, and I didn't know this, but I met him on the road, and he was a nice guy, and you never would know it to look at him, but he was also, not only was a light director, but he was a cocaine dealer. See, the devil knows how to really do it. So we began to be friends, and we began to date, and I began to get all the cocaine I wanted for free. How many of you know it wasn't for free? But we came home, me and this young man, and we began to live together, and he was still selling drugs, and I began to make drops for him. I was dropping off cocaine and making a lot of foolish turns in my life, and my life began to do this spiral, downward spiral. I was going to hell. One night as I was getting loaded, I began to pass out. And my head hit the wall, boom, and I began to slide down the wall. And as I came to, all of my bodily fluids were doing their own thing, and I was dying.

calling you. It wasn't a couple of days later that I was watching Christian television. And Grandma tells me she was laying on her face during this time, and she had been fasting for 2 weeks and just calling on the name of Jesus. Save my granddaughter. Save my granddaughter, Jesus. I watched Christian TV one night, and it was as if God himself said, that's enough. And he rebuked the devil from me long enough for me to make an intelligent decision. And I said, Jesus, I know you're real. If you'll just take all of this away from me, take all of the drugs, take them away, I'm tired. And I want you to know that instantly I was set free. Instantly I was delivered. Hallelujah. Glory. Hallelujah. Hallelujah. This was on a Friday night. And I want you to know that not only did God save and deliver me and set me free, but he saved that drug dealer, and he's my husband tonight, James Bailey.

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0: 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And if,
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1: Just lift your hands.
0: 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Say it, come on.
1: Oh, I know that I can make it.
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0: That is a beautiful song from the Mighty Clouds of Joy, the album Miracle Man, back to 1982 with He Will Be There. Sparrows of Kirk Franklin with My Life Is In Your Hands. Also played you some Joyous Celebration with I Love You. I Remember Mama from Shirley Caesar. And you and I kicked off our praise and worship for this Monday. Oh, beautiful. With Helen Baylor's testimony and telling a story in that piece of music of how her life was saved by a praying grandmother. And let me tell you something, it doesn't matter how slowly you go. It really doesn't matter. As long as you do not stop and you are not discouraged. Maybe you are building a house back at home and you feel like it's slow. The progress is slow. And maybe the people as well have already started talking. You know how people are like, yeah, it's not going to finish. Yeah, it's been building this for a long time. No, don't be discouraged and don't stop. Because they don't know your plans. They don't know what you're dealing with. They don't know your situation. So it doesn't matter how slowly you go in life. Run your own race. Don't compete with anyone. And let me tell you, if you do that, things are going to be a lot more easier for you. And one of the things that we do, we put pressure, too much pressure on ourselves, because we like comparing ourselves to other people. We like looking at other people's lives. You don't know. You don't know how they get their money. And Matlanga has opened our eyes on how many people have gotten their wealth and their money and the luxurious life that they live and all of that. You don't know. So you don't have to compare yourself to the other person or look at their life and, I don't know, envy and admire and say, oh, I want to be like that person and all of that. No, run your own race and focus on your own journey and the things that you have to do and the things that you have to achieve in life. And let me tell you, the hardest times often lead to the greatest moments in people's lives. So if you're going through difficult times at the moment, whatever the situation might be, my message to you is don't stop. Keep going, keep moving, and don't be discouraged. All right, we'll take a break and come back. You and I step into the third and final hour of the Midnight Paradise on a Monday. Lovely to be with you. And I'm going to take you on a musical journey. The five songs that I've got coming up after the break will continue to bring back some memories, because that is what Radio 2000 is all about. It's all about bringing back some memories. And let's do that when I come back after this. Good morning to you. Welcome to the show. It's a brand new day. It's a Monday.
1: They're the quiet strength in every storm. The architects of our homes. The pioneers of our future. The heartbeat of our communities. We celebrate the courage of women who paved the way. And the fierce grace of those lifting us higher right now. To every woman who...